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0: one, The Blaze, Blackstone Cherry, coming up right after I give away tickets to the new Linkin Park movie, playing at the Grand the last weekend of September. It is, let's see here, I just saw it, Unshatter, playing at the Grand the 30th through October 3rd. I have your chance at tickets. 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

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Little Nickelback here in just a minute. Their latest Rattle the Cage. I know we got the 9 o'clock news coming up on us real, real quick. Tomorrow, tickets still available to go see Chad Gray from Mudvayne. And hell yeah, he's got a show tomorrow at the Bourbon. Bringing Butcher Babies in with them. Or, maybe it's too late for you to make plans for tomorrow. If you're looking for something to do this weekend, Saturday, Shine Down at the State Fair. Tickets are still available. Or Hardy is playing actually Sunday. Remember, we got a long weekend, so you probably don't have to work Monday. And even if you do, I mean, do you really need to work that hard?

0: voice of Mudvayne and Hell Yeah, Chad Gray. 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Chad Gray. Chad Gray. 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

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Cage the Elephant, The Warning. Five Finger Death Punch. Got new rock from Wage War. We'll get this one in. Muse 2, all up here in just a little bit. First, we got to check it.

0: Happy feels like it's Ninth Key on 104.1 The Blaze. Nate Nation hanging out tonight. Coming back tomorrow and really every day this week got your chance to win. We've got tickets to go see Breaking Benjamin, Chevelle, and Star Set on the 20th up at the Mid-America Center. And then we got your chance to go see Unshatter, the Linkin Park movie at the Grand coming up September 30th through October 3rd. Got your chance at a little grab of tickets whatever day you can go. I'll get you hooked up. Me, Animal Lex, all got these all this week, so make sure you're listening in all for your chance to win.
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0: Blackstone Cherry, their latest deep here on Nate Nation. It's the 9 o'clock news. Still a few more new ones to squeeze in before we're done for the night, but we are about on the downhill side. No worries, though. Back again tomorrow. We'll have new rock all day long, but another full hour on the way tomorrow night. 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
6: 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Ram! 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

Cry Again. It is new rock from Muse here on 104.1 The Blaze. Evanescence, Tell Me When You've Had Enough. Wrapping up tonight's 9 o'clock news. I'll see if I can squeeze the Foo Fighters in, but that is pretty much all she wrote for tonight. I'm getting out of here. You guys have a wonderful night. Of course, I'll see you again tomorrow. Have a good one.

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Our big red game days kick off at JJ Hooligan's 826 P Street.

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from me. It's falling away from me. 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

0: they said would never happen. Oh, shit. With special guest Max Sabbath. 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

0: results from a decade of drug trials for hyperactive sexual desire disorder, defined by medics as chronic lack of carnal cravings. So they're trying to get chicks hornier. You know.
1: How do they do that?
0: Some sort of patch.
1: How do you increase your

0: Arnold cravings.
1: Yeah. Some sort of patch. Injectable aphrodisiac called...
0: Well, it's got to be
1: Gremlin Tide.
0: Like a hormone or something.
1: Yeah, it's a hormone, yeah. It's an oral treatment.
0: Called Roofie.
1: It's spelled, pronounce this for me. R-O-O-F-Y.
0: Yeah. Roofie.
2: Yeah. I thought it was an I-E.
1: That's great. Well, Roofie's the brand name with a Y, but you're right.
2: Oh, right.
1: I think that's the brand name. They sold it that
2: and
1: way.
2: And the actual name of the pill is unpronounceable, but they sometimes put it in the commercial anyway.
1: Pretty much, yeah, exactly, right. So this meant to be, basically it's a term science, it's dubbed mercy sex. They know their man needs it, they're not horny, but they'll do it anyway. Yeah. Which is okay, I guess, you know. You want them to want it,
0: yes.
1: But if they don't ever want it, and you're not getting it, and they're giving it to you so you hang around, that might save a marriage, you know?
2: I don't know. I mean, if you're only having mercy sex, I think the marriage is over.
1: Yeah. Well, this is a physical thing, they say.
2: I know, but
1: they can't get horny because they don't have the drugs or their hormones are messed up. So it's really not her fault she's not horny.
0: Still, it's a problem.
2: Yeah.
1: Well, yeah, get it fixed.
2: But yeah, I'm with Todd. I want you to want me.
1: There you go.
2: You know.
1: Yeah.
2: I don't want to just be a transaction.
1: Well, hookers are transactions, and you're getting off. You know.
2: Yeah, but they'll at least put up a good show.
1: Yeah.
2: You know.
0: Yeah, they're in that line of work because sometimes they're enthused about it.
1: And one-nighters back in the day might be just a chick wanting to get laid. She might not want you, but she wants laid. You know.
2: Yeah.
1: And that was fine, wasn't it, Todd?
0: That was yeah.
2: But I guess everybody knows that.
1: But these are not necessarily the one-nighters. You want her to want you, but you don't really care. I get it with your wife or spouse. Yeah, you definitely want people to want you, for sure.
2: Yeah. You know, I mean, I don't know. If you know that she's not into it, it just feels like, well, what are we doing?
1: Roll her over.
2: You know? Yeah. Okay. Yeah. Mr. Romance over there.
0: I don't even want to do that.
1: Oh, if you think she's laying there like a limp log, she's going to fake it for you, Todd. You might not even know. Yeah.
0: Oh, I can tell.
1: You're a gentle lover, that's why.
0: I can tell when she's into it.
1: Yeah.
0: And when she's not into it.
1: Yeah. Well, if you have a legitimate a relationship with your spouse and they're not into it, you just don't have sex that night.
0: Yeah.
1: Or that day or whatever, right?
0: That's how that works.
1: And you let it go.
0: Then you wait till you're both really into it.
2: I just got a text from Heather. She said, I'm almost there, but this conversation is making me scream in my car.
1: I want her on the show for us. Are we going to, Heather, you're listening right now. We're going to revisit the subject when you get here. Of course we are.
2: Yeah.
0: Screaming out of
1: anger?
0: From a female
1: point of view, right?
0: Or is she that excited?
2: I've given you the information I have.
1: I think she's just sliding all over her seat right now.
0: Yeah.
1: She's thinking, right?
2: I doubt that. She must have missed earlier when...
1: Her two zaddies are talking about her, Todd.
0: Yeah. Ashwagandha?
1: What's that?
0: Is that what you were talking about? Must be some kind of drug, plant, whatever. Sparked some horniness in my wife. This is according to Ryan.
1: Okay, you better
0: say
1: this.
0: She wanted it daily every time she took it. Ashwagandha. That sounds like some... You got to go to Peru.
1: Indian drug, right?
2: Evergreen shrub used in traditional Ayurvedic medicine as an adaptogen to help the body manage stress.
0: Looks like.
1: Was he giving it to her without her knowledge?
0: No, you can get it in pill form.
2: Okay. Yeah. Oh yeah, I've seen it. I've seen it at the store.
0: It's a supplement. You go to your supplement store.
1: Made her horny.
0: Evergreen shrub in some family, native to the Middle East. Well, it worked for her.
1: Okay. Well, they did a placebo test of these things, too.
0: Your results may vary.
2: Yeah, may indirectly improve sex drive and sexual function by lowering stress and cortisol levels rather than acting as a direct instant aphrodisiac.
0: So he found, for her body chemistry, he found the Spanish fly.
1: Oh, the old Spanish fly, right, yeah. Right.
0: They used to sell you all kinds of crap that, you know, they touted as an aphrodisiac. And they really weren't.
1: Gets the women horny. The Spanish fly was in the back of magazines back in the day.
0: Oh, yeah.
1: That's, kids would order that and not even have a girlfriend.
0: Yeah. And walk around.
1: These kids are all horny, man. Yeah, I got Spanish fly.
0: Got the Spanish fly. Got a rubber in my wallet. Haven't touched a chick like ever. But you never know.
1: Have a rubber with an indention in it too. By the way.
0: See
1: that circle in your wallet?
0: Because it's been there for so long, and it's never been moved.
1: Right.
2: Well, don't they say that for men and women, like the testosterone replacement stuff really helps as you're aging and to help with sex.
1: Well, it probably helps Droopy evolve, all right, Todd? Oh, Droopy?
0: Yeah. I don't think so.
1: Is Droopy Volva make an appearance in the Acme versus the Coyote? Yeah.
2: He was not a Looney Tunes character.
1: Yeah.
0: Are you sure?
2: I'm pretty sure Droopy was not Looney Tunes.
1: Well, they cross over in this in our world. They're going to cross over.
0: No, like if they were Hanna-Barbera or Looney Tunes, they really didn't cross over, I don't think.
1: Stinkweed Pete, by the way, gave us a review of that movie. Did he like it?
2: He did.
0: Yeah.
1: Okay.
0: Yeah.
1: I didn't get a chance to read that. All right. Because we all say we're going to watch it, but we're not going to until it comes to streaming, right? Don't need to see that on IMAX.
0: No, doesn't sound like it.
1: Did you ever watch that Odyssey, Todd?
0: No, because I couldn't find it on an IMAX. By the time I got around to, I can make
1: now it's streaming,
0: make,
1: right?
0: Make room. Okay. And no, now it's not even on. I think it's on like regular screens, but I don't want to see it on a regular screen.
1: Well, it ain't coming back.
0: Well, so. When I talked to a manager at one of the theaters, they said it might come back.
1: Okay,
0: but got it. Right. So far, no.
1: All right. So he liked the movie then?
0: He did.
2: Yeah. Okay.
0: And he didn't spoil the ending.
1: Well, think that's a really big ending to
0: it? Yeah, I want to know if the...
1: If he wins the case, right. Yeah. I never thought of it that way.
0: There was a court case, there's got to be an outcome, and I'm surprised somebody hasn't spoiled it for me yet.
1: Right.
2: And I still say, being ignorant of classic literature made the Odyssey better for me, because I didn't know how that was going to end.
1: Yeah, I wouldn't have known that either, Push, because I never read that book.
2: It was all new to me.
1: Yeah, right.
0: I read that book, but I've forgotten most of it, so it would. You know, I would have a similar approach to it.
2: I had no idea how it was going to end, and it was fantastic. Yeah.
0: Yeah, that could be a classic someday.
2: Yeah.
0: I could be reading that 1,000 years from now.
1: If you've taken
2: Ashwagandha.
1: Yeah. Man, it sparks horniness in your wife. We'll take that call. Apparently it did for Ryan. Okay. Yeah.
0: Or whatever worked. Whatever else worked.
1: She wanted it daily, too.
0: Whatever substance sparked horniness in your woman.
2: Whatever made there less mercy sex in your relationship.
1: Right.
0: I found cocaine was effective for a while there, but I don't think that was sustainable.
2: No, it's got a shelf life.
1: It definitely worked, Todd. It definitely did. Yeah. That therein lies the term coke whore.
0: Yes.
1: Yeah. That's where that came from. If you want to know the origin of the word, that's where it came from, coke whore. Sorry about that. That made a lot of old coke whores laugh a little bit. All right.
0: I'm sure there were some women, and still some women, who will give it up for meth. But I've never met a weed whore.
2: I hate to go right from coke whore to Heather's here. I'll be right back.
1: Right. Yeah, I never met. Yeah, weed whore. Yeah, they didn't exist, you know. Because they were just more like, dude.
0: I mean, they'd sit around and smoke with you,
1: and right.
0: Have fun with you, but
1: it wasn't.
0: They weren't eager to put out because you had the weed.
1: No, if you had a pizza.
0: Yeah.
1: Yeah.
0: Maybe.
1: Exactly. But, all right. Oh, Heather's here already. Cool. We'll let her get angry before we take our first break here. Where'd she go? Oh.
2: She's putting herself down. Give her a second.
1: Oh, there she is.
2: Getting all situated.
1: All right. Okay. She's walking in slow motion for me.
2: That camera's not working that well. That's just your brain.
1: I want you to fix that camera then during the break.
2: Yeah, you want a lot of things.
1: I want to be able to see Heather when she's smiling, you know.
3: Hello.
1: Now she's kind of flicking now.
0: What were you yelling about? What part of the conversation?
3: Oh, you choosy bastard.
1: Okay. I was thinking the same thing. every once in a while, if somebody wants you to throw you one, they throw you one.
3: You take it. You take it any way you can get it. Oh, I think you're right about that. You guys are so...
1: I'm not saying it should be all the time. But I'm with you here, Heather. I don't think it should be all the time, but if once in a while, if the guy's horny and she's not, and she throws you a mercy,
3: right.
1: take it. Right.
3: Right.
1: And then she should be horny. She,

0: have sex, she might be into it a bunch more times, but if she throws you one, take it.
1: Sometimes it's just a stress reliever.
0: That's right. Right.
2: For everybody involved. I don't want, and a guy deserves better than a steady dose of apathy. That's what I'm talking about.
0: But that's not what she's talking about.
1: I think
0: about,
1: it depends on the guy.
2: Yeah. If every time you had sex, it was like a chore for her, I don't want to be part of that.
0: Yeah. Well, we didn't say every time. We said once in a while, you're horny, she's not, but she gives it to you instead of saying no, you know?
3: I think more often than not.
0: That's usually oral, too, by the way. That's great. All right.
3: Oh, there's a little window into your relationship. Yeah. But I think if it starts out as you're into it and she's not, and but hopefully it ends up with now she's into it.
0: I don't know.
1: Have been a lot of dry starts, and then you finish off strong for sure.
0: Yeah, dry starts.
2: That's what I'm saying. once you get into it,
1: I can't ignore the 3 nudges at 2 in the morning.
3: Is that the number?
1: Fine.
3: Once you get to 3?
1: Yes.
0: 3 nudges. All right.
3: At 2 in the morning.
0: Oh, now I know what you're yelling at us. You're just yelling at us. Isn't it great, though, that you could actually drive around, listen to us, and bitch, and know that you could actually walk in the studio and give us a peace of mind, as opposed to normal women in the car yelling at us the whole time, saying, you would take it, you sons of bitches. But they can't come in and tell us. So you're speaking for a lot of women, so thank you, Heather.
1: Yeah, you guys just keep your mouth shut, stick it in.
0: Yeah.
1: Roll over and don't make a mess.
0: You choosy bastards. Roll over and don't make a mess.
1: I just cleaned these sheets yesterday.
0: All right.
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5: Down. Anybody have somebody just Dr. Gladys West? She's the mathematician who made GPS possible. She's died at 95.
6: That's a genius person that we should celebrate.
5: African-American woman. Yes, she is. Yeah. Because I was thinking about this the other day. I don't know why. I was driving to Philly. And I remember riding with my dad when I was younger all around the East Coast. And we were following somebody to the beach in North Carolina when I was a kid. I was probably about 7 or 8. He was following his best friend and his family in the car, and he didn't know how to get to this beach we were going to. And we're driving at night, and this guy took a turn, and my dad didn't make the turn. And I remember the whole family just freaking out. No phones.
7: Right.
5: I mean, there's literally no phones. And if you stop and find a payphone, we were trying to find that guy. And then my dad comes up around the corner, and he goes, "Oh, there he is!" And even my dad looked relieved. That's how it was back then. Not even that long ago. We're talking before GPS at all. You had to stop and say, "Hey, how do I get somewhere?" Four blocks up, two over. Man, what does that mean? How many times did you give bad advice? I did it. I'd be walking through my town. I knew my town. They go, "Hey, where's this at?" And I go, "Oh, it's that way, then a left at that light." And then they'd pull away and go, "Oh, that's wrong." I did that a lot, man. I just, because I didn't know where the hell I was.
8: They scold you and laugh at you for a little bit. Oh, buddy.
5: Right.
8: Oh,
5: right. So GPS, GPS is a freaking amazing. Anybody have her, Puss?
6: No. Right. Nobody had her.
5: All right.
8: I got lost in Amish country. We had phones, but we lost signal and got separated from the caravan.
5: Oh, yeah.
8: In northern Ohio. Okay. And, hit Amish country and like had no cell service, and
5: Did you stop and ask Chick?
8: Yeah, we did. We did.
5: Chick is still supposed to. I just drive past Amish country all the time anymore. So,
8: Checky.
5: No, it's Chakey. Chakey.
8: Chakey?
5: Yeah, well, it's an old bit.
8: It's
5: an old Amish name. No, not on our show. It wasn't the bit.
8: Okay.
5: It's an old Amish name. Yeah. Chakey. So you stopped. How'd you get out of Amish country?
8: I asked the Yoders.
5: Yoders. Yoders a big one. Yeah. Checky Yoder.
8: I think we eventually just like followed the sun. We just knew like what south was, and just kept finding roads that led south until we hit like a major. You know,
5: follow the sun makes sense. Right? You're going somewhere. Right?
7: Do you have a decent sense of direction? Well, a lot of people. Like Christy has a good sense of direction. I don't necessarily. I need a compass.
8: I think not out of nowhere, but like if I have my bearings, then like around Omaha, I can pretty much tell the direction.
5: It only sucks about the sun part. If it's straight above you, then you go, "Oh, which way's it gone? Where am I heading?" You're right.
6: You just gotta stand around and wait.
5: You gotta wait till it goes a little bit left or right. Exactly right.
6: Just stare into the sun and watch it move.
8: Luckily, I'm never up early enough for it to even be noon, so it's always like on one side or the other.
5: Yeah.
7: No, I remember we were staying at a San Francisco hotel, and there were a couple of drivers sitting out front, and we're all smoking our weed or smoking whatever, talking about how do we get around before GPS?
5: And I don't know either.
7: We all agree.
5: And it wasn't that long ago.
7: Well, and this is San Francisco, and I remember having one of these for the city of, the Los Angeles area, but it's basically a giant atlas.

0: just covers really detailed that metropolitan area. So they had those. He goes, yeah, we'd use these. And then you get lost, you'd pull over into a parking lot and figure out how you got lost and then get your way back that way. And if worse come to worse, you'd go, you know, ask the guy at the gas station.
1: I delivered pizza in college for about 3 months for Domino's. And we just had a map. Just a big map hanging on a billboard, right? I mean, it should be on a chalkboard up there hanging in there. And you would just get the order and grab the pizza and just look. And that was it. And I don't know how I did that. It was at night. And it wasn't like a major city. It was a rural area, a college, a little small college town. I was off the main road a lot, pulling up the houses, looking for. And you had to get the pizza there in 30 minutes or less, or it was free. You know, it was just crazy.
2: You gave away a lot of free pizzas, yep. Didn't you?
1: No, if you're a little late, I knew what I was doing for some reason. We didn't know GPS. It didn't exist, obviously.
3: I wonder.
1: My son uses it just everywhere, like Todd, just to go across the street. And even though he knows where he's going, you know.
3: They did a study on the cab drivers in London, and they did a study because they famously never used maps, and they memorized the entire route. Their hippocampuses, I think, were larger. They studied them.
1: Really?
3: Yeah, their hippocampuses were larger than the average people. So I wonder if that has, like, are we losing?
1: I'm sure we're losing a lot.
2: Yeah.
3: We atrophied
1: by the dumb phone,
0: our hippocampus has atrophied because we could defer to the phone.
2: It's the point that Todd, you've already always made. You don't have to know anything anymore. You just have to know how to find it.
3: Right.
0: You just have to know the terms to punch into the search engine.
1: Let's say things are better off since GPS. Let's go with that.
2: Yeah.
0: Absolutely.
1: There's probably people that haven't died because of it.
0: They have saved us countless hours.
1: Yeah.
0: And lives.
2: Well, and really, it's GPS and smartphones that have made it. Because, I mean, we all remember the days of printing off MapQuest directions.
1: Oh, I did that.
3: Ordering your triptych from.
1: But even that worked.
2: It did, but
1: the MapQuest, I did it all the time.
2: Right? Having the lady tell you turn left here is much safer than you looking down at the sheet going where.
1: Totally.
0: Good on MapQuest for calling it Lake Ontario.
1: Yeah.
0: How about this?
1: Oh, they stay Lake Ontario. Good.
0: Yeah,
1: good.
0: It's still Lake Ontario on MapQuest, but you're talking to some. You're doing a late night radio show.
1: Well, it's still Lake Ontario everywhere.
0: And you're talking to some woman on the phone, and you're gonna go visit her. Yeah, and she has to give.
1: I did that. All
0: these directions.
1: You know, I did that.
0: You can start with an address, but that's not good enough. Yeah. You know, you're gonna need some directions. But somehow, you know, you found your way around. Now, I was fortunate in Phoenix is kind of laid out like a grid. It's very north.
1: Like
0: south.
1: Omaha.
0: Yeah, very north-south.
2: No, Phoenix
0: east-west.
2: Is even worse. I remember I was in Phoenix for 5 minutes one time. I'm like, I know this entire city now.
0: Yeah.
2: It's very easy to navigate.
0: But it's laid out very well. But some cities aren't.
3: Boston.
0: Yeah, like Boston.
1: Oh, back east or not.
0: Right. That was made
1: roads
0: for,
1: go old Indian trails. That's why back east all the roads.
0: It was made for carriages.
1: Right.
0: You know. And walking paths. You know, it wasn't designed for cars.
1: Well, they also they followed old Indian paths, too, back east. And so when they put the roads in, they just put the roads on those. So they swerve and they go all around. Like you said, Boston, you know, where I live, Philly's the same way, you know. But you're right. D.C.'s all grid because that was a city built out of nowhere. But, whatever. I mean, a lot of kids have no idea what we're talking about, you know, and they don't have to worry about it. They can drive everywhere. You'd be out walking, asking the Amish how to get somewhere. Hey, Yoder. Yesterday we did a story, an incest story, Heather, and Josh is checking. Not Josh is checking in. He goes by Not Josh. And there was a girl who looked like she might have been stupid, who was having a relationship with her uncle sexually. And he wants your opinion because you said your uncles are hot.
3: Oh, yeah. Yeah, but we look nice and normal because we don't act on our impulses. And then it makes it sound like my uncles are into it, too. No.
1: I know.
3: This is all one-sided, me thinking they're just really just gorgeous men and creeping out my entire family.
1: Can we get Heather's opinion on the uncle-niece incest couple since she's attracted to both of hers?
3: I didn't say attracted. Like, you know, I'm not like... But,
1: sexually attracted. Well, you know they're good-looking.
3: They're good-looking, but I think I can say a lot of people... Like, I'm not like around them going like in heat, you know.
1: But hold on. Are these like... Married in family uncles?
3: No.
1: They're actually your uncle.
3: They're my dad's brothers.
1: Oh, yeah. No, they're uncle. They're incest. Yeah. They're incest uncles, right?
2: Check your text messages, Heather.

0: I just sent you a photo of the two people, yeah. the niece and the uncle that were banging.
1: Oh God. Right. Oh boy.
2: Yeah,
1: that's a Habsburg face for
2: there's
1: sure.
2: There's a hippocampus missing there.
1: Oh,
2: she's
1: no.
2: not a good map reader at all.
1: No, that didn't just start with that line. That no. that's gone
3: she
1: back.
3: She could
1: a
3: catch
1: couple.
3: A fly with her tongue though, for oh, sure, man.
1: But she amazing. Can't see it.
3: No. Well, if it's flying from the side, she can see it.
1: Right. Yeah,
3: like a lizard like a lizard can.
2: She might be able to sense it. Uses like some kind of radar.
3: This poor incest lady taking so much strays from us.
2: Yeah,
1: that's unfortunate. I feel bad. I feel like she's definitely a product of it as well. Doesn't
0: that's what we thought. She might be a product of incest and just continuing the tradition.
1: Right.
2: Yeah. The tainted bloodline continues.
3: Paul, check it in. You guys know it should be no surprise that I've been getting mercy sex since 2 days after we got married. I know this because I always hear, here we go again.
0: Wow.
1: Here we go.
3: That's a Paul Weed.
2: Don't say my name, says. It feels a little rapey when they're not really into it all the way. Anyone else?
3: Yeah. Well, I was talking about oral, though.
2: It does feel kind of almost non-consensual.
1: Right.
0: Yeah.
2: When they're just doing you a favor.
1: Like when you're chorusing someone, like, come on.
2: Yeah.
0: On that third nudge.
1: Right.
0: You're coercing them.
1: That's why I should just, no means no.
3: Yeah. Call me uncle.
1: Call me Oh, now I'm into it.
3: Yeah, so you saw the picture of those people. That was.
1: Oh, my God. Yeah, that's unfortunate. That's yikes. Crazy.
3: How'd they get caught?
1: Yeah. Like, how
3: don't
1: is
3: know.
1: It?
0: I think somebody else in the family recorded them, I think, if I remember correctly in the story.
1: I thought, is it illegal?
3: Depending on what state.
0: Yeah.
1: Incest is illegal. Like, I know you can't marry your cousin and stuff, but...
3: No, you can marry your first cousin a lot of places.
2: In some places you can.
0: Yeah. I think when you utter the phrase, is incest illegal, you do out yourself as a West Virginian.
1: Well, I didn't know if it was press.
0: I think that's a big red flag. I'm from West Virginia.
3: Yeah, but if it's blood related, uncle, niece, yes, it's illegal.
1: But if they're of age...
3: I don't know about that.
1: Old consenting adults.
3: Great question.
0: I think I looked it up. This happened in North Carolina. It was a lower class of felony because... They were both of age.
1: Oh, God. Okay.
0: Yeah.
1: Jeez.
0: It was still illegal, but it wasn't.
3: Right.
0: It was by the misdemeanor.
1: God, it's not sex like statutory with rape or anything like that.
0: Right.
3: No, because she was 34. He was 46, I believe. Right.
1: Oh, my God.
0: And both
1: they were just like huge Game of Thrones fans.
3: She's older in lizard years, though, if you look at it.
2: In New Jersey and Rhode Island, consensual adult incest is not an official criminal offense. Though marriage between close relatives remains prohibited. So you can bang them but not marry them.
1: Dang.
3: I know a guy banged his cousin. She was hot too, man. You know.
1: I was watching My Roma Gypsy Wedding or something like that. It was an old show. But it was two cousins getting married, and they lived in West Virginia. They had to go to Virginia to legally get married. And on their nightstand was their common ancestor, like their grandfather. Was
3: really?
1: They had a picture of their grandfather.
3: Whose grandfather's that? Both of ours.
1: Yeah, exactly. It was so weird. And it was like a TLC, like reality. We're getting married. You know, it was the creepiest.
2: He's the trunk of the family tree.
1: Yeah, exactly. I have like,
0: And most of the branches have been snipped.
3: Yeah, that's hilarious.
2: Wow.
3: My grandfather's my best man. He's also walking my wife down the aisle. All right. Because he's her grandfather, too, right? Heather Jones.
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5: I'm Jeff Moats on Lincoln's Pure Rock Alternative, 104.1 The Blaze. A bit of a traffic note this morning, a vehicle fire on Interstate 80 near mile marker 388. That's in the eastern part of Seward County, west of Lincoln. That would be the exit to Crete and Pleasantdale. The fire is captured on videos from the Nebraska Department of Transportation's cameras. NDOT says the eastbound lanes of the interstate are closed for 6 miles at mile marker 382, which is the Milford exit. A 30-year-old Lincoln post office worker is in Lancaster County Jail, accused of larceny from the U.S. Post Office at 7th and R Street, where he allegedly stole nearly $46,000 in sports cards, including 6 high-value football and basketball cards purchased online by another person. It was Trenton Bogenreef that met up with plainclothes officers late Saturday night at Warhorse Casino, where they arranged to try to buy one of those cards. that was posted online. You can read more about this at KIBZ.com. Nebraska senior center Bergen Riley was named Big Ten Volleyball Center of the Week on Monday. And the Nebraska volleyball team is ranked number one, still in the new AVCA Top 25 rankings released Monday. Creighton moves up three spots to number 10 this week after a pair of wins over top 25 teams this past weekend. Sunny and hot today with a high around 98. I'm Jeff Moats on 104.1 The Blaze.
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14: Suburb that's near Universal Studios.
15: I've heard that name mentioned a lot on game shows and stuff from Toluca Lake.
14: Right? Yeah. Well, apparently the Richie Riches in Toluca Lake are mad because when people get on a roller coaster, they scream.
16: Yeah.
14: And they make noise. And they don't want, they're mad because they can hear it.
15: The whole time during the day and into the night. Okay.
14: So I guess the Universal Studios is putting up something like 900 feet of sound wall, and they put up some sort of half pipe device around part of this thing to try to keep the noise.
17: I don't like that big
14: contained.
17: Brick walls they build at the interstate that go through affluent suburbs.
14: Sure. Yeah, so exactly.
17: They don't have to hear the noise.
14: Yeah,
15: actually, they're through regular suburbs too a lot. There's a couple of those in Omaha that are average houses away from the noise too.
17: I've also seen maps where
15: on the map
17: the affluent neighborhoods surprisingly have a lack of flock cameras.
14: Mm.
17: They're all over the place except for the affluent neighborhoods. Somehow they miss the affluent neighborhoods with the flock cameras
15: because the people with the money in those situations, you're putting them here. Yeah.
17: Yeah.
15: Yep.
14: Yeah. Now they do say that this roller coaster is supposed to be really cool. Like they'd say as soon as it opens up,
15: they've been making these two we talked about this the other day, that maybe these coasters are dangerous now.
17: You know? Well, yeah, now it's not, unless it makes someone's brain bleed. It's no good.
15: Yeah, right.
17: That's the standard now.
14: A dual-launching, split-track ride, alternate trains from dispatch to propel guests on an epic adventure. It'll take them over and under portions of a multi-level Starway escalator. Apparently, this is some big thing at Universal Studios. Through four spectacular launches, inverted dive loop, twisted pretzel loop, inverted stall, 72 miles an hour, 3.6 Gs.
7: Oh.
15: I remember we stayed, I stayed in New York years ago in Vegas, and, you know, there's a roller coaster that runs around that hotel on the outside of it. And we checked in, it was middle of the afternoon. I'm sitting there a little bit, and I just hear this boom, and I heard these people scream, and I open the window, and literally that track was like right there at my window.
7: Oh, God. You had to hear that the whole time?
15: No, because I know they don't run that thing like after 10 o'clock at night or something like that, so it was okay. But it's hilarious to open the window and see a roller coaster right outside your window, because that would go. But I know they stopped running that at 9 or 10 o'clock at night, so to avoid
14: and that thing. Was another one of the things that they said with this one they were going to do is they were going to shut it down earlier than most of the other rides in the park.
15: Keep from bitching?
14: Yeah.
17: Yep.
15: Right. I guess you're on a zillion-dollar property somewhere. You want
17: to keep
15: quiet,
17: the Richies happy.
14: But was the park there before you bought the house?
15: Good point, Puss. Yeah. It's like when somebody buys a really rich property on a golf course and bitches because a ball hit your house. You know?
7: Right.
15: That's on you, brother. Nobody feels sorry for you. Not one person, because we're going to hit your house.
14: Even if I hit the same house two rounds in a row.
15: Exactly, like you did. Is that a big nice house or a regular house?
14: No, it was just a normal house for that golf course. But
15: got it. All right.
14: In the course of like 2 or 3 weeks, I blasted the same house.
7: Oh, did you break anything? Did you break the window or anything?
17: No, because they have like bulletproof.
7: Oh, nice.
17: That's bulletproof glass. Mm-hmm. You could tell they had some reinforced windows.
14: It sounded like I had broken something.
17: Yeah.
14: I mean, we were 150 yards or more from that, and it sounded like a bomb went off, the second one. Oh. I had to have hit a window square on.
15: Yeah, last week, Heather, we had a guy call in. Actually, rode the ride, but there was a story where a woman was died on the roller coaster out in Six Flags in California, I believe it was.
17: Yeah, it was in Valencia, California.
14: Yeah, that's it.
15: Her head was banging. The guy described that your head bounces back and forth and it spins around. And, she died. And she was actually pretty young.
14: And then there was some other, like, 22-year-old kid that got off, and they said the symptoms he had were, like, shaken baby syndrome.
15: Right.
14: And he died.
15: They shut that roller coaster down, didn't they?
14: Yeah. Yeah.
17: Which is different than battered baby syndrome. It's a different preparation.
7: The latter is crispier.
15: Yeah, the battered baby. Now I'm hungry. Damn it.
7: It just reminds me of that palliative care, the concept coaster for how to, like, euthanasia.
14: Oh.
7: You know, like, where it just goes around and until basically you pass out, all the blood drains from your eye.
14: Oh.
7: I don't think they ever made it, but there was some guy that came up with the concept of, like,
15: what? You can die that way.
7: Yeah, if you want to kill yourself, you just go on this, like,
15: roller coaster.
7: Yeah, and it just keeps
15: and you get
7: moving.
15: The thrill of your life as you're dying.
7: Yeah.
15: Wow.
7: Yeah.
15: I mean, it probably wouldn't
7: come out
15: be
7: dead.
15: That busy.
7: Right.
15: I mean, how many euthanasia people are out there going to choose that way to go, you know? I want to scream my head off on the way out of here. Well, we'll build this thing. So there was a concept, right?
7: He never made it.
17: Any number of people with a terminal illness that would take that ride.
15: Yeah, but not enough to keep it, to build it.
7: Profitable.
15: Some people might just want to lay in bed and relax and just pass out that way and die.
17: Right. Yeah. You know, because if I turn into one of those sundowners, you know, where his dementia and gets all angry at night,
7: and
17: that'll be my legacy, just put me on that ride.
15: Okay.
17: Put me on that ride.
15: Against your will?
17: No. Well, it's not against my will. I'm telling you right now, put me down.
15: I love the concept. The death roller coaster.
7: Yeah.
15: Every time it stops, so it's like eight dead people when you got to peel them off.
7: Exactly.
15: Throw them in a coffin and
7: you
15: get them the hell
7: like
15: out of there.
7: Running hearses, and you're just like.
15: Then you're in line.
7: Right.
15: You're in line for it, and you got to. It lands, and you wait. They pull all the dead bodies out. See, that's me, man.
7: Most likely, you're in a wheelchair with like an orderly waiting to just put you on the ride.
15: Can I get a fast pass for the euthanasia coaster?
17: You ride the euthanasia coaster, right? And you just fall out, You go onto the conveyor belt, you know, into the
15: Soylent Green.
7: Oh, right.
17: Into Soylent the incinerator, Green. And then you come out, and then you ship the
7: ashes.
17: The ashes off.
7: That's probably the most efficient way to do it.
17: To make rocks.
15: Right.
7: You could combine a crematorium and an amusement park, right?
15: And, and it's a big fiery mouth as you go in it, like a big Joker-looking mouth. Yeah, like, dragon burns you up in there.
14: Okay, here's
15: and the kids can have fun at the rest of the...
17: You want to travel the world, Heather, and throw one of my rocks somewhere?
7: I would love that.
17: All right, because I got them all marked out on...
7: That sounds so morbid, but
17: Google
7: I would be
17: Maps.
7: Honored to
17: yeah,
7: take one of your rocks.
17: We've been talking about this for a long time.
15: It only works if Todd dies first, though, or those rocks just going to sit there. What if you outlive everybody, Todd?
17: I know.
15: And they're just sitting there, you know?
14: This is something we've never contemplated.
7: I said it very eagerly, like I was happy that you would die before me. I don't want to die before anybody.
15: Well, the only way you get throw one of his rocks is if he dies before you.
7: I know.
15: You're younger than him. That's fine.
7: Not by much.
15: I'm the one sounds weird saying that we're the same age. You know? Yeah. I want to throw Todd's rocks in a heartbeat.
14: Yeah, this is another one of those things where when you Google euthanasia roller coaster.
15: What's it say? Call
14: 988 if you need to talk to somebody.
15: Right.
7: Oh,
15: Heather
7: yeah.
15: must have read this somewhere.
14: Yeah, no, it is. It's a real thing. I'm looking at the concept here.
15: So how do you die?
14: But like she said, all the blood is pushed out of your brain and you stop breathing, basically.
15: That's a centrifuge.
17: Yeah.
7: Basically.
15: I mean, how fast has it got to go?
17: That's exactly what it is.
14: Part of the drop, it says at one point the first main drop is at over 220 miles an hour.
15: Had they said you'll feel any pain?
14: It doesn't
15: how can
14: like
15: they figure
14: it.
15: That out? Yeah, because when a guy tries it, let's ask him, oh, he's dead.
14: Yeah, it says as you drop 220 miles per hour, you hold your breath and experience vertigo, comprising a sort of fairground anesthesia.
15: So once you pass out, then your head bounces around, so your brain bleed?
14: No, it's you're falling so quickly that the force of the air drag equals gravity, canceling out your ribs, your internal organs are pushed down, squeezing all the air out of your lungs. At this stage, you're probably unconscious. The force of the inversions push the blood to your lower extremities, causing oxygen deficiency in your brain. You're dead.
15: All right.
14: Yeah.
7: You know, there's going to be, if they made that, there'd be like one person that would survive it. And then a whole thing about like, what do we do with the vegetable?
15: Are you even strapped in or they don't care? the bar doesn't work. You just fly out. Whatever. The bar doesn't work. Doesn't matter. You're going to be dead anyway.
14: Yeah. Same end.
15: Yeah.
14: Same end.
15: Yeah.
7: They have a guy with a shotgun at the end just to make sure.
14: Oh, wow.
7: I know.
14: Right. Heather made it dark.
15: This one's breathing. Let's bring Shoddy the shotgun out. He's a mascot.
7: He's still twitching.
17: I guess terminal velocity varies on, like, if you're a skydiver.
15: Right.
17: If you're tucked in, what kind of position you're in. Like if you're, you know, got your hands out, belly to earth is what they call that.
15: Right.
17: Yeah, you're only going about 120 miles an hour. But if you tuck, you can go up to 300 miles an hour.
15: But you don't die in that, do you?
17: No. Oh. Well, you do if you hit the ground at 300 miles an hour. But you get out of it and pull the chute.
15: I like euthanasia skydiving.
17: But I'm
15: saying, just not a parachute.
17: This is tossing you down at 220 miles an hour.
14: It's like a third of a mile high, and then the first drop, and then you go into like six consecutive loop de loops. That say at that point you're pulling almost 10 G's, and it's just gonna.
17: And for a skydiver to achieve 200 miles an hour, they got to go ahead first. You know, they're going to be like the superhero. Tuck their arms. You know, point their head straight down, and then you can reach 200 miles an hour.
15: I love the fact that some kids get the job as the amusement park as the shotgun guy at the end.
17: Yeah. Yeah.
15: I got the shotgun job this summer. Yeah.
14: Bam!
15: Yeah.
14: Just hear that ringing out from the park every 10 or 15 minutes. Oh, there's another one.
15: Another one lived at park.
14: Everybody just kind of stops.
15: That's funny, man.
16: And that's a wrap for today's edition of TNT Countdown. The cast and crew will be live right after this.
18: 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Blaze Army. Huddle up. Our big red game days kick off at JJ Hooligan's 826 P Street. Score game day swag from Modelo, Neutral, Bud Light, Triple B Screen Printing, Nebraska Lottery.
19: All right, Blaze Army, let's get together this Saturday morning at 9 a.m. at JJ Hooligan's as the big red take on the Ohio Bobcats. Ram! Let's huddle up and go big red.
20: I'm Jeff Moe. It's a Lincoln's Pure Rock Alternative 104.1 The Blaze. A bit of a traffic note. note this morning. A vehicle fire on Interstate 80 near mile marker 388. That's in the eastern part of Seward County, west of Lincoln. That would be the exit to Crete and Pleasantdale. The fire is captured on videos from the Nebraska Department of Transportation's cameras. NDOT says the eastbound lanes of the interstate are closed for 6 miles at mile marker 382, which is the Milford exit. A 30-year-old Lincoln post office worker is in Lancaster County Jail accused of larceny from the U.S. Post Office at 7th and R Street, where he allegedly stole nearly $46,000 in sports cards, including six high-value football and basketball cards purchased online by another person. It was Trenton Bogenreve that met up with plainclothes officers late Saturday night at Warhorse Casino, where they arranged to try to buy one of those cards that was posted online. You can read more about this at KIBZ.com. Nebraska senior center Bergen Riley was named Big Ten Volleyball Center of the Week on Monday. And the Nebraska volleyball team is ranked number one, still in the new AVCA Top 25 rankings released Monday. Creighton moves up three spots to number 10 this week after a pair of wins over Top 25 teams this past weekend. Sunny and hot today with a high around 98. 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
2: So a guy I know heard the story yesterday. We talked about that the river in Kansas where they found a so-called mannequin, and we just assumed might have been a sex doll, in the river with a cinder block tied to it. And they thought it was a dead body at first, found out it was, they said, a human shape.
3: Mannequin-like.
2: Yeah, mannequin-like. So we just assumed it was a sex doll. So this is from the dude I know. So back during COVID, no names, by the way. So back during COVID, I was single and needing some company. So I bought me, in parentheses, a mannequin. Yeah. Had it for a number of years. When I got sick, I was in the hospital. My daughter came to visit, and she found it in the spare bedroom where she was going to sleep. She thought it was a dead body.
4: Oh, no.
2: We had a good laugh over that one. Her daughter's a grown woman, so
4: yeah.
2: But it gets better. Especially when she told me she had to drag it out of the bedroom into my bedroom to get it out of sight.
4: Now, I assume this was a nice quality one, not one of those cheap blow-up things.
2: Probably. If you're gonna keep, that wouldn't be blow-up. You wouldn't keep it blown up laying in the
3: picture. Yeah, if it was a blow-up one, you'd just deflate it and put it in the closet.
4: Yeah, well, those are kind of novelties, too.
2: Yeah. You don't bang
3: this. They're not for use.
4: This could be I wonder if it's like a $5,000 serious sex doll.
2: I heard the description of how to dispose of one when you no longer need it, which in the case I was in recently. And not so much I didn't need it any longer. I wore the damn thing out.
3: Oh.
2: By the way, I want to say right now, I have no problem with a grown man, an adult male having a sex doll.
3: We have the technology.
2: Those things are so damn real. I mean, we masturbate anyway, so what is the damn difference? I know Nickel Shame here.
4: Right. Women use
2: toys all the time.
3: Yeah.
2: They got a drawer full of toys,
3: Sometimes
2: and we don't care. And we don't care.
3: No.
2: And we help with them sometimes.
4: I think they make those, it's just a torso.
3: Yeah.
4: Yeah.
2: I don't even mind that, but this is a full one. This is a full body here.
4: But I don't know if they make a full body dolls for women.

0: Oh, they. I don't know. That's a great question. Great question.
1: I bet they. Why wouldn't they?
0: For Todd says for in quotes for women.
1: Yeah. Or for gay dudes.
0: I wore the damn thing out, so I brought out my saws and went in and hacked it up and disposed of it over several garbage cycles.
1: See, there you go.
0: In lawn and leaf bags. Sound familiar? Let me tell you, the skeletons of those things are pretty durable. I went through 3 saw blades. I feel remorse in getting rid of the boobs because they were awesome. All right. And he's a listener, too, by the way.
1: That's awesome.
0: So, yeah, it's a great story. Like I said, I have no problem with that story at all.
1: No.
0: I love how he did the, he put them in separate garbage, because if he puts them all in one, somebody might see a foot coming out.
1: Yeah. Oh, yeah,
0: right.
1: Yeah.
0: Right.
1: That was key. That was key when I was looking that up yesterday. He said, don't put it all in the same garbage, over the course of a few weeks.
0: Right.
1: Get rid of a few pieces, a few more pieces.
0: Right.
2: You're getting AI to help you bury your sex doll?
1: Yeah.
2: Yeah, that's right.
1: I asked
0: AI in parentheses.
1: How to dispose of a sex doll.
0: That person I know is Martin. Puss.
2: Like that
0: Puss.
2: Guy.
0: Puss said that email.
2: You do like that guy, did.
1: Well, especially during the pandemic, if you were living alone, I could see getting real lonely real quick.
0: Oh, hell yeah.
1: Yeah,
0: for sure, man.
1: Okay, let's order one.
0: No problem.
1: Thanks, stimulus checks.
0: Right. No problem. Yeah, good for him. Zach Peterson going to be in the studio a little later on this morning. We think Nick's going to be back today. So that'd be cool to see Nick. He's got some family stuff going on, but he's fine. He's fine. Well, he's fine as Nick can be, obviously, right?
2: He's Nick.
1: Yeah.
0: He's Nick, right, exactly.
1: He's never going to be fine.
0: No, not at all. So that's happening later on this morning. You can get a hold of us. If you hear about any story we've talked about anytime, 2-3 weeks, a year, I don't care. Emails, texting about if you hear it on the podcast later on, you feel like you can't talk about it, you can bring it back.
2: Here's our contact information. 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
0: There was a story here, speaking of Nick and his focus, there was a story here about who has the most DUIs in what kind of cars?
1: Yeah. Oh, I did see that.
0: Yeah, it's number one is...
2: Beamer was number one.
0: Beamer's number one, yeah. What's Beamer's got 3.1 DUIs per 1,000 drivers.
2: That just tells me a lot of people are driving Beamers.
1: But that's
0: people out drinking and people out about,
1: okay.
0: Yeah. Yeah, I don't know.
1: And then good Dodge point. Rams right behind
0: you. Yeah, Dodge Rams. That's
2: No, it's not a Dodge anymore. It's simply Ram.
1: Ram trucks.
0: Oh, they don't call them Dodge anymore.
1: No.
0: Well, Dodge makes them, right?
2: I think Mopar makes them.
0: Acura, Audi, Volvo. Volvo, Subaru, Cadillac, GMC, Jeep, Ford, and it goes down, blah, blah, blah, blah.
2: Drunken Volvos.
1: The safest, the least drunk drivers are Mercuries.
0: God.
1: Probably because there's not a lot of Mercuries left on the road.
0: That's all this is, Mercuries, right. I was driving, there's a Tesla on here by the
2: I see a lot of Land Rovers out there, and that's only 1.2. Because the Land Rover guys I know could probably hire a chauffeur.
0: But is this a situation,
1: BMW's at the top.
0: I think people are drunk in every vehicle. Yeah. Is this a situation where cops are pulling over these more expensive cars?
2: I don't think you have to be that well-heeled to have a Beamer.
0: No, you don't. But they're not bringing in just old crappy cars here either. Of course, there's nothing on the road for that matter.
1: Yeah, but I mean,
0: there are cheaper
1: like Subarus up near the top, and that's not a flashy.
0: Well, once again, it's only 2.4. Basically, they're all spread out. If Mercury's 0.9 per 1,000 drivers, and Beamer's 3.1,
2: not that
0: per
2: much 1,000, difference.
0: It ain't that much of a difference. Everybody's driving drunk, but don't drive drunk, kids.
1: I mean, at this point,
0: these are people just getting caught too, for that matter.
1: At this point, you have to be well heeled to have any brand new vehicle.
0: Oh, brand new!
2: They
0: start at 60 grand.
2: Or a second mortgage.
1: Right.
2: Take out a 30-year loan.
0: I don't see
2: on
0: Mercedes.
2: A car.
0: There's Mercedes down 1.4. Yeah. All right. What do you drive, Todd? I forgot. Yeah.
2: Oh, it's a. I just clicked out of it. A Chevy.
0: Just a Chevy. That's a GMC, right?
2: Okay.
1: No, Chevy. Chevy and GMC are separate.
2: I believe 2.0.
0: What do you drive, Puss?
2: They're listed separately.
1: No, I have an Acura now.
0: Okay. All right. Well, Acura's up there. 2.
2: Are they the same company?
0: They're third.
1: They are.
0: Right?
1: It's
2: is Acura the high-end?
0: Acura's
1: the
0: high-end.
1: Yeah, yeah. Yeah, the same way that, like, Toyota and, I forget.
2: Lexus.
1: Lexus, that's it. Yeah. You know, there's a couple of those.
0: Yeah, so that's interesting.
2: Because GMC
0: stats,
2: makes a fancier version of my truck.
0: Right.
1: Is GMC the fancy version over Chevy? I always I always thought those two were on the same on equal ground.
0: Right.
1: I never thought.
0: Oh, yeah. Gil got a hold of us. Yeah, there's a male sex doll. Just sent us a picture of it. Yeah. Good looking dude. Yeah, he's ripped. Surprise, he's ripped.
2: Wow.
0: Yeah. Yeah. Got a six pack. Doesn't show any wiener on here though.
2: Well, he's got pants on.
0: Yeah. Oh no. He's got his pants down. Looks like he has little looks like he has pubes too.
1: It would seem, yes.
0: We should have showed this to Mark, man. Yeah. We should buy one for Mark and just send it down there. He opens it. Thank you, God.
1: There's no price on this.
0: It's got to be a $5,000 one because I'm sure that wiener works, you know. I'm sure there's a battery operated something. There's something where that wiener works. The guy's ripped.
2: It's a Herman Reeling doll, and that is trademarked. Silicone sex doll for women and gay men. He's 5'11".
0: Or, I'm sure he's not standing much.
2: 180 centimeters.
0: Right.
1: I love how they gave him a douchey tattoo on his chest.
0: They did. They did, right?
1: And on his like his eyebrow area.
0: Oh, yeah. Two stars up there. Yeah. Right? I'm sure you could you could probably request certain
2: those
0: things.
2: Those might be like piercings.
1: No, I think that's...
0: No, that's little star
1: tattoos. Little
0: star
1: tattoos.
2: Oh, okay.
1: Yeah. And then if you look behind him, he's got pictures of Brad Pitt, Justin Timberlake, and Michael Jordan on the wall behind him.
0: Yes, he does. Yeah.
1: For some reason. Mm-mm. I don't understand that.
0: Well, that covers all the guys. Gay guys want to bang.
2: Those might be his fancy dudes.
1: I guess.
0: Gil, how'd you get this? You Google this? Probably did. Okay. Of course they got that. Yeah.
1: Heather keeps rebuking his advances, so he's gone to male sex doll.
0: Exactly. Check it out. Right. So if you've had sex, well, you know a guy. I'll get back to him. I'm going to ask him how realistic are those things when you're banging them, you know? Because this guy's had sex with
2: realistic women. Enough to wear out, apparently.
0: Wear it out, right. Yeah. Where it starts wearing out. Like, I guess if you're punching it, it might wear
1: I'm
0: out.
1: I'm guessing
0: it
1: wears out where you think it wears out.
0: Yeah. Or maybe you don't
1: know. What area gets the most action?
0: Yeah. Yeah, but I don't know, man. What do you... You have to lube that bear up, though, I'm guessing.
1: Yeah.
0: Right.
2: Yeah. You have to clean it up? I would imagine, huh?
1: Yeah.
0: You take it out back, shove a hose in it.
1: Yeah. That's a good question here from Damien on the email. What kind of box are those things shipped in? Does it come in like a coffin-shaped giant box?
0: I wonder that, too.
1: Ends up on your front door?
0: Yeah, because they're not blow up. They might fold at one point. Maybe they don't, though. You spend that kind of money, right?
2: You look at them, it doesn't look like you have to assemble them.
1: Right. No. Or maybe, like everything you order off.
0: Not the expensive ones, no.
1: Almost everything you order off the Amazon now comes like vacuum packed. Is this thing just, you gotta unseal it and let it expand?
0: As soon as you let that thing nail, you put some scissors in that thing, it just blows right up.
1: Yeah. Yeah, I don't know if they could do that.
0: I'll ask him all these questions, and I'll ask what it costs, too. Because he's obviously willing to share with us since I know him. So, you know, cool. We'll check it out. We got Zach Peterson later on this morning. We pushed back Craig Peters from yesterday till Friday, right?
1: Yes. Although Todd was calling into question his integrity of the whole power outage thing.
0: I think it was his birthday, wasn't it? He missed his birthday?
1: I think it was recently.
0: I saw on social media. Okay.
1: But you know what? He brought that on himself because him and Gannett years ago got into the whole birthday changing thing on Facebook. Right. I don't know who to believe anymore.
0: I think it is August, so I'm pretty sure it's in August sometime.
2: Yeah, again, I'm with Quest.
0: All right.
2: They just lie so much. You assume everything that flies out of their mouth is just simply a lie.
1: Well.
0: Come on back. Yep, sure.
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4: I'm Jeff Moats, a Lincoln's Pure Rock Alternative 1041 The Blaze. A passing train is being credited for helping stop a pursuit involving a man that fled from a traffic stop late Tuesday morning in southwest Lincoln. There's a lot of law enforcement activity in the area of Highway 77 and Warlick Boulevard. Once the man was taken into custody, deputies found drugs. More information from the Lancaster County Sheriff's Office will be provided later on today. Lincoln-Lancaster County Health Department confirming one person in their 60s infected with West Nile virus in the county has died as a result. This is the first West Nile virus-related death in Lancaster County and in the state so far this season. The last West Nile virus death reported in Lancaster County was in 2023. The number one Nebraska volleyball team plays at South Dakota State tonight with first serve at 7 o'clock. And Milwaukee recorded 23 hits, 4 home runs. The Milkmen defeated the Lincoln Salt Dogs 16-5 in American Association Baseball Tuesday night at Haymarket Park. With the loss, the Lincoln Salt Dogs have been officially eliminated from postseason qualification. Heat advisory from 1 this afternoon through 7 o'clock Thursday evening. Sunny and hot today, a high of 98. I'm Jeff Moats on 104.1 The Blaze.
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4: You're never too old. I love this story. 91-year-old man becomes the oldest hiker to complete the Appalachian Trail. He had the record at one point when he was 81 or 82, I believe, and then somebody broke it when they were 83 in 2021, and he said it was time to reclaim his title, Dale Graybeard Sanders. Graybeard in parentheses. And the way you can do this is the Appalachian Trail is Maine to Georgia, and he went, you have to finish it within a year.
5: Oh, okay, so
4: that's the rule.
5: You just can't do it piecemeal here and piecemeal.
4: Well, that's it.
5: There
4: that is piecemeal.
6: But over the course of one year.
4: His wife didn't want to be gone for a whole year, so he walked for 6 months, and then he spent the winter at home, and then took off again and did the rest of it.
6: How many miles?
4: He ended up in Maine. The Appalachian Trail is, I don't know here.
5: Northern Georgia to northern Maine.
4: Yeah.
5: It's probably over 1,000 miles.
4: That's a great point. How far
5: but
4: is
5: under 2,000 miles.
4: Yeah.
5: I should know this because I have hiked four miles of the Appalachian Trail.
4: Yeah, I hiked about 10 miles of the Appalachian Trail. It's right near my house, actually, basically.
6: Whoa. Yeah. The official length of the Appalachian Trail is 2,197.9 miles.
4: Really? Right.
5: It must meander quite a bit.
6: From Springer Mountain in Georgia to...
4: It's not straight. I know that.
6: Katahdin in Maine, northern passed Maine. Through 14 different states. The exact length changes slightly every year due to trail relocations and detours. But about 2,200 miles.
5: I was coming off the trail in Great Smoky Mountain National Park. Yeah. There was a guy at the top of the trail. You hiking the trail? I said, I started in Georgia this morning. How am I doing on time? I had absolutely no gear on me or anything. Yeah. I was just taking a stroll down the trail.
4: Dale said it's harder physically when you get older. Duh. And you can simply not do this, what you can at a 21-year-old. These limitations are the reason why I'm the only one in their 90s to ever hike the entire Appalachian Trail. 90. I'm surprised people in their 80s can do it, but 90s, you know. Wow.
5: Curious the man. Elevation change.
4: The elevation change is, which involves 5,200 feet of elevation change. That proved to be the most grueling section, he said. And that is in the summit of Katahdin.
5: That's the one in Maine. Katahdin.
6: Katahdin.
5: I think that's how that's pronounced.
4: Yeah, that's it. Yeah, because it looks like he's at the end. He's crawling up. He's actually crawling at the end of this, in Maine. That's pretty high. It's kind of rocky. Yeah.
6: It says the average hiker does about 12 to 18 miles a day, making it a 5 to 7 month journey on average.
4: Isn't that crazy to think about that? When you start, you're going to be gone for 7 months. And that's a daily thing. Now, you can come off the trail and go into town, but there was, because the post office in my town, my dad said, was a huge post office for mail for hikers. So they had hikers come in.
5: Oh, they get
4: all the time. Yeah.
5: Get their supplies.
4: Supplies
5: that way.
4: And just and obviously before cell phones too. So there were probably mail and everything going on at the time.
6: You know? Nowadays, you probably just have an Amazon drone drop whatever you need on top of you.
4: Exactly.
6: I'm right here. Mm-hmm.
5: 464,000 feet of elevation change. So that's just going up and
6: up
5: down.
6: And down, right? Up and down. Yeah.
5: Up and down. And a high point is a Klingman's Dome. I think that's in the park in Tennessee.
4: And plus, a lot of these people don't go in. They actually just sleep there on the trail, obviously.
5: Oh, sure.
4: There's a bunch of lean-tos in those trails. I saw five or six in the 10 miles I walked, with blankets laying in there and everything. But,
5: I think like you said, does it go through the middle of Mechanicsburg?
4: Pretty much. Right outside of town here,
5: There's towns, and same with the Pacific Crest Trail. Yep. there's towns that it goes through.
4: Well, the Appalachians, are, if you walk out my house, you can look and see the Appalachians right there. So that's probably part of where it comes down through. So
6: yeah, I mean,
4: I'll try it this weekend.
6: You know? I mean, if you had your entire spring, summer, and early fall to kill, yeah, why not? Sure.
4: I think my problem would be it's not so much the hiking; it would be I don't want to spend the night in the woods every damn night.
5: Yeah.
6: Well, you'd have to make peace with that.
4: I'm a shower guy, you know. I mean, maybe a couple nights, but I'd have to go into town and shower or something like that.
5: I'm sure there are several places along the way.
4: Oh, they probably just have outdoor showers.
5: You could check into a nice motor hotel.
4: Yeah.
5: But what's the point?
6: Or a motor hotel.
5: You don't have a vehicle to. You know, back into the slot. So. You might as well go someplace nice.
6: Yeah, if you started like April, you know, April, May, June, July, August, September, October, 7 months. I mean, you'd be done before it got cold.
4: You know, you worry about the cold weather, but you got to remember too that you're hiking in July and August when it's 1,000 degrees.
6: Absolutely.
4: Outside.
6: But I mean,
4: I think that's why a lot of those people start in Georgia and head north. So it doesn't get, granted, North's hot too, for that matter, but, you know, Maine's a little better weather. It's not going to be as hot in Maine as in Georgia.
5: I'm sure there are some trail guides that tell you when the best time to start is.
4: Right.
5: And, you know, because some people go south to north and other way around.
4: He just finishes, just Monday, yeah. Monday, August 31st.
5: I mean, the hard one for me would be figuring out how to time your hike on the Pacific Crest Trail that goes from Mexico. You know, the border of California and Mexico.
4: That's hot the whole time, right?
5: To northern Washington. Well, you're going through desert. You're going through the Sierra Nevada.
4: Wow.
5: You know, so you're going to encounter snow. You're going to encounter desert. And
6: a lot of gear.
5: Yeah. That sounds like
4: walking in the desert's brutal. You're
5: sounds
4: right.
5: Sounds like a tough hike.
4: Right.
5: You'll have to ask that Reese Witherspoon.
4: Yeah.
5: She might know.
4: She was just an actress. But, 91 years old.
6: There's really no way to get around going through the hot months, is there? I mean, because you can't hike that through the winter.
4: Yeah. No, that's when you can't. Snow, I mean, you'll never get through the trail with the snow.
6: No, you're going to have to hike.
4: You're going to die.
6: You're going to have to hike through the sweaty months.
4: Right.
5: The Appalachian Trail probably can go the whole year. Although I bet you they get snow up in Maine, of course.
6: Yeah, I was going to say, you get into the Northeast, you can't be up there in the winter.
5: And you probably want to start in Georgia, maybe the fall, maybe late summer.
6: I was going to say, I think
5: that's
6: spring.
5: Still,
4: or Todd, you start in Maine, and then as you walk, we hit the fall area. It'd still be warmer in Georgia than it's going
5: to
4: be up in.
5: That might be the way to go.
4: Yeah, that's probably. Well, this guy did it the other way around. He went.
6: I was going to say, start the spring and go south to north.
4: I love how he told his woman, "I'm going to be going for 7 months." Yeah. You know. So she went, she's an old bitch too.
5: He went Georgia to Maine, but it didn't say what month he started. Because that's critical to me.
4: Well, once again, it said to do this, you have to do this within a year. Because you're allowed to take breaks to make the rule. To say officially hike the Appalachian Trail.
6: Well, if he just finished it.
4: To break a record. Right?
6: Yeah. If he just finished it, he probably started it last summer, last fall.
4: And then took winter off, it said. He took the winter off and come back. His wife didn't want him gone the whole time.
5: And did he mark the spot where he stopped?
4: Probably with the, he probably pissed right there at the top.
6: Oh, yeah, here, yeah. I got it. It says 359 days starting on September 6th of last year.
5: In Georgia.
6: And he just finished it August 31st, so he just got in under the line.
4: Oh, Todd, he also did this. He was also the Guinness World Record under his belt, getting recognized for being the oldest person to go, I love this, rim to rim to rim and back. Of the Grand Canyon.
6: Oh.
4: A feat he accomplished when he was 87.
5: I don't think you want to do that now.
4: What's rim to rim to rim?
5: That would be awesome. probably the south rim.
4: Where's the third rim, or just back to the other rim?
5: To the north rim, and then back to the south rim.
6: Oh, God, this guy had a total of 71 falls recorded along the way. He's 91. Six hard falls and a brief hospital visit for a pinched nerve. If I fell 71 times in a year, I wouldn't make it.
4: No, you say guys in their 40s and 30s can fall. You fall when you're hiking.
5: Of course you do.
4: You know, so you're right. This guy fell at 91 and got up.
6: 71 times.
4: He had to have a satellite phone, I'm sure. You know. Wow, 70.
6: Including six what they term hard falls. So
5: Oh, yeah, man. That's when your Apple Watch talks to you.
6: Yeah, that's it. That's it.
5: You need us to call someone.
4: I've fallen on the Appalachian Trail and I can't get up.
6: I mean, it is safer to do it that now than ever because of technology.
5: Yeah. Oh, yeah.
6: Because if you do get stuck, you can just like, hey, come get me.
5: And there is some civilization along the trail.
4: People do die, though, along
5: the trail. There's long stretches of no civilization along the trail as well.
4: Sure. I mean, miles and miles, yeah. All right, I'll try that this weekend.
5: Did it mention the, did he get raped? Because I've heard the Appalachian Trail can be kind of rapey.
4: It can be kind of rapey. Yeah, it can be kind of rapey. There's been murders and rapes on that trail.
6: Hilljacks in the Appalachians?
4: Or just freaks. You don't know who's out there. It's the woods, man.
5: No.
4: You can hide in the woods all the time, you know.
5: Reese Witherspoon was by the pond there, you know, doing her filter purifying. There was a couple of rapey guys hanging around that meadow.
6: Would you want to be armed if you were doing that whole walk?
4: I think I would. So.
5: I absolutely would.
4: Even I'd want a gun.
6: For animals or for people?
4: Both.
5: Both.
6: Yes.
4: Both.
5: Both.
6: Yeah. Yeah.
5: Yeah, because I think you're going to run into this. There's possibility.
4: And the rapies.
5: Might run into a bear, especially in the northern part of that trail.
4: This guy's just a freak, man. He paddled the full length of the Mississippi River.
6: Wow.
4: 80 years old in 80 days. This guy doesn't want to go home.
6: No. There was a story a couple of weeks ago.
5: Did he do it Lewis and Clark style and paddle upstream?
4: Exactly what he did.
5: That might be a little more difficult.
6: There was one I saw last week or something. A lady was trying to swim the entire length of the California coast.
4: I saw that. We forgot to bring that up. Yeah. Now she has to get out of the ocean then too.
6: Yeah, she gets out every night. It's not a continuous swim, but you know, over the course of
4: swimming sideways, you know, that's a pain in the ass in the ocean, man.
6: It's like 400-500 miles of coastline, and she was, I don't know what she was raising awareness for.
5: I think it's more than that. Mm-mm.
4: This guy's going to go break that rim-to-rim-to-rim record on his own. Since he did it with 87, he's going to break it at 91. He wants to do that next. Yeah. He wants to go rim-to-rim-to-rim.
6: Oh,
4: and
6: yeah.
4: Who wouldn't? Yeah.
6: California coastline is 840 miles.
5: Okay. Yeah, well, then she wants to swim Oregon to Washington, too.
4: And Gil sent us a picture of that sex doll. Did you order it, Gil? I thought you were straight. Because there's a picture of that doll in a full-size box.
5: Yep.
4: And he's got the face and the wiener blurred out, which is funny. I think it's funny the face is blurred out since it's a doll, you know. And he said it was, it looks like the price is about 20.
6: It's about $3,000.
4: $3,000, right?
6: Yeah. Okay. A little under $3,000.
5: Right. And then Fabricio mentioned, I said the guy was 170 meters tall. Yeah. He's 170 centimeters. Actually, 180 centimeters.
4: Otherwise, I wonder why he said he's a freaking giant.
5: Yeah, he would be 500 feet tall. We could drag him into. He would be the tallest building in Wichita. We could erect him in the middle of downtown, and people could walk up to his observation deck.
4: Erect the key word there.
5: And all look right. Over the city of Wichita.
6: Where would the observation deck be, Todd?
5: Right there. It's the observation, not deck. Walk out
4: hang
5: and
4: off that.
5: Hang on that thing
6: I can
5: for a
6: see
5: while.
6: All of Kansas from here.
4: Comedian Zach Peters is going to join us later on this morning. Come on back. Nick will be here, too.
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0: I'm Jeff Moe. It's a Lincoln's Pure Rock Alternative 104.1 The Blaze. A passing train is being credited for helping stop a pursuit involving a man that fled from a traffic stop late Tuesday morning in southwest Lincoln. There's a lot of law enforcement activity in the area of Highway 77 and Warlick Boulevard. Once the man was taken into custody, deputies found drugs. More information from the Lancaster County Sheriff's Office will be provided later on today. Lincoln-Lancaster County Health Department confirming one person in their 60s infected with West Nile virus in the county has died as a result. This is the first West Nile virus-related death in Lancaster County and in the state so far this season. The last West Nile virus death reported in Lancaster County was in 2023. The number one Nebraska volleyball team plays at South Dakota State tonight with first serve at 7 o'clock. And Milwaukee recorded 23 hits, 4 home runs. The Milkmen defeated the Lincoln Salt Dogs 16-5 in American Association Baseball Tuesday night at Haymarket Park. With the loss, the Lincoln Salt Dogs have been officially eliminated from postseason qualification. Heat advisory from 1 this afternoon through 7 o'clock Thursday evening. Sunny and hot today, a high of 98. 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
5: Okay, this woman whose name escapes me is swimming the California coast or the entire West Coast?
6: I thought it was just California.
5: Okay. Well, that's that's 800 miles, 800 some miles.
4: Yeah.
5: And down near the Southern California coast, Jim Thornton, you know who he is?
4: He's the voice of Wheel of Fortune.
5: Correct.
4: I just learned that today because I don't know the voice, but I know he got in trouble for... But did he get handsy on a plane? We don't know yet, right?
6: This, all I read was allegations.
5: Right. But they have suspended him.
4: He's an old drunk.
5: We brought him up the other day on the show when he was announcing the trip to Vietnam.
6: Oh, yeah.
5: You're going to Vietnam!
4: Oh, that's right.
5: No, I'm going to Canada.
4: Yeah,
5: but all
4: there's no details, right?
5: TMZ... This is the most salacious stuff we can find. Reported that his suspension relates to an incident that allegedly took place aboard a commercial flight earlier this year. That's all. That's all we have.
4: Yeah.
5: All these guys are old L.A. radio guys.
4: I'm sure this guy was.
5: Yeah, he was. Right. Absolutely was. And I think the previous announcer, wasn't it Tuna?
4: No, it wasn't. It was another guy died of heart failure at 78. I saw that.
5: But I thought Charlie Tuna was.
4: Tuna was before that, I believe. Yeah. Right. Yeah. Yeah. It was another dude.
5: I believe.
4: Great gigs. Those are great gigs, man. Yeah.
5: Oh no, Charlie Tuna was not. Charlie O'Donnell.
4: Yeah.
5: Was his name?
4: Yeah. Charlie Tuna, not his real name.
5: No, it's not.
4: It's a great radio name, though, back in the day.
6: From the Pennsylvania Tuna.
4: Let's be Charlie Tuna, you know. Then would you rather be Big Pussy or Charlie Tuna, Puss?
6: Oh, boy. That seems like a lateral move either way. I don't know. There's no good answer there.
4: Yeah, that guy's lateral, too. So how long did speaking of old people, this 100-year-old woman.
5: Charlie Tuna was born Arthur Ferguson. Yeah. In Kearney, Nebraska.
4: Really?
5: Yeah.
4: I remember Tuna was a Nebraska guy.
5: I remember that.
4: Is he in the Hall of Fame like us?
5: Young radio geek.
4: We got to be in the same Hall of Fame as Charlie Tuna.
5: I don't think he hung around long enough.
4: Well, it doesn't matter. A lot of times they give him, if you're from there and you're famous in broadcasting, they're going to give you that, and they should, you know. I mean, like Johnny Carson didn't get famous in Nebraska. He got famous in L.A. He's in the Hall of Fame. I think Tom Brokaw is in Nebraska Hall of Fame.
6: You worked
4: in Omaha for a little bit.
5: Yeah, he was on the TV in Omaha for a minute.
4: So there you go. We are in the Hall of Fame with Johnny Carson and Tom Brokaw. Pretty impressive.
6: I don't see a Tuna in there.
4: No Charlie Tuna? Come on. Wow. Come on. Right. So this woman who's 100 eat a hot dog and a Coke every day for years? Oh, he's in there? Okay.
5: Yeah. Oh, good.
6: Yeah, there he is.
4: Good. Bring back Charlie Tuna. He's dead, all right?
5: I don't think you can.
4: No.
5: Well, we don't have the technology yet.
4: Did this old lady eat a hot dog and a Coke forever?
6: I don't know how long, but
4: it looks good. I like a good hot dog and a Diet Coke looks good to me.
6: It's become, I guess, her evening ritual as she's gotten older. I don't know exactly when she started this, but yeah. Hot dog and a Diet Coke every night. She's 100.
4: Right. Yeah.
6: Mustard and a side of chopped onion on the
4: unless something
6: hot dog.
4: Upsets your stomach, if you're 100, just eat what the hell you want.
5: Yeah, I wouldn't advise.
4: I say that at 90. Yeah, I say that at 80, let alone 100.
5: But don't start that at 25.
6: Right.
4: No.
6: See, that's a thing.
4: No. Nick.
6: Yeah, I don't think Nick's
5: gonna. Right. At 90, I'm sure she's built up her hot dog mustard tolerance.
4: Right.
6: And it looks like she's even drinking the little like, what are they?
4: They're smaller Diet Cokes, yeah.
6: 8-ounce cans of Diet Coke. It's not even a full 12-ounce can.
4: Well, she's taking a key and putting a hole in it and shooting it, though.
6: Shotgun it.
4: She shotgunned the Diet Cokes.
6: Sure, right. Why not?
5: Shove those hot dogs down.
4: Yeah.
6: My main question is, how do you just have one hot dog?
4: That's mine, too, Puss. There's no way I'm only eating one hot dog, even at 100.
6: To my knowledge, I don't know in my life that I've ever had one hot dog in a sitting.
4: That's like nobody can eat one chip, you know?
6: Right.
4: Nobody can eat a handful of chips.
6: Hot dogs come in pairs.
4: They do. Sometimes three. Did you get snack shamed recently, Todd, the other day? You got caught again snacking?
5: No. I think she was proud of me because last night I chose yogurt, berries, a little bit of cinnamon and honey. It was a healthy snack.
4: Yeah, probably not that satisfying, though, right?
5: Oh, no, it was pretty good.
4: Yeah. Oh, that tastes really, that sounds really good. But you finish it up with some chips? Did you dip the chips in there?
5: Yeah, at one point there were chips involved, but not a whole lot.
4: Right.
6: But again, if you just go into the kitchen and you just grab a handful and put the bag back in the drawer or whatever, that doesn't count.
4: Yeah.
6: You know what you
4: should do, Todd? Roll up a bag of chips and put them underneath the bed since you're up there by yourself now. I'm serious, man. Just so you don't get caught.
5: Yeah, I don't really get the cravings. Once it's time for bed, I'm done with the cravings.
4: Yeah. Why are you going to bed so early? I'm tired.
6: Don't you worry about it.
4: Don't you worry about it.
6: Don't you have puppies to look after?
4: Yeah, right.
6: I'm the least of your worries. You know? Yeah, I've never had the midnight snacking thing.
4: No, if I'm eating at midnight, I'm coming back from a bar.
6: Yeah.
4: That's what that would be, and I'm never out at midnight anymore.
6: No.
5: No, I don't get up and snack.
6: No. Once I'm in bed, I'm in bed. I don't.
4: Colorado family wakes up to a bear eating breakfast in the kitchen. Oh, there's video of it, too.
5: That headline is more and more common.
4: I know. Colorado family woke up.

0: July, found a bear making itself at home and eating breakfast in their kitchen.
1: Where was
0: I was getting ready in the morning. I heard a bang. I asked my kids, 8, 6, and 3, if they were okay. They're all upstairs playing.
2: I think it was Colorado. Yeah, Colorado Springs.
0: Right.
1: Oh, that's the same place.
0: I assumed that it was a picture had fallen off the wall. My curious 8-year-old daughter went downstairs to investigate. My husband followed to grab some coffee. She rounded a corner in our kitchen. It was a bear eating our trash right from the kitchen floor. Now, I know you always say, Todd, these things aren't dangerous, but, you know, they see a little kid over there.
1: Yeah, I don't give a... Yeah.
0: They're pretty dangerous, aren't they?
2: Here's the key.
0: If they don't want to be dangerous, they're going to be dangerous.
2: Bear apparently walked into the home through a back door that was left open so that a breeze could come in amid the hot temperatures.
0: Man.
2: Turn on the air conditioning, people.
0: Or a screen door. Keep it closed.
1: Yeah, I don't know if the bear is going to view a little kid as a threat.
2: But do you want to roll that dice?
1: Certainly something they could take down.
0: Right.
1: You know, they wouldn't be afraid of it.
0: Yeah. No. No.
2: Oh, there was a story this morning on the early morning news of a dude, I think it was in Alaska, who got attacked by a bear. And the bear was biting his face. And he lived, but his face was all, you know, cut up.
0: He's mauled like the SNL skit from years ago.
2: Well, he said during the middle of it, he could hear the bones in his nose breaking.
0: Oh, and we got audio of that, I believe.
2: Yeah. And he said, he's like, I had the thought, what's it going to be like to step over the line from alive to dead?
0: Yep.
1: Oh, yeah, you got to be contemplating that.
0: Right.
2: Yeah, and here's what it sounds like.
0: Yep. You sound like a girl when a bear's biting on your nose.
2: I mean,
0: too.
2: That's fair.
0: I
2: think that's okay.
0: I scream like a bitch, too.
2: Yeah. Yeah, but I mean, this dude, he's going to have some, like, surgeries and stuff on his face because he's kind of messed up, but he's alive.
0: It was Alaska?
2: Yeah.
0: Was it a grizzly?
1: Yeah, it was probably a brown bear.
2: Yeah, yeah. I think they said he was out hiking, and he just turned around, and this bear is charging at him.
0: Right.
2: I mean, it had zero time to react, and then he was getting his face chewed on.
0: Well, I'm sorry I'm asking this question, but are they back? Is bear cam back up? Are they showing back up in September? Yeah.
1: Oh, I
0: apologize
1: checked.
0: To
1: I
0: a lot of listeners
1: lately.
0: For asking this question.
1: I can't tell you for sure.
0: Oh, okay. Right.
1: I know mid-September or so is when they're supposed to start returning. 7,000 bear sightings and encounters in Colorado this year.
0: Is this all about we're in their territory? Or just because...
1: What's all
0: about
1: the
0: territory?
1: A lot of the West is on fire.
0: Right.
1: So it's,
0: it's
1: burning up all of their food.
0: Right.
1: But they got to come into town to find food.
0: Where they smell the food, right?
1: Right.
2: But this dude in Alaska, like Todd, they said he was just out hiking and turned around and the bear is running at him. Is he just in the wrong place at the wrong time? Or
1: I think so. You know, because right now they're in what you call the hyperphagia stage. You know, so they're going to eat.
2: Okay.
1: Yeah. So that might have something to do with
2: it. So he was just food?
1: Yeah, I think so, too, in that instance, especially if it happened recently.
2: Yeah, it was just here in the last week. But I just, the having the thought go through your head of what's it going to feel like to die?
0: You know, you read about that with a lot of people that are on life or death situations, and this is how it's going to happen. This is how it's going to happen, right?
2: I can't imagine having that thought pass through your brain.
0: Don't want that fear.
2: No.
0: But unfortunately, a lot of people have that. And if you're talking about it, you lived.
2: Yeah.
0: Let's go with that, you know.
2: And you know what the inside of a brown bear's mouth looks like.
0: Right.
2: Because you've been there.
0: Hell hath no fury like a Florida woman scorned. A Miami waitress has been accused of blackmailing her businessman lover for $20,000 after she found out he had a girlfriend the whole time they were dating. Natalie Rodriguez Gonzalez, who looks pretty cute, 19, was arrested Friday in charge of threats and extortion. The itty-bitty blackmailer, this is the New York Post, listed in jail records at 5'1", met a well-off victim while waiting at his table, probably a Hooters. And because she's 19, or some other sports boy, they started seeing each other, but things allegedly took a turn for the worse when she discovered that that she was just his side piece. He had another girlfriend.
2: Well,
0: yeah.
1: So she wasn't happy just to be in there somewhere.
0: Right. Well, he probably said, you're my girlfriend. Then he found out.
1: Yeah.
0: The teen demanded $20,000 from him and warned that if he did not send the money, she would add an extra $5,000 and send intimate pictures to his girlfriend and business partner. I don't think the business partner cares. When the man refused to cough up the money, Rodriguez Gonzalez allegedly carried out her threat and sent one of the snaps to his business partner. That's true. If he sends it to the girl, the $20,000 is never going to show up. So she figured she'd test it. Oh, you don't believe me? I'm going to send it to this guy. You know what I mean? You know, the business partner, let's say it's another dude. He probably wouldn't care, you know?
1: No. He'd probably high-five you.
2: Oh, I think the business partner comes in because she's threatening. At some point, she threatens to release a dink pic of him, his face, and then the business partner's face to tie him into the whole thing.
0: Yeah, well, it's your buddy's dink. You don't care.
2: Yeah, but he's also...
0: Well, that's why they called the cops, because they arrested her. They figured, I don't care if I had an affair with somebody else. We're going to call the cops on you. So she didn't get $20,000.
2: And he was only the other girl was only a girlfriend too, so it's not like she could.
0: Right, exactly. Him and, right, you might have lost both girlfriends.
2: Take half his stuff.
0: Or maybe just said, "I love you. Don't worry about it, I love you."
2: Yeah. You know what? In that situation, he was probably fine with losing them both. You know.
0: Well, he's got money.
1: Yeah,
0: he'll find another one.
1: Well, generally, that's what happens.
0: Right.
2: Yeah, but I mean, at some point, he just went, "You know what? I'm going to lose both of them, but that's okay."
0: But I'm not going to give this girl $20,000.
2: Right.
0: Right. Right.
1: Unless you're the master dovetailer, and then you manage to salvage one of them. But oftentimes you lose them both.
2: Is there some sort of book out there you could buy to learn that?
1: No, but I know a guy.
2: You do?
1: Yeah.
2: Oh, okay.
0: I was pretty good.
2: Yeah. Oh, he was talking about you?
0: That was before I got married. But yeah, it was a... I never lost one. Yeah.
1: No, you didn't.
2: Well, you were never without
0: one. I lost one. I never lost both.
2: Yeah, you were never without one.
1: Right.
2: You always had a backup.
1: You lost one sometimes, but never lost two of them.
2: No, but I love you.
0: There's a way to do it. There's a way to do it. I should teach a class on that.
2: Is there a Harrisburg Community College you could be a teacher at?
0: There actually is. it's hack. That's what they call it, hack.
1: You could teach that. Nah.
0: I went to a semester at hack.
1: We did that Ivy League guy who teaches bass fishing. I don't think I'm qualified to teach bass fishing.
0: I don't think you are either, Todd.
2: Well, what about that, Todd? What about the class that Nick brought up, Snort and Blow 101?
0: Yeah.
1: Oh, well,
0: No, we said we'd take 101 because we could probably do 201, you know.
2: Yeah, but, well, you could probably teach 101.
0: Right. I mean, nah, at this point.
2: Has the process changed?
1: I don't know. That's how long it's been since I've done it.
0: Well, snorting is the same, yes.
2: That's what I'm saying.
0: Every movie you see, that's how you do it.
2: Yeah. I mean,
0: all right. Yeah.
2: I don't think the process of chopping a line has changed a whole lot.
0: No, probably not.
1: I don't think so either, but I couldn't tell you for sure. Yeah. But we could show you how they
0: did it. Not going to try it.
2: Don't do drugs, kids.
0: Not going
1: to
0: try it.
1: Let me show you how they did it in the 90s, kids.
0: I haven't done coke in this century.
2: Gold star for you.
0: Yeah. Pretty proud of that. True, though. In this century.
2: Right before Y2K, you got that last one in?
0: It was 99. It was last year. Last time I did any blow, right? Zach Peterson, Nick will be here. Come on back.
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5: I'm Jeff Moats, a Lincoln's Pure Rock Alternative 104.1 The Blaze. A passing train is being credited for helping stop a pursuit involving a man that fled from a traffic stop late Tuesday morning in southwest Lincoln. There's a lot of law enforcement activity in the area of Highway 77 and Warlick Boulevard. Once the man was taken into custody, deputies found drugs. More information from the Lancaster County Sheriff's Office will be provided later on today. Lincoln-Lancaster County Health Department confirming one person in their 60s infected with West Nile virus in the county has died as a result. This is the first West Nile virus-related death in Lancaster County and in the state so far this season. The last West Nile virus death reported in Lancaster County was in 2023. The number one Nebraska volleyball team plays at South Dakota State tonight with first serve at 7 o'clock. And Milwaukee recorded 23 hits, 4 home runs. The Milkmen defeated the Lincoln Salt Dogs 16-5 in American Association Baseball Tuesday night at Haymarket Park. With the loss, the Lincoln Salt Dogs have been officially eliminated from postseason qualification. Heat advisory from 1 this afternoon through 7 o'clock Thursday evening. Sunny and hot today, a high of 98. I'm Jeff Motes on 104.1 The Blaze.
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1: According to the staff at Katmai National Park,

0: swamp coolers because it's dry enough where you could actually use those. The newer homes all have AC.
1: Yeah.
0: But the older ones don't.
1: Well, they even got those like the ones you see in Mexico, the electric ones.
2: Yeah.
1: You know, those little room air conditioners.
2: So this is another affair story here. A scorned husband in Taiwan was sentenced to the slammer after using a robot vacuum cleaner to secretly record his wife's affair. Push, you have one of those. Is there a camera on that?
1: No.
0: Yeah, I guess the newer models.
2: Yeah, they do. So you can see where they're at in your house, I guess. The unidentified man won a civil lawsuit, but subsequently sentenced to 5 months in prison for more and fined more than $4,700 for invading his wife's privacy.
0: I don't get this story.
2: The couple married in 2021.
0: First of all, the headline is not right. That is the cuckold. He caught her.
2: Right.
0: He was not being cucked. He caught her cheating.
2: That's true. The cuckold comes up here in a bunch. It's stupid.
0: Well, but this is not a cuckold situation. No. It's also in Taiwan, so I don't know what the laws are concerning privacy in Taiwan.
2: 2023, the man discovered a used toothbrush at his holiday home and reviewed security footage from the parking garage showing an unknown man driving his wife home. 3 months later, he remotely activated his home vacuum cleaner and via the app on his cell phone and found his wife getting it on with another man on a live feed.
0: Watching.
2: The video showed changing clothes, embracing her lover, walking around the house naked while her paramour was seen lying on the sofa. Soon after, the husband used the footage as evidence to sue his wife and after her lover and her lover for infringing on his marital rights, seeking the equivalent of $68,000. I could have made some cash, man. The court ordered the lovers to pay the cuckold husband, which is not true.
0: He's that's not a cuck situation. No.
2: $17,000 in compensation. But then she countersued, and the court ruled that he did invade her privacy. I don't know. This is, like you said, this is Taiwan, China law.
1: Yeah, that was a property that he owned.
0: Yeah. It's his place. You can't record something in your property?
1: Right.
0: Again, laws may be different.
2: Do you have to tell people? You can't rent your place out and record people. I get that. But do people that live in your house have to know there's a camera up? Because this is how the people catch a lot of cheaters.
0: Yeah, I don't know from country to country what the law is.
1: Well, this says under Taiwanese law, secretly recording another person or disclosing their private activities or intimate information without permission can result in up to 3 years in prison.
2: What about USA law? I mean, there's different states. I get it. But
1: it's probably
2: a lot of people catch people having affairs just that way.
1: Well, I mean, the ring cameras have been a big one
2: recently. Right.
1: People getting snagged because they see the side piece showing up.
2: Right, right.
0: Yeah, it's hard to get around those ring cameras.
2: I mean, is the nanny cam illegal? I've never heard it to be illegal. It's in a teddy bear somewhere, so your babysitter doesn't slap around your kid. Yeah, that's what those were invented for.
1: It's your house.
2: I'm sure they pick up a lot of action. Yeah. Oh, here's a question.
0: Yeah, I think you can.
2: The nanny cam. You have the nanny cam on, and your babysitter's over the age of 18, and her boyfriend are knocking it out on the rug, and you have that video. What's the law on that? Because my high school girlfriend babysat a lot at this one house, and I would go over, and things were going on. And there was no nanny cam that we know of, because that was back in the day. If they caught anything, they can't have that.
1: Okay, it says whether you can legally record people secretly inside your own house depends on two major factors, the type of recording, video or audio, and whether the person being recorded has a, quote, reasonable expectation of privacy. So,
2: well, that's true. The living room is not reasonable. You're right. Yeah. Right.
1: No, the living room
2: is reasonable. Is reasonable.
1: Excuse me. You're right. Yeah. No, the living room, you can record.
2: Right.
1: Bathrooms. Right.
0: Bedrooms.
2: Yeah. The teddy bear can't be in the bathroom.
1: Yeah, anything that's considered a private area of the house where someone would go to have some privacy.
2: Got it.
1: You're going to have a problem.
2: Right. Because a lot of babies, especially back in the day, babysitters, boyfriends showed up all the time in those situations, you know.
1: And if somebody's sleeping on your couch overnight.
2: Right.
1: Then the living room temporarily becomes
2: a
1: place where they have an expectation of privacy.
0: Yeah. I've seen video.
2: I've seen it.
0: Where the couple comes home and the babysitter is there and she initiates it all. And it's recorded like in high def. So I assume everybody gave permission
1: well
0: in
1: lit
0: in that instance.
2: Yeah.
1: Yeah, and then it goes to state by state. There's
2: those
1: different...
2: are great videos, by the way, how they catch them.
1: Yeah. Some states are one-party consent states to record like an audio.

0: conversation.
1: Sometimes the guy gets caught and then she decides to join in. Yeah. But a lot of times, you know, someone like the woman will initiate
2: the woman's into it, right?
1: The activity.
2: Yeah.
1: Yeah. Yeah. Yeah.
2: That is a dream.
0: Yeah, and to back to these Roomba things, the vacuum.
2: So yours doesn't have a camera.
0: No, it does not. But I'm gonna say
2: apparently new ones do. Apparently.
0: It would be nice to have it because twice now since we've had this thing, it's just disappeared, and for hours we've been searching for the thing.
2: Oh, is that underneath the bed or something?
1: Mind of its own. You'd put a tag on it.
0: Well, we have it on the main floor of the house.
2: Right.
0: And there's only three rooms in that on the main floor that have carpet.
2: Okay.
0: But it goes all over the main floor. But then, like, twice now, and just here this last weekend, it's gone. And we're both walking around the main floor going, we should be able to find this thing.
2: Right.
0: And it's somehow wedged itself under furniture that you wouldn't think is tall enough for it to get under.
2: Wow.
0: And then it's in the back corner in a dark shadow, and you end up having to look and you don't see it. You got to get a flashlight.
2: Yeah.
0: The Roombas are very sneaky.
2: Yeah. Well, they got cameras on now, apparently.
0: I mean, at one point, I was ready to go upstairs and start looking. I'm like,
2: climbing upstairs.
0: Roomba got
2: this
0: legs.
2: This thing's going to murder you. Right.
0: And it's somehow
2: As it did a couple times, your dog crapped everywhere and just spread it everywhere.
0: That's not happened to us, but I have seen stories. Yes.
2: Okay, yeah.
0: Yeah. Yeah, it just looks like a murder scene. You come home and it's just spread dog crap everywhere.
2: Murder. You ever stepped on it accidentally and fall on your ass?
0: No, it's pretty. It's not noisy.
2: We used to have one years ago. We didn't use that much, but the kids were small. But I remember having one. We didn't use it hardly at all.
0: Well,
2: but
0: it's nice with the dog hair.
2: I'm sure it is. Yeah,
0: you know, it kind of helps to keep it contained, at least under control. But it makes enough noise that you know where it's at.
1: We need a whole crew for that.
2: I don't get how this guy got busted. I don't get how he had to pay, and he might go to jail.
1: Well, that's Taiwanese law.
2: Yeah, I know. Right.
1: That's the whole difference in this story.
2: Right.
0: Yeah. Mm-mm. They're probably a little bit more strict about some of those things over there.
2: There's so many of those videos on Reels and TikTok, and you Google them. I think probably 99% are fake. Is people fake the got the woman catching the guy with the affair or vice versa.
0: Yeah.
2: And they put their phone up. There's some of them pretty good. But it's just ruining it that everybody's just acting anymore on these videos because some stuff's true and most of it's not. So,
0: I mean, if you can't believe the internet, who can you believe?
2: Well, I just mean that I love these videos because these guys will put a video. The guy was sitting in his garage, just one I recently saw, and his wife comes home from a so-called girl week, and he knew she was with some dude the whole time. And he kicks her out of the house. This one looks real. Most regular people are not good actors, you know. In fact, some actors are not good actors.
0: Yeah.
2: You know what I mean? We've seen that.
0: Yeah.
2: I watch soaps. I've seen a couple people just can't act, but they're on soaps because they're pretty. But, so this one is pretty brutal, yeah. But he kicks her ass out, don't even allow her in the house.
0: I saw one recently where the dude, he confronted her at the airport.
2: Oh, really?
0: And I tend to believe that one.
2: That one, yeah.
0: Because you wouldn't make a scene at the airport.
2: Out in public, right.
0: Unless it was real.
2: Yeah.
0: Because that's a place where you could actually get in trouble. If
2: yes,
0: you were trying
2: right
0: to fake it,
2: right.
0: You could actually get in
2: right.
0: trouble.
2: I agree with that one, yeah.
0: You know, so that one I tended to believe. But yeah, there's a lot of staged crap.
2: Yeah.
1: And you I'm can guessing tell. Most of it is.
2: Yeah. If you Google it, is this one real? They just kind of give you an overview that a lot of stuff is staged. But the one I saw looked real, and you're right about the airport push. If it's in public, it probably is. Yeah, it gets a little more ghetto when they're real. I don't mean ghetto in a racial form. I'm talking about just people. It gets a little more. It's you know, remember the old show, Cheaters?
1: Yeah.
2: They still run that on syndication all the time. That was real, because they would bust in with cameras at bars and restaurants, and people would just go freaking nuts.
0: Yeah.
2: Because they had bouncers to protect everybody involved. Man, that was a crazy show.
1: Yeah, because I'm sure they went about and got permission from various establishments to be able to record there. I think they covered
2: and
1: all their
2: they
1: bases.
2: Walked in, they found these people at a bar date with somebody. And the way they had to try to get out of it was hilarious. In fact, even that dude was attacked once, the host of that Cheaters show.
0: Who was that?
2: I don't know. he just was a regular team.

0: TV guy. It's what he was. I don't know what his name was. Are they making new cheaters? They might be.
1: Joey Greco.
0: Yeah, yeah. That guy's job was depressing. I mean, he was on TV every day and probably got a decent paycheck for that syndicated show.
2: There was Clark James Gable, who is the grandson of
0: he's an actor. He did it for a little bit too.
2: Yep. And then a guy named Peter Guns, rapper and reality star. Peter Guns sounds like a porn star.
1: Yeah. That show did not get over until December of 2024.
2: Yeah.
0: Wow.
1: They went 21 seasons with that.
2: And it wasn't on a particular network, was it? It was just syndicated.
1: Yeah, it was one of those late-night syndication things.
0: Morning, gents. I think they keep using the word cuckold in the story because the robot came in the room and went immediately to the chair over in the corner and just turned around and stared at them.
2: Well, then the robot is the cock.
0: Yeah, the robot is the cock. Yeah, the robot is digging.
2: Not
0: that.
2: The dude. The dude just caught his wife cheating. On the Roomba camera.
1: And it did say in the article that they tried to argue in court that the lights and noise that the Roomba was making should have been enough of a heads up to the two of them that they might be on camera.
0: But I wouldn't know.
1: And they ruled against that.
0: Okay.
1: Yeah.
0: Because I didn't think the Roombas, the newer ones must record stuff, you know?
1: I guess. It would be nice to be able to kick on a Roomba camera and go, where the hell is this thing?
0: Right.
2: I won't say his name.
0: Or see it heading towards some poo from your work and stop it.
1: No. Oh, damn it.
2: Yeah. Found out by accident he was discussing ring cameras. But our internet was down for maintenance and the ring camera didn't record anything. I've had hookers come by the house and unplug the router for about 10 minutes before the lady of the night comes home. Nobody knows anything. I would tell the ex our service was down for maintenance or it just wasn't working.
0: Oh, this is the ex, right?
1: Okay. Makes sense that she's the ex now.
0: Yeah.
2: Right. You probably wouldn't cop to cheating right now.
0: I unplugged a router when hookers come over.
2: Good piece of advice.
0: Yeah. Well, the original host of that Cheaters apparently died of a drug overdose. I'm not sure who he was. Yeah. I think it was that guy we talked about, that Joey Greco. Was he the original?
1: I thought he was the original one.
0: I thought he was, too. Yeah. Yeah. I'll turn it on. It's on one of those channels on YouTube TV. It runs all the time.
2: Tommy Habib was the first one, original host.
1: Okay.
2: Then Joey Greco followed him, and then Clark Gable.
0: Yeah. Did not know that.
2: The grandson of Clark Gable.
1: Really living up to Grandpa's reputation.
0: Yeah, a great actor.
1: He was one of the all-time greats. I host Cheaters.
0: Yeah. Right.
2: Grandpa would be proud.
0: He's in the biz. Zach Peterson, later on. Come on back.
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4: 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Huddle up. 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
5: All right, Blaze Army, let's get together this Saturday morning at 9 a.m. at JJ Hooligan's as the big red take on the Ohio Bobcats. Ram! 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
6: I'm Jeff Moe. It's a Lincoln's Pure Rock Alternative 104.1 The Blaze. A passing train is being credited for helping stop a pursuit involving a man that fled from a traffic stop late Tuesday morning in Southwest Lincoln. There's a lot of law enforcement activity in the area of Highway 77 and Warlick Boulevard. Once the man was taken into custody, deputies found drugs. More information from the Lancaster County Sheriff's Office will be provided later on today. Lincoln-Lancaster County Health Department confirming one person in their 60s infected with West Nile virus in the county has died as a result. This is the first West Nile virus-related death in Lancaster County and in the state so far this season. The last West Nile virus death reported in Lancaster County was in 2023. The number one Nebraska volleyball team plays at South Dakota State tonight with first serve at 7 o'clock. And Milwaukee recorded 23 hits, 4 home runs. The Milkmen defeated the Lincoln Salt Dogs 16-5 in American Association Baseball Tuesday night at Haymarket Park. With the loss, the Lincoln Salt Dogs have been officially eliminated from postseason qualification. Heat advisory from 1 this afternoon through 7 o'clock Thursday evening. Sunny and hot today, a high of 98. 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
15: Have we done the story about, what's her name? Amanda Lee Quinones.
16: What did she do?
15: Former Riverside, California teacher. She's on trial now for banging a kid.
16: Oh, yeah, looking at her. She's pretty.
15: Happened in 2022. She worked as the water polo and swim coach.
16: That means she was in a bathing suit the whole time.
15: Yeah. And got arrested in April of 2022.
16: Right. Yeah, they're on trial right now, right?
17: She doesn't
16: right.
17: look familiar. I don't know that we've talked about her.
16: No, I have that too up here.
15: She was crying. She said she failed as a teacher.
16: But yeah. she was a great lover.
17: No one's arguing that.
15: She's sobbing her way through trial right now.
16: Yeah, he was only 14. Yeah. I think she looks better in the courtroom than she does in the classroom. You know, it's a bad picture of her in the classroom. It's not bad, but she's, you know.
17: Well, is it just like her ID picture?
16: Yeah, she's in the classroom holding up some stuff. She was an elementary school teacher. No, she's not a water polo teacher, right? Yeah. I think she have a picture in a bathing suit. I love how they always dress down. I love how we all watch enough TV shows where the courtroom, they always tell people to, you know, they always these murdering chicks will have their hair pulled back and look matronly, you know.
15: Yeah.
17: Dress like a female comic on stage.
16: Right. Exactly. So the women don't get pissed
17: don't look
16: at
17: too
16: you,
17: hot. Right?
16: Yeah.
15: She pleaded guilty in March to two counts of sexual penetration with a foreign object. And providing sexually
16: probably
15: explicit
16: a stapler.
15: Material to a minor. Stapler.
16: Well, I'm thinking what teachers have on the desk.
15: One count of lewd acts on a child. Boy's mother recalled when she went to the baseball field asking for her son. The first coach stayed silent. The second coach then directed her back to the first, who later revealed her son was in the administration building. Once she arrived at the building, she saw her teenage son sitting silently next to a sheriff's deputy. As time went on, she was made aware that a sexual relationship with Quinones was taking place.
16: Do they have, well, obviously none of us are teachers, but we all know a lot of teachers and people that teach listening to this program. Do you guys have gallows humors, jokes inside your building? Who's most likely to bang a teenager? Because there's got to be that. Everybody knows these stories.
15: Oh, like a bang pool?
16: Well, yeah. Like, have you ever... High school with a bunch of teachers, or even a middle school with a bunch of teachers, you're in a big. Somebody you probably think, nah, they might do that.
15: Sounds like
16: that. It doesn't happen at every school, but it happens so much.
15: You could wager on some predictive app.
16: Right.
15: One of those predictive market apps.
17: Yeah, I bet they probably don't want to say it too loud, but they all, you know.
16: That's what I mean.
17: When they get to the bar afterwards.
16: There are hushes, whispered tones.
17: She's the one.
16: Yeah.
17: She's a little too friendly with the kids.
16: In the teacher's lounge. Yeah. You know, the hot kid class.
17: Which is exactly the phrase you don't want to use.
16: Right. The hot kid
17: the
16: in class.
17: The hot kid in class.
16: Who's the hottest kid in your class? Yeah. Women will say that. Guys can't say that. Sounds creepy. But I'm sure guys do.
15: And what these teachers don't consider.
16: Bang the local college student.
15: Is the collateral damage.
16: Yeah. For a lot of these kids.
15: Yeah. It says in the story, as a result of the incident, this kid that the Quinones woman was banging and his older brother had to quit the baseball team and went to a different school due to being ridiculed by other students who had learned of the sordid teacher's behavior. So you even take crap for that?
16: First of all, jealous guys are going to give you crap for that.
15: Yeah, that's exactly it.
16: So... But he probably couldn't handle the abuse because his friends. But you're right. All those guys want to be that guy.
15: Is somebody sawing up a sex doll?
17: I think in the floor above us or something. Yeah.
15: I'm hearing some rattling.
17: Usually it doesn't start this early in the morning, but I'm so happy that it has.
16: I'm not hearing it, guys. So I don't think anybody in the air can hear it.
17: It's just annoying as hell to Todd and I.
16: Okay. All right. What are they doing?
17: Construction or something in the floor.
15: Sawing up a sex doll. What else would they be doing?
16: That story again later.
17: Sounds like somebody's drilling into concrete above us or something.
16: So football starts tomorrow. I looked at the college. There's nothing tonight. There's a bunch of games in college tomorrow. But and the NFL starts next week. And, of course, we know that it's the Niners and Rams in Australia, right?
17: Well, no, the first game is Seattle and
16: I know that.
17: New England.
16: I know, but the Niners and Rams play next weekend.
17: That's Thursday night here.
16: Okay.
17: On Netflix.
15: But the first game is Wednesday night.
17: Right.
16: 49ers pass rusher Keon White on flying to Australia for week one. I don't know if you can OD on melatonin, but I'm going to try. He goes, I'm going to take 5 melatonin, go to sleep, and as soon as I wake up, take 5 more. Now, I do 10 I do 10 grams melatonin, and I'll only ever take 1, because that's enough. I get tired, I go to sleep. 10, if you took 50 milligrams of melatonin.
17: I think they say 5 is about the most you're supposed to take.
16: Well, they sell them in 10.
17: Yeah.
16: They sell them in 10. You're fine with 10.
15: I would advise him to go with 50 milligrams of THC.
16: Yeah.
17: That might be
16: a
17: drug.
16: Yeah, but think about the stupid drug things with the NFL still, right?
15: Oh, they still do that?
16: Yeah.
17: Yeah.
15: I thought they really didn't care.
16: And you can't brag about it.
17: But nothing. No, nobody's going to stop him from drinking half a bottle of whiskey as soon as they get on the plane.
16: Well, couldn't you just take just an actual sleeping pill, you know?
15: Yeah.
16: Over the counter.
15: Something prescribed like a Xanax or an Ativan or some kind of benzo, Valium.
17: Wouldn't the trainers just be walking up and down the aisle? Like,
15: I would think so.
17: Here's your Xanax. Yeah. Here's your Xanax. Go ahead. Go to sleep.
15: And they're playing in Melbourne, Sydney? Where are they playing?
17: Melbourne, I believe. Right. Yeah.
15: And what's the flight time?
16: He was asked this standing by the locker room. I love this. By his locker. I don't know if you can OD on melatonin, but I'm going to try. All it does is make you really tired. You really can't OD on that. Well, you can slow your heart down if you drink a bunch of booze with it, right?
17: 16-hour flight from San Francisco to Melbourne.
15: Right, because it's got to be a little bit longer than going to New Zealand.
16: Yeah.
15: Because it's another little ways to the west.
16: And then when I wake up, I want to take 5 more. I'm anxious to see how that guy makes it. They got to follow up that question when he lands there. Yeah.
17: Those guys do have the advantage, though, that, like, those teams... Those team charter planes are cush, you know.
16: Right.
17: I mean, it's like 2 to a row, big seats. You're not flying coach.
16: No.
17: You know.
16: No.
15: There is no established lethal dose of melatonin.
16: No, you just, because I've looked into that, believe me, because I'll do melatonin on a slight buzz, and still, it just says the warning is you might be a little groggy in the morning.
15: Yeah.
16: I said, well, join the club.
15: What's the most you've
16: ever
15: taken?
16: That's Monday through Friday. Oh, 10 milligrams, that's it.
15: Oh, that's it? You haven't exceeded 10 milligrams?
16: No. That's all I need. Puts me down, Puts me down.
17: Oh, good. They got the hammer out now.
16: Yeah.
17: This is awesome.
15: Yeah, you don't need a hammer to disassemble the sex doll.
17: God.
15: I still want to know where Gil got that picture.
16: Sex doll,
15: yeah,
16: right?
15: They come intact.
16: Yeah, he hadn't responded,
15: right,
16: has he?
15: In a big box.
16: Right.
15: Nothing to put together.
16: No.
15: And I wouldn't think our friend Kelly, although she's checked in already this morning, would have one of those because she can get real-life ones whenever she wants.
16: Yeah, she's sending us a nice rear burger this morning.
15: She wanted to know if the rear burger was one word or two. I'm going with two.
17: Two,
16: Yeah. Well, just type it in. It'll tell you whether it's spelled one word or the other. Because I did that with douchebag the other day.
17: That's two one words, word. Isn't it? That's one word.
16: I think it is one word.
15: Oh,
16: yeah.
15: Okay.
16: I think it is one word.
17: Douchebag
16: right?
17: is one word, but rear one. Burger.
16: Rear
17: burger
16: is two words, right?
15: Oh, I always thought douchebag was two
16: I
15: words.
16: I spelled it with two words before. Nobody ever corrects me, but it is one word.
15: You're
16: right.
15: Most often when I see it in print.
17: Yeah.
15: Like douchebaggery is all one word.
17: Mm-hmm. Yeah.
15: The act of being a douche.
16: You sent me a story about, it's kind of funny, it's woman cuts off boyfriend's penis, and it was sent to my junk file.
17: Oh, probably because it said penis in the...
16: Oh, is that why? It said warning junk file. I said, I'm looking for junk here. Cut off junk.
17: That guy was looking for his junk, too.
16: The headline was, woman cuts off boyfriend's penis, chucks it in bin, and gives him ibuprofen.
17: Yeah.
16: Where was this? Overseas somewhere?
17: Yeah, this was in Japan?
16: It was Japanese.
17: No.
16: It was a small cut then.
17: No, this happened in Colorado.
16: Oh, okay.
17: Grand Junction, Colorado.
16: You go, girl.
17: He did die.
16: Did he?
17: Yeah.
16: He bled out?
17: I think that would probably be the assumption, yes. She gave him ibuprofen in an attempt to help treat his injuries. However, he tragically lost his life at the scene of the incident.
15: The ibuprofen probably didn't help.
16: No.
15: That probably thinned his blood.
17: Probably.
15: That would cause you to bleed out quicker,
17: You're
15: I think.
17: Right.
16: Yeah.
17: She has pleaded not guilty due to insanity to the second-degree murder charge that they slapped her with.
16: Is there a mugshot of this bitch?
15: Yeah.
17: Yeah.
16: Her name is crazy.
15: Shenting Guo, G-U-G-U-O. She's 34.
16: Are you with me, Shenting Guo? Sorry, yeah. I had to get that out.
17: They got into a fight after she told him she might have been pregnant. Argument right. broke out between the two. She stabbed him after he would not let her sleep. He got stabbed in the leg. Then she claimed,
16: is she pregnant?
17: I don't think so.
16: The dad? Mom, well, I cut his penis off and he bled out, but he loved you.
15: I thought his name was Dusty Nails, but it's Dusty Nalls, N-A-L-L-S.
17: His penis off because she thought he was pretending to be asleep. Well, if you're pretending to be asleep, you'll never let me cut your penis off. Well, he was actually asleep.
16: Was he sleeping naked?
17: Maybe.
16: You're going to feel somebody reach in your shorts.
15: But after she lopped his junk off, she purchased rubbing alcohol, antibiotics, and a beer at a local supermarket and claimed to give Knowles ibuprofen to help with the pain.
17: Yeah. By the time they got there, he was dead on the scene.
15: She's one of the kind penis severers. She'll give you ibuprofen.
16: A beer?
15: Yeah. After she lops your dink off.
16: Oh, people. The only thing you could justify that, if you are in physical danger from the man, then do what you got to do. But just because he pissed you off, don't cut off their penis.
15: Not guilty by reason of crazy bitch.
16: Oh, she got insanity plea? Yeah. And it worked out for her?
15: No, that's her plea.
16: Okay. Right.
15: I don't know if this has gone to court yet.
17: Mm-hmm. Yeah, and she says she wasn't trying to kill him when she stabbed him and cut off his penis. That was not her intention.
16: That's a big gusher down there, kids.
15: Oh, yeah.
16: You know?
17: Yeah.
16: Yeah. Because that's where we get boners from. The blood flows right in there.
15: Well,
16: so if there's nothing to stop it, it's going to continue to throw out there, right?
15: When you're going for surgery, they tell you to get off all the blood thinners.
16: Hmm.
15: There was
16: that's
15: a time
16: right,
15: my cardiologist prescribed that I take that baby aspirin every day.
16: Mm-hmm. Yep.
15: And I was still taking that baby aspirin. I don't know how they counter this because you don't know when you're going to get in an accident.
16: Right.
15: Yeah. And when they had the cut on my knee.
16: Were you squirting?
15: I don't know.
16: No.
15: I was out.
16: I mean, blood out your knee. I mean, okay.
17: I don't want to know.
16: Yeah.
17: I'm sure they have some way of managing that in emergency situations.
15: I would think so.
17: But it's just easier if you wean yourself off of it before. If you know you're going to do it, then let's just have you not take those.
15: Right, when they scheduled the hardware to be installed, then I quit taking it then. And since then, they've had a complete change of heart about that, and so I don't take it at all anymore.
17: Oh, look, you and your thick blood.
15: No,
17: good for you.
15: Yeah.
16: All right. Zach Peterson is going to join us later on.
15: Thick and gooey.
16: All right. In the morning. In the morning.
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18: I'm Jeff Moats, a Lincoln's Pure Rock Alternative. 104.1 The Blaze. A passing train is being credited for helping stop a pursuit involving a man that fled from a traffic stop late Tuesday morning in Southwest Lincoln. There's a lot of law enforcement activity in the area of Highway 77 and Warlick Boulevard. Once the man was taken into custody, deputies found drugs. More information from the Lancaster County Sheriff's Office will be provided later on today. Lincoln-Lancaster County Health Department confirming one person in their 60s infected with West Nile virus in the county has died as a result. This is the first West Nile virus-related death in Lancaster County and in the state so far this season. The last West Nile virus death reported in Lancaster County was in 2023. The number one Nebraska volleyball team plays at South Dakota State tonight with first serve at 7 o'clock. And Milwaukee recorded 23 hits, 4 home runs. The Milkmen defeated the Lincoln Salt Dogs 16-5 in American Association Baseball Tuesday night at Haymarket Park. With the loss, the Lincoln Salt Dogs have been officially eliminated from postseason qualification. Heat advisory from 1 this afternoon through 7 o'clock Thursday evening. Sunny and hot today, a high of 98. 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
15: Bunch of texts come in regarding what we've covered already. 877-931-4868. Oh, when it comes to cocaine, tell them to stick to one nostril. Otherwise, you will have 2 messed up nostrils. Otherwise, you can just not do drugs.
16: Yeah. Somebody should have told us that back in the day.
15: And Tony points out that the filming, you know, the video going around your house probably isn't illegal here because of the Shipley situation. The lawyer who caught...
17: Oh, yeah.
16: Who caught what?
15: The dog. The dog, Shipley.
16: Oh, yeah. He was banging the dog.
15: He got Shipley, caught right? Banging the dog. Yeah.
17: Well, no, he wasn't banging the dog. It was a peanut butter situation.
15: Oh, okay.
17: Yeah.
16: Which then, is better, by the way.
17: Yeah.
16: It is.
17: It's weird to say.
16: When it comes to bestiality, peanut butter is probably the lowest rung.
17: Right.
16: Yeah.
0: If you're just receiving.
16: Yes.
17: If you're going to do weird sex stuff with your dog.
16: It's still messed up, but the dog's still getting peanut butter out of it.
17: Yeah. Right. Right.
16: He doesn't know what you're doing.
0: And you're not administering the dog any pain.
17: Yeah.
16: No, not at all.
17: That's the most

0: mutually beneficial, least painful, emotionally scarring.
1: Yeah, your wife's
0: thing
1: probably
0: going to
1: leave you, you know, because she could have done it for you.
0: And she did.
1: And she did leave him, but you're right.
0: And reported him.
1: We'd forgotten about that. He didn't actually bang that dog.
0: No.
1: Because peanut butter's not a good lube. You know?
2: You guys destroyed the name of the river in Kansas yesterday.
1: I'm sure we destroyed it completely.
0: We knew that.
2: Yeah, this is the one where they fished the
1: person,
2: the sex doll out of.
1: What's the name of the river?
2: It's pronounced Mer de Zine, and it doesn't look like that at all.
0: Mm-mm. French is a weird
2: one. Yeah, Mer de Zine. It's about 25 miles.
1: Like that, man.
2: Yeah, south of Lawrence.
1: What I say.
2: Yeah, but he doesn't hate us for that. Scott from Topeka.
1: He doesn't hate us. Thank you, Scott. Thank you for listening, by the way. You can listen anywhere on the Todd and Tyler
2: app. I think
1: app.
2: We pronounce it phonetically, like the Maris de Cygnus.
0: Yeah. Well, and thanks for correcting us. We knew we were wrong.
2: I know.
0: Let us know. Yeah.
2: Because, you know, there were a bunch of geography geeks just yelling at us.
1: McPherson.
2: And not bothering to sit down and send us a little note to correct us.
0: Yeah.
2: Because we respond to those. And the next time the Mer de Zine River comes
1: Jesus
2: up,
1: Christ.
2: Yeah, we'll pronounce it correctly. Thank you, Scott.
0: Yeah.
1: All right. Omaha Scanner, call to 911, says their 16-year-old is refusing to give them their iPad and having an attitude. Wow. What are you going to do about that?
0: If cops had to show up to that, they hate you.
1: They didn't show up, you know. By the way, this follow-up here, is this this couple that was, wasn't this
2: Isn't
1: a gay
2: that the
1: couple?
2: Sign of a sucky parent?
0: Yeah.
1: That you're calling 911?
0: Yeah.
1: Yeah,
0: absolutely.
2: If you don't stop playing video games, I'm going to call the cops.
1: I'm surprised. Most 60-year-olds never have an attitude. Prosecutors, is this, I remember this story. This happened back in 2022. I guarantee we did this story. Because it reminds me of the story we did. It was like two lesbians living together, right? That's what I think it was.
0: Well, you have to tell us the rest of the story.
1: They were Katisha Jackson will spend 20 years on parole plus 5 years for shooting her roommate, Keelan Caldwell. They're fighting over shared kitchen items.
0: No, I think the one you might be remembering,
1: she actually stabbed her, the lesbian one, right?
0: The one I'm remembering is the one where there was nacho cheese dumped down the pants.
1: That was a lesbian's, right?
0: Yes.
1: Right.
0: Yes.
1: Keelan might be a dude here. You're right.
0: Yeah, this is just two roommates.
1: Yeah.
0: And it sounds like the whole genesis of the thing was, don't put your fork in that drawer. And then all of a sudden, somebody's getting shot.
1: Yeah, that was
0: shot.
1: The final straw to roommate hassles,
2: That's
1: right?
2: my nut grinder.
0: Yeah, it says it was over where this guy was placing his kitchen items in their shared kitchen. So wherever he was putting his Tupperware in the wrong cabinet.
1: Yeah.
0: And she's like, well, you know what? I'm just going to shoot you.
1: I'm going to shoot. That's a shooting. But she got 20 years parole, no jail time. Yeah. It's a lot of parole, though.
0: No, it says 20 years on parole plus 5 years.
1: Yeah, I don't know how that means.
0: For shooting her. I assume that means she's spending 5 years in prison and then 20 years on parole.
1: Maybe they wrote that wrong. It's kind of a weird way to write it. But, yeah.
0: But, I mean we've all.
1: That was the final straw in that roommate situation there.
0: We've all had roommates and you know, been in arguments with them over stupid stuff.
1: When I had roommate, we agreed to live like pigs. So, it really, I'm serious. At the end of my college years in that apartment, it was just brutal. And then, the last time I had a roommate in Pennsylvania before I moved to Omaha years ago, we kept that place fairly clean. But before that, I lived in a farmhouse, and we both guys, me and him, realized it was just going to be an asshole. And it was. So, we didn't fight over much. Not even Coke.
2: The only rule that we had, and I lived with four other dudes in a big townhouse when I was going to Arizona State,
1: was
2: we would rotate washing the dishes.
1: Okay.
2: So you could let them accumulate for as long as you want. But
1: I know, we do that too.
2: The quicker you got to the dishes, the less work you were going to have.
1: It was your term.
2: Right.
1: Okay, got it.
2: So
1: it
2: incentivized everybody to take care of the dishes when it was their turn.
1: Right, right.
2: And nobody ate anybody else's food or anything. I don't recall trouble with that. We all got along.
0: I do recall one incident where one of my roommates...
1: You lived with chicks, though, didn't you?
0: Yeah, and
1: platonically, right?
0: Yeah. One of my roommate's boyfriends was over and...
1: Too much?
0: He was staying a lot, you know, whatever. And I was in the kitchen, like, standing at the stove making dinner or something, and he was vacuuming, and he kept running the vacuum right up to my feet, and I finally just lost it. I'm like, look, give me 5 minutes, and I'll get out of here, but back up, man. I mean,
1: Could you have took him?
0: Yeah. Oh, yeah, probably. Yeah.
1: He's a little guy.
0: Yeah, but I mean, it's just...
2: You're throwing a pot of boiling water in his face?
0: I was in a rage at that point. Yeah, right. I probably thought about it. There was a good chance I was making mac and cheese, too, anyway. It was college, you know? But I remember just like... It was like I saw red at that moment, and I just lost my crap on him.
1: That's a great song.
0: You know?
2: All right.
0: It was not. I'm not proud of it, but I do remember it quite well.
1: It was a final straw, you know. Yeah.
0: Well, it was one of those situations where, you know, you had the roommate's significant other who was there a lot, but
1: that's annoying.
0: Never paying for anything,
1: right?
0: Well, if you're gonna live here 5 nights out of the week, why don't you start chipping in on rent?
1: Did you hear him boning a lot?
0: Thankfully, no. I was at the other end of the apartment.
1: Okay,
0: it was a 3-bedroom, and there was as much separation as could be between our bedrooms.
1: All right. And he couldn't hear you tugging either, for that matter.
2: Ever break into the old apartment?
0: No. And you know what? It's like 10 blocks down the street from my house.
1: Is it really?
0: Yeah.
1: Wow. Yeah.
0: It's not far from where I live now.
2: In news that I thought came out in 1996.
1: Might have.
2: Yeah. But it's actually modern day news. Columbia House. The once ubiquitous mail order music and media club.
1: This story broke. We were on vacation.
2: Will stop accepting new orders after September 15th, bringing the curtain down on a 71-year run.
1: Now, I'm glad to know that lasted that long, because talking about this seems like such an old dude thing to do. But Debbie's people recently have been doing this. Now, everybody remembers the 70s and the 80s, if you're around.
0: 90s.
1: I had
0: Columbia
1: time,
0: House in high school. Yeah.
1: I remember I got, you know.
2: But you got CDs probably.
0: I did. 12 CDs for a penny.
1: I got 10 of the, I did a CD one in college. No, I did a cassette one in college. But in high school, when I was like 13 or 14, I just sent that penny in.
2: Yeah.
1: And I got.
2: You get all the vinyl.
1: Yeah, I got a dozen 10 records. Classic vinyl albums. I mean, Frampton Comes Alive. Aerosmith Rocks. I got just some of the classic rock albums of all times in the 70s.
2: What was the scam? They would send you something every month whether you wanted it or not?
1: No, you had to send it back.
2: Okay.
0: Every month you had to say, no, don't send me that, or they'd send it to you, and then you were on the hook.
1: And, of course, I was 13 and didn't have a cent to my name, and eventually, they came a-calling, and my dad had to pay it off because it's like 3 years into it. I'm getting, like, stuff in the mail. And so I remember my dad had to pay it off because I didn't have any money.
2: Oh, you were racking it up?
1: Yeah, well, I didn't realize how it worked. I didn't care. Yeah. I remember just that day walking out and getting a stack of 10 to 20 albums.
2: How they made their money.
1: Right.
2: But they took advantage of dumbasses like us.
0: Yeah.
1: And for years and years and years. And a lot of times you would just get one in the mail. Instead of mailing it back, you just pay it. So that's how they made money, too.
0: I'm certain I still have CDs at home in the CD rack that are from Columbia House.
1: Then I did it later on in college because I had a couple bucks then, but just to get a bunch more cassettes. And that's funny, Todd, because I thought I knew it lasted a lot longer than last time I did it, but I didn't know it lasted until recently.
0: Yeah.
2: Yeah, this piece in Spin magazine sums it up pretty nicely. At its peak, Columbia House was not merely a way to get music. It was a peculiar rite of passage.
1: Yeah, it was.
2: It really was.
1: It was.
0: Absolutely.
1: Yeah.
2: Those mailers arrived in homes with increasingly tempting offers for a generation of music fans that learned the phrase free could be followed by several paragraphs of very small type. Indeed, the company would continue to ship selections unless members actively intervened. I'm having a little trouble with YouTube TV now.
1: And, what are you trying to do to them?
2: Well, they billed me for NFL Sunday Ticket. I don't recall ordering NFL Sunday Ticket.
0: Oh, no, probably,
1: you'll cancel it.
0: If you ordered it last year or at some other point, it's an automatic re-up.
1: It's automatic re-up.
2: I've never ordered it, but if you remember, you and I paid $5 for the last game of the season so you and I could watch the Packers
1: just
2: and the Vikings.
0: That might be
2: it. I bet you somewhere in the 18 pages of I agree, I said it would re-up automatically unless I intervened.
0: Yep. I bet you
1: so. That's why, Todd. Yep. That's right, because they pro-rate prorate as the season goes on.
2: Yeah, because it was the last game of the season, and it was only $5, and I didn't realize I was signing up for a renewal, but that's probably the case.
0: You also didn't realize that that game was worth about 50 cents.
2: Yeah.
1: Less than that. I still get it because I like to watch other games that they don't actually show that.
2: Well, the Vikings are on locally most of the time.
1: Most times Steelers are on. Sometimes the Ravens take precedence.
2: And some days, there's some Sundays that are nice in the fall where I don't watch any NFL until later. I'll watch Sunday night.
1: But if it's nice out, no matter when they're playing.
2: And it's golfable, I'll go out and golf.
1: Well, you spent $400 for the re-up, I guess.
2: Yeah, I guess I got NFL Sunday ticket.
1: Yeah. I do, too. Yeah.
2: I mean, I already sent them a note saying, hey, I don't recall ordering this, and they're going to get back to me and say, yeah, you did.
0: Too bad.
2: You signed this.
1: I love that. A hard-worded email. I don't recall. Yeah. They don't care. Yeah.
0: No, Todd, you'd be proud of me with the Columbia house. I remember one time gaming my parents. Like, I knew I wanted that CD, but I knew I couldn't pay for it. Yeah. So I just let it come, and then it's like, oh, it can't. I get Tom Petty's greatest hits.
1: There you go.
0: One that came out in the 90s with Mary Jane's Last Dance on it, you know. Mm. I knew they'd probably go ahead and let me have it because they like Tom Petty, too.
1: Yeah.
0: I was a little devious on that one.
1: They're hearing that right now, Tut Push.
0: Yeah, that may be the first time they've heard that admission.
1: Right, Nick slept in. His alarm didn't go off, and he said a story about he couldn't even get into his house the other day. The dude is just a cluster, isn't he? I know he's listening right now. I'm making fun of him, but yeah, he couldn't get in his own house the other day.
0: Nick Trainwreck Allen will be here soon.
1: Nick slept in his Focus
0: for like an hour and a half, two hours in the middle of the night.
1: Also, going to reiterate the story we heard earlier from Buddy.
2: He's more Nick Truckwreck Allen.
0: Oh, true.
2: Yeah,
0: true.
1: Well, he did wreck his car, though.
0: Watch your blind spot, Nick.
1: Come on back. Yeah, be careful.
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7: I'm Jeff Motes, a Lincoln's Pure Rock Alternative 104.1 The Blaze. A passing train is being credited for helping stop a pursuit involving a man that fled from a traffic stop late Tuesday morning in Southwest Lincoln. There's a lot of law enforcement activity in the area of Highway 77 and Warlick Boulevard. Once the man was taken into custody, deputies found drugs. More information from the Lancaster County Sheriff's Office will be provided later on today. Lincoln-Lancaster County Health Department confirming one person in their 60s infected with West Nile virus in the county has died as a result. This is the first West Nile virus-related death in Lancaster County and in the state so far this season. The last West Nile virus death reported in Lancaster County was in 2023. The number one Nebraska volleyball team plays at South Dakota State tonight with first serve at 7 o'clock. And Milwaukee recorded 23 hits, 4 home runs. The Milkmen defeated the Lincoln Salt Dogs 16-5 in American Association Baseball Tuesday night at Haymarket Park. With the loss, the Lincoln Salt Dogs have been officially eliminated from postseason qualification. Heat advisory from 1 this afternoon through 7 o'clock Thursday evening. Sunny and hot today, a high of 98. I'm Jeff Motes on 104.1 The Blaze.
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2: Limitations has run out on mail fraud, but I sent them a change of address to a different city and state and never heard from them again.
0: Nice.
1: Wow.
2: Good move.
1: I would think, though, in the current, we haven't done this in years, even Bush hadn't done it in a long time, didn't think the current form would have had credit card information.
0: Oh, probably, yeah.
1: Yeah, so auto-billing. The old day, it was just a penny and a mail address, or 10 cents it was, whatever.
0: Yeah, you had to send them a check.
1: Right. Yeah. So,
2: yeah, I don't recall.
1: I'm guessing you probably didn't get away with it because they had your credit card, you know, for the past probably 20-some years.
2: Unless
1: that.
2: It was a long time ago when they weren't using the credit cards.
1: You're right. I'm thinking nowadays you probably couldn't get out of that. You had to pay the damn thing.
2: Oh, no, they have your payment information now.
1: Right, because you have a credit card information.
0: Yeah, at the very least, it would be like either that or you give them your PayPal or whatever. Somehow they can auto-bill you and just take your money.
1: They're going to take it, exactly. So this should have been an episode of Storage Wars. An auction buyer at a storage unit in North Carolina won the auction, walked in, and then found 25 pounds of cocaine.
0: Yeah. Don't you pay the bill on the storage facility with the coke in it?
1: Nearly 1 ounce of fentanyl, 25 pounds of suspected cocaine, and over 3 ounces of meth.
2: Don't you go to the cops and say, I just found 24 pounds of cocaine?
1: Yes. Yes. Yes. Yes. And they might be weird about the odd number 24, so just make it 20, you know?

0: could find somebody with
1: yeah,
0: a miniature call.
1: Yeah, I could find a guy who might know a guy.
0: Know a guy, right.
2: Well, and that's why you buy those old old storage facilities is to then sell the stuff that you find.
0: Right.
2: So, I mean, okay, I found 25 pounds of cocaine.
0: Yeah, a lot of those
2: Let's
0: guys,
2: sell it.
0: They buy those to find, you know, just, you know, to hit the lottery, basically.
1: No, I would probably turn it in because I would look at that and say, this is too good to be true. And if too good to be true.
0: I think the cops are finding 24 pounds.
1: It probably is.
0: Yeah. It's a I think I'm going to keep a pound. Yeah.
1: All right. I'm getting word now that adult star Bonnie Blue has given birth, so Operation Stretch Me Out. You know, she's going to have 400 dudes come in and stretch her out.
0: There's been so many memes about how that baby's flying out. It's hilarious. I saw a meme where a guy is on the back of it. He's laying with his back on a roller coaster. No, excuse me. He's laying on his back on a skateboard, and he's flying down like a big hill in San Francisco, just out of control, and it said, that's the baby flying out.
1: Right. Let me address that situation about women being accused of having large vaginas because they've slept with a large number of men. Right. How about a woman who has been banging the same guy, who may have a big member for years and years and years, she doesn't have a large vagina? It's only women who are really promiscuous that have large vaginas.
0: Well, I think it's maybe it's. I don't think you're right. They all snap back, but and we like that. By the way, welcome to the conversation here, Zach.
3: Hey, Zach. Good morning.
1: Good to have you, man.
0: Snap back vaginas we're talking about.
3: Okay,
0: but I would think the continual pounding for so many hours in a row might make it loose for a little bit.
1: That might be a little different.
0: Yeah, like Bonnie Blue had, right?
1: Okay. Yeah, that evidently was a marathon.
0: Yeah.
1: Well, the first time around was 1,000 guys. This one was just 400. Because he just needed a little stretching.
3: Yeah.
1: Because, you know, the baby was coming.
3: Half marathon.
1: Yeah.
0: She's got something. What if she has a bumper sticker in the back of her car, you know, like the half marathon situation, you know?
3: Just says
0: 400 or something like that. Yeah.
1: She's got a 400 and a 1,000. Right. She's also got a 1,000.
0: Welcome, Zach. Zach Peterson with us.
3: Morning. How you doing?
0: You've been traveling. You're out and about the past couple weeks, weren't you?
3: Less than normal, but I'm always around.
0: You know,
3: always bump around here.
0: What do you got coming up, man?
3: This weekend, I'm hosting for old Gary Curtis at the back line.
0: Oh, cool.
1: Old Gary Curtis?
3: Old Gary Curtis. Okay. I think he's younger than me, but this is...
0: And old then, Gary Curtis, yeah.
3: Then cool, man. Go to New York for my debate show, and then I got a tour... All over the country. I want to be back here with Dave Ross in September.
0: Debate show. You're with
3: Trey.
0: No, Trey. Were you just with
4: Trey Crowder?
0: Yeah, Trey Crowder. Yeah. You said Trey. I'm sorry. They said Faith. I'm sorry. You're with Trey. Okay, Trey's cool, man.
3: Yeah, Trey's great.
0: He was in the studio with us the first time we got a chance to meet the guy. I've always loved his comedy, but we had a great time with him last week. So, have you been with him before?
3: I have.
0: Okay,
3: yeah, gotcha. I've been with him a handful of times.
1: Did you say debate show?
3: Yes.
1: What is your debate show?
3: It's called Arguments and Grievances, and it's it's just really stupid debates. Like we had one anxiety versus depression.
0: What was it? Anxiety versus depression.
3: Mm-hmm.
4: Ooh, what one?
1: What's better?
0: You get to pick one, or something? You just handed one.
3: You're given a list of topics, and then they choose which one they want to do.
0: I'll tell you what. If I had to choose, and I've had both, I think I'd take anxiety over depression.
3: Yeah.
0: Yeah, they both suck. But if I had to choose, it's anxiety over depression.
1: Yeah, I think the anxiety can be treated a little better.
0: Well, it's not even so much that. It's just at least you're up and about, moving around.
4: Right. You'd rather be jittery than just sitting there.
0: Right. Yes.
1: Anxious and you're not that sad.
0: Right.
4: Yeah.
0: Right. That's it.
3: And if you're anxious, you can just go hang out alone and it'd be less bad. Yes. No matter where you go with depression, it's going to be bad.
0: That's it. Now, which side did you have to argue in that?
3: I just hosted.
0: Oh, got it. Okay.
3: Two New York comedians that.
0: And who wins? Does the audience vote? Who won the debate? Mm-hmm. Okay, mm-hmm. Got it. Who won that one?
3: I think it was anxiety.
0: Okay,
4: It seems like the reasonable answer.
1: Where do you shoot this?
4: You know?
3: We shoot it at the Caveat Theater in Manhattan.
1: Okay.
3: Mm-hmm.
1: And where can we see it?
3: It's all on YouTube, Arguments and Grievances.
1: All right. And it's free?
3: It's free.
0: And this is what you came up with years ago in New York, right?
3: This was a debate show that started in St. Louis, and then, like, the people that started

0: started, went to Chicago and Denver, and right. I was in Chicago and I started working on it.
1: So that's not even a stupid subject, anxiety versus depression. But have there been really stupid ones?
0: Oh yeah, we just recorded Stephen King versus Burger King.
1: Okay, okay, that's
2: Burger
1: stupid.
2: King all the way.
1: Mm-hmm. I'm not a big reader, but I love his movies.
0: Yeah,
2: although Shawshank.
1: Yeah, so I might pick Stephen King over Burger
3: there's
1: King.
3: There's an argument to be made for Stephen King.
2: Yeah. I mean, yeah, Shawshank might be the trump card there.
1: What the Burger King guys say?
2: Yeah,
0: I don't know. No, I wasn't at that one. Okay. I was in Detroit, so I couldn't be that one. But I want to see it at some
3: What's
0: point.
3: What's the other podcast you do? Because it comes up in my news feed every once in a while.
0: Stop It.
1: Yeah.
3: You were talking. It was just a one-on-one situation.
0: Yeah.
3: Is that Stop It?
0: Stop It.
3: Okay. Mm-hmm.
1: That's where he pulls right. All the things out of the hat.
3: You're a very good host.
0: Oh, thanks.
3: You have a very relaxed demeanor. You can tell your guests are comfortable and you're comfortable. Yeah. I'm going to watch more. I'm not much of a podcast guy. Yep. But I'll watch a little more. Are all podcasts pretty much video now?
1: They all are, yeah.
0: Yeah, they got to be.
1: A lot of radio is, too.
0: Yeah. Well, that's how you do anything now is like what you actually do doesn't mean anything. And now it's about how many followers you get on Instagram.
1: Right.
3: Yeah.
1: Yeah.
3: So if we wanted to do it right, and that's never been our goal before.
1: Yeah, well, been ours.
3: We should have cameras pointing at us.
1: Yes.
0: All the time.
3: While we're doing this.
1: Yeah. Mm-hmm. Yeah.
3: Wow.
1: Not the commercial break, so. That should be getting trouble.
3: Yeah, but you know, then people would complain about that.
1: Yeah, but the commercial breaks, we say stuff that nobody should hear.
3: Right.
1: You know. And by the way, and you know, on the air, that's bad enough. On the air, I don't care. We say on the air what we
2: there
1: say.
2: Probably things we shouldn't say in the first place, but we really don't want anybody to hear them.
3: Oh right, no, because right, we would hurt a lot of people close to us.
2: Right. Yeah.
1: Well, that I don't know. We just say some really horrible stuff, you know.
2: I don't think anybody's surprised by that.
1: No, I know, but most anybody that has friends, when they're alone, they say horrible stuff to each other, you know.
2: Yeah, we do have cameras pointing at us.
1: We do. We could just use these, Todd, right?
2: You know, we probably have to turn up the lights. And that right there is the deal breaker.
3: Yeah.
1: I don't know, man. Most of that podcast lighting is pretty good, you know.
2: Yeah, but they want better lighting than what we have.
1: Yeah.
2: You know,
1: well, we'd all need ring cameras, those ring lights, you know, so we don't look all flushed out.
3: Yeah,
1: you know?
3: Did Stern have when he was doing his show on E?
1: Yeah, that wasn't bright lights at all.
2: Very careful.
3: Yeah.
1: Yeah.
2: It was selectively
1: really,
2: lit.
1: Really dark, man. Looked good.
2: Yeah. But there were still some spots on the places where faces would be.
1: Yeah, but basically, podcast Todd are just two dudes sitting there, two women, two guys. It's really not that big a deal. The videos and it does show up in more platforms that way too.
3: Right.
1: So we probably should do it. You know?
0: Yeah, the internet is just one big advertisement now.
1: That is
0: for other parts of the internet.
1: It is. We probably get more listeners.
3: But
1: too.
3: I'd hate for people to have to look at us.
1: Well, we ain't the worst looking things on the internet, Todd. Look around, man. We're somewhere in the middle, man. We're somewhere in the middle of that group of people. You know, even famous people aren't all hot.
3: Yeah.
1: You know?
3: Our friend Kelly is checking in, saying she has a high body count compared to ladies my age, and her giny is still snug.
1: Well, and she shows us it, too.
3: Yeah. She does. In rear burger form.
1: What's her body count?
3: I haven't asked her.
1: If she wants to answer, she don't have to. I don't care. I'm just asking, you know.
3: I'm guessing maybe she doesn't really keep track.
1: Yeah.
2: Yeah.
1: Well, she probably could round it off.
2: A lady never tells.
1: Yeah. Lady. Yeah.
2: And it's very uncouth of you to ask.
3: Right.
1: Yeah, well, the whole show's uncouth.
2: Well, that's fair.
1: Right, right. She sends us pictures of her rear burger. I'm really offending her by asking her what her body count is.
2: it's a fair argument.
1: Yeah, it is. So. But I don't care what your body count is. Just curious, all right? After the break, I'm going to reread a story from a friend of ours.
3: Eric wants to see when we go to the break, and I'm sitting around watching the bear cam.
1: Yeah.
3: That's the exciting stuff that goes on during the break.
2: Some of those times you really have to look and go, is Todd's video frozen, or is he just not moving?
1: Actually, those videos, they edit out the commercial breaks for radio guys. I've seen it. They just go away and come right back to live, you know. So
3: sometimes I sit rather still.
2: You do?
3: Yeah. Mm-hmm.
2: You do?
3: I don't.
1: Sometimes I think you're frozen, you know.
2: Sometimes I think you're frozen.
1: Yeah, I do the same thing. I'll just sit there. Yeah, I raw dog the show during the breaks.
2: Your head, your head, your.

0: chin drops to your chest, and I know you're just looking at your phone there, and you're just not moving.
1: Yeah, not moving.
0: That's Tyler in power-saving mode.
1: Right. Pretty much.
2: No reason to get really animated while you're reading. Right. And usually when I look frozen, that's probably what I'm doing.
1: Yeah.
2: I'm reading something.
0: You could just be staring through the screen.
1: Yeah, it's swinging around. Yeah.
3: You can sleep in when you're in the studio. I found that out.
1: Speaking of sleeping in, Nick will be here eventually, right?
0: Yeah, you can sleep in when you're not in the studio, Nick. Yeah.
1: Zach Peterson with us the rest of the show. What are your socials there, Zach?
3: King of the River Peterson.
1: King of the River Peterson for everything? All right.
3: Yeah, why not?
1: Hang in with us. Got a story about a sex doll that I read earlier this morning. I want to reiterate this because we've referenced it a few times since then. It's pretty funny. Come on back.
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7: I'm Jeff Moats on Lincoln's Pure Rock Alternative 104.1 The Blaze. A passing train is being credited for helping stop a pursuit involving a man that fled from a traffic stop late Tuesday morning in southwest Lincoln. There's a lot of law enforcement activity in the area of Highway 77 and Warlick Boulevard. Once the man was taken into custody, deputies found drugs. More information from the Lancaster County Sheriff's Office will be provided later on today. Lincoln-Lancaster County Health Department confirming one person in their 60s infected with West Nile virus in the county has died as a result. This is the first West Nile virus-related death in Lancaster County and in the state so far this season. The last West Nile virus death reported in Lancaster County was in 2023. The number one Nebraska volleyball team plays at South Dakota State tonight with first serve at 7 o'clock. And Milwaukee recorded 23 hits, 4 home runs. The Milkmen defeated the Lincoln Salt Dogs 16-5 in American Association Baseball Tuesday night at Haymarket Park. With the loss, the Lincoln Salt Dogs have been officially eliminated from postseason qualification. Heat advisory from 1 this afternoon through 7 o'clock Thursday evening. Sunny and hot today, a high of 98. 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
10: Yeah, there's nothing going on with the bear cam right now because it's 5:15 bear time. It should be bear called at this point.
11: Well, their time.
10: Yeah, this time of day, it should be called moth cam.
11: Right.
10: But the bears may show up later. I guess they're starting to congregate more and more.
11: So we mentioned a story, Zach, yesterday. It was or Monday. I forget what day it was. It might have been yesterday.
12: That was yesterday.
11: There was a river in Kansas. We told
10: one of the rivers
11: butchered the name of it.
10: You're a king of.
12: Oh, sure. I know the Kansas.
11: Oh, that's right. You know, yeah. You are the king of the rivers, so you should know this. And they found what was a human-like, something human-like in the river. And there was a cinder block tied to it to keep it down.
10: Mannequin. They described it as a mannequin.
11: Now, we just assumed it's probably a sex doll. You know?
12: Sure.
10: Yeah.
11: And that then we discussed how to get rid of one. And this guy thought maybe tying it to a cinder block and throw it in the river. But they still found it, obviously.
12: AI overview, Zach, will give you instructions on how to dispose of a sex doll.
13: Oh, okay.
10: Yeah.
11: Mm-hmm. So then in the meantime, a buddy, a guy I know, sent me a, I'm not going to mention his name, sent me a story about a so-called sex doll. He has mannequin in quotes in the story. So back during COVID, I was single and needing some company, so I bought me a mannequin, quotes, and had it for a number of years. And then when I got sick, I was in the hospital. My daughter came to visit. Now, she's a grown daughter, by the way. And she found it in the bed in the spare bedroom when she was going to sleep.
10: Sitting propped up in the spare bedroom?
11: I don't know.
10: I bet it was.
11: It might have been laying in the bed.
12: Or was its ankles behind its ears?
11: Yeah. Right. She thought it was dead. We had a good laugh over that one, especially because she had to drag it out of the bedroom into my bedroom so she could sleep.
12: At this point, I missed this the first time. I don't know that I'm going to go ahead and sleep in that bed. Knowing what has been done in that bed.
11: Because Dad was railing it.
12: Right. Yeah. Yeah. Right. It's like, I'll take the couch.
10: Well, you also don't know if Dad took it to his bed and railed then, it there. That's probably been railed all over the house.
11: Yeah.
10: She should be too. Afraid
11: and
10: to
11: once
10: sleep.
11: Again, we're to reiterate here, too. I have no problem with somebody buying a sex doll.
10: Right.
12: No.
11: Whatever, man. Whatever gets you
12: no,
11: off.
12: Not at all.
11: We mentioned earlier in the show, girls have toys, guys masturbate. Why can't guys have a sex doll?
0: I mean, out of all the places that you could have found it,

0: in a bed out in the open, that's probably the least disturbing.
1: Yeah. You're right.
0: Because like if you found
1: tied it. Tied up in the basement.
0: Exactly. Or like in a shed next to the lawnmower. You're like, what the hell?
2: But are you going to drag the sex doll out of that bed and then go, okay, well, I'm going to sleep here now.
0: I'm not touching the thing. Yeah. No, I'm getting.
2: Especially knowing it's your dad's.
1: Might not be in the bed then. You're right. I got follow-up questions. He's got back to me yet. I heard the description of how to dispose of one when no longer needed, which is the case I recently did. And not so much that I don't need it any longer. I just wore the damn thing out. I love that. I love that. Well, that's 6 years of banging. You get it during COVID. COVID's 2020, so you're banging that for 6 years. You might wear that out. So I brought it out. Brought out my saws and went at it and hacked it up and disposed of it in several bags, several garbage cycles in lawn and leaf bags.
3: What kind of saws? That's my question.
2: Probably a Sawzall.
3: Yeah.
1: Let me tell you, the skeletons on those things are pretty durable. I went through 3 saw blades. I feel remorse in getting rid of the boobs, though, because they were awesome. You could have sliced the boobs off and kept them.
3: Yeah, that's about $20 a blade.
1: Yeah.
0: I don't know if I could handle doing that. Like, that's a bit much,
1: yeah.
0: Right?
1: What, like, sawing it together, sawing it apart?
3: Yeah,
1: I think it would be weird, too. Even a doll, because you did just, right. you did love that doll for 6 years.
3: You're mutilating mm-hmm. your lover.
0: Right. Like,
1: that's what Nick just walks in and hears that.
2: I'm sorry, Wilson.
1: That's a good point. I don't know if I could have killed my sex doll like that.
0: Also, that's a lot of work.
1: Sawing something, right.
0: Yeah.
1: Right.
0: Like, you got to buy power tools to get rid of something. I don't even
1: know. To be honest with you,
0: he
1: could have folded the whole thing up in one big leaf bag mm-hmm. and just threw it in the trash. The garbage truck just throws it in there.
3: I would feel like a serial killer.
1: Yeah.
3: Chopping her up.
2: You run the risk of exactly what we talked about yesterday, is the whole the body as a whole ending up somewhere where somebody goes, oh, my God, there's a body in there.
0: Yeah, but a bag full of body parts doesn't, like, makes everyone feel great.
2: Well, but I mean,
1: you're right. They'll notice right away it's a rubber doll, so right. Nobody's getting arrested.
3: You see a hand sticking through the bag.
0: Yeah.
3: Yeah. Somebody's going to get suspicious and look. Mm-hmm.
0: I just leave it on the corner to let someone pick it up.
1: I would too. And hang a free sign over it.
0: Yeah.
1: Like you see tables and chairs out front.
0: Mm-hmm.
3: I don't suppose you could sell
1: it. I don't know if you heard that, Nick, driving in or not. You hear the story?
4: I just heard, all I walked in on was mutilating your lover.
1: Okay.
4: I've been talking about how to dispose a body, and it's what, 8:21 in the morning?
2: Yeah,
3: we're talking about a sex doll.
1: Well, actually, brought the story up at 6 o'clock
4: this
1: morning.
4: I heard that yesterday, right? Yeah.
1: So, well, a friend of mine actually had a sex doll, and because it was COVID, he was a single guy at the time, blah, blah, blah. His daughter found it.
4: You didn't have to make excuses for him.
1: No, it is a buddy. It is a buddy.
4: He was going through some things.
1: Yeah.
4: Mm. So he bought a sex doll.
1: Yeah, yeah.
4: Was it a nice one?
1: Well,
3: one of those several $1,000 models.
0: Yeah.
4: Did you bang it?
1: No, it's a buddy of mine.
4: What? You don't like let your friends borrow it?
1: No, it's a buddy of mine.
4: Is that considered cheating?
1: By the way, I wasn't single with it during COVID.
4: Well, no, I didn't think this was like, a friend of mine. I figured it was actually a friend.
0: As long as you hose it off.
4: Yeah. Do you think you'd want if you found out?
1: Well, he had to dispose of it after 6 years because it was worn out, basically. And I got to follow up. I got to follow up.
4: That might be one of the saddest things I've ever heard.
1: Yeah, I know. So, he's a single guy. He went through some crap, so he's a single guy. And good-looking dude, though. He could find a woman. He just was COVID. It's tough to find a woman to sleep with you during COVID because everybody was getting sick and dying. All right.
3: Oh, he couldn't sell it because it was worn out. Because, I think we've discussed this before. You can't resell your sex toys and your sex dolls.
1: Right.
3: There's platforms.
1: And he brought this
3: that.
1: Up, Nick, because you heard the story yesterday in Wichita. Excuse me, not in Wichita, outside Topeka River there. Somebody found a sex doll tied to a cinder block. And that started the conversation, right? You're okay, that was it. That's where this came from.
3: Are you familiar?
1: So the guy sawed it all up. Our buddy sawed it all up and threw it in bags and had several cycles, like 2 or 3 weeks.
4: Oh, so it wasn't an actual person.
1: No.
4: Was he sad about this?
1: Well, actually, Zach had a good point. He's listening now. Zach had a good point about even if it's a fake doll, destroying it with a saw is pretty sad.
0: Yeah, I guess sad over T-shirts. But,
2: but that is exactly what AI Overview said. When I Googled how to dispose of a sex doll, they say dismember it, put it in bags, and then over the course of 2 or 3 weeks of trash, throw it out gradually.
3: But over the course of

0: 6 years, you think you would have developed some a little bit of a connection with your jaw, hell. And you, I would just be sobbing as I saws all.
1: As you lopped its head off.
0: Yeah.
2: Mm-hmm. I got a follow up, but I'm going to wait till after the break to read this.
1: Oh, we got time.
2: No, I know.
3: Like, crusted up pieces of you flying off as you're sawing this.
2: Yeah. Exactly. I got a follow up, and I got pictures I will send you guys too.
3: Oh. Of the sex doll?
2: And she's a piece of ass.
0: All right.
1: Yeah. Well, she was until he hacked her up.
2: Right. And her boobs are phenomenal on this thing.
3: She's a piece of ass about the sex doll.
0: Are you familiar with the mayor?
2: I'm afraid of reading it out loud without going over it because there's a couple swear words in there I want to make sure I don't say. So
0: we'll say it correctly this time, or we'll say it the Kansas way. The Mare des Zine River, south of Lawrence. This is where they found the sex doll.
4: Oh, yeah.
0: This submerged. Oh, mannequin. Because they couldn't come right out and report that it was a sex doll.
3: Was there one of the workers that just like quietly took that home?
0: I don't remember the circumstances of how they discovered it.
1: Somebody called it in.
3: Wasn't it a funeral home worker or somebody that goes to pick up the bodies that saw a sex doll in some dude's house and went back and banged it?
1: Yeah, that was...
0: That was a local...
1: That was here. That was a local story.
2: That was another stray. That was an old story, right?
3: That guy had to deserve some stress.
2: Oh, here's the story. Here, I got the email now. Actually, over time, they just wear out. If not oiled on a regular basis, they'll dry out, which mine did. The ass crack became an ass cavern. And it literally split wide open.
0: Oiled as in lubed, or are we putting motor oil on these
2: things? Don't know.
0: Is there sex doll?
1: Well, yeah, you got to keep the skin supple. Yeah.
2: Because I think it had fallen over at some point, because it looks like it can stand. Followed over at some point when I was in the hospital, and it stayed like that for a long time. This particular one is one of the earlier models, so it felt sort of okay. My understanding is newer ones would feel a lot better and more natural. This model was probably 6 years old, and I will send you photos of this, you guys, not the audience, you know.
0: Good suggestion from Marion on the email. He could have donated the dolls to a haunted house for Halloween.
4: Oh, yeah, that's funny.
0: Yeah, that would be good.
4: Yeah, I mean, apparently you gotta oil it like the interior of a luxury car.
2: Right, yeah.
4: So it doesn't split like leather.
2: Exactly, yeah. Yeah. So he did wear it out, and the pictures are coming your way, and you can see why you would bang this thing in a heartbeat. You know? In a heartbeat. If you're a single guy, stuck at your house with COVID, or just a single guy without a woman, man, why not? You know?
3: It's Tuesday.
0: Expression on her face.
2: Or it's Tuesday, right.
0: It's not the old open mouth like the blow-up dolls. Yeah. Or is it?
1: No, it's not.
2: Pictures are coming your way.
1: I just got them, yeah.
2: Pretty hot, huh, puss?
1: You take care of that.
2: In a heartbeat.
0: Can you move her mouth?
2: Show Zach the picture. I didn't have his phone number to get to him.
3: It looks very, like...
2: real.
3: Cartoonish.
2: Yeah.
4: Wow, it's a Yeah, big that's... doll. Technology is really... going places.
2: I know.
1: You guys want to cure cancer today? Nope.
0: No.
1: Sex dolls.
2: A lot of incels can't get laid. Not that he's an incel. He can, but...
0: He obviously was at that time.
2: Not that, yeah.
4: Well, I think, you know, no one should really be ashamed of just, you know, sort of...
2: Nobody.
4: So we shouldn't have to cut it up either. Because I feel like that's so much stranger than having sex with it.
2: Yeah.
3: Right? Yes. Right. Yeah. Oh, for sure.
2: I'm with you on that. I think you can it's not a real thing. So just throw it in a big bag and throw it away. Man.
3: Mm-hmm. At first you're like dreading cutting it up, but then now you're into it.
1: Couple of cuts. You're like, I'm getting good at this.
4: Right. I think that's AI messing with us.
1: Call me Dexter. Yeah.
2: Yeah. I might just keep the head and pull a shelf.
0: That would be a good arguments and grievances show. You have three sex dolls and you do the Mary Bang Kill.
2: Yeah. Mary Bang Cut Up. Three sex dolls.
3: He should be able to just take it to wherever you take your Christmas tree.
4: Right.
2: Yeah.
4: Or like a retirement home.
2: I do like just dressing it up and putting it clothes on it and sitting out front for Halloween.
4: Right. Yeah.
3: Or you could dress it up and put it at the Thanksgiving table.
4: Yeah, put it in
3: all your relatives are around.
2: Well, if you're eating dinner with it, then you got bigger problems.
3: Well, you're not alone.
4: Yeah.
3: People are like, who's that? You're like, I don't know, don't touch it.
2: Yeah.
4: Put it in your car and then do the carpool lane.
0: Yeah. People get busted for that.
2: Oh, they do get busted for that.
0: Oh, yeah, they get busted for that.
2: But that's a pretty real-looking one.
1: I wonder if you could go full Fargo and just feed it into a wood chipper.
2: All right. Puts the show in some deep things right there.
1: Yeah. I mean, it'd be easier and quicker.

0: quicker.
1: Yeah.
2: That would be effective.
1: I'm going to ask him what it felt like to cut that thing up. Was there?
3: I didn't think you were going to say cut that thing up.
1: Was there a tear dropping from his eye?
3: Yeah, I hope he doesn't respond with "I liked it."
1: Yeah.
3: What's the cleanup for one of those things?
1: I'll ask him that too. Yeah, he's being pretty honest. He just doesn't want to use his name. Yeah.
4: The dishwasher safe.
1: Yeah.
3: I guess like folded in threes.
1: Mm-hmm. Yeah.
2: Oh, Aaron once read an article. This is from the email TNT Radio Empire.com. Someone wrapped one up in carpet and left it in the woods.
1: Well, I get people baiting people. Why not?
0: That's what you don't do.
1: Yeah.
2: No.
1: Well, you didn't do anything. It's not a dead person.
2: No.
1: Why not mess with people?
2: You're going to cause alarm to the hiker or hunter or whoever comes across that.
1: Well, that part, you're right. The innocent hiker is pretty bad.
0: And then you're going to have cops that are all called out for nothing.
2: Yeah, and
1: I think you take it in a rug and you throw it in your buddy's backyard.
2: They're going to question you because you're the one who found the body.
1: Yeah. It's not a body.
2: But I think wood chipper might be a good way to go, too. Yeah.
0: Quicker. Going to save you going through those three sawzall blades.
2: Right. Yeah. And, you could rent those. A lot of places will rent you a good wood chipper.
0: Or just wait till, the tree crews across the street.
1: Walk down over your shoulder.
0: Hey, guys, while you're here.
1: Can you chip this thing away?
0: Can I toss this in?
1: All right. Nick's here. Zach's here. Come on back.
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8: I'm Jeff Moats, a Lincoln's Pure Rock Alternative 104.1 The Blaze. A passing train is being credited for helping stop a pursuit involving a man that fled from a traffic stop late Tuesday morning in Southwest Lincoln. There's a lot of law enforcement activity in the area of Highway 77 and Warlick Boulevard. Once the man was taken into custody, deputies found drugs. More information from the Lancaster County Sheriff's Office will be provided later on today. Lincoln Lancaster County Health Department confirming one person in their 60s infected with West Nile virus in the county has died as a result. This is the first West Nile virus-related death in Lancaster County and in the state so far this season. The last West Nile virus death reported in Lancaster County was in 2023. The number one Nebraska volleyball team plays at South Dakota State tonight with first serve at 7 o'clock. And Milwaukee recorded 23 hits, 4 home runs. The Milkmen defeated the Lincoln Salt Dogs 16-5 in American Association Baseball Tuesday night at Haymarket Park. With the loss, the Lincoln Salt Dogs have been officially eliminated from postseason qualification. Heat advisory from 1 this afternoon through 7 o'clock Thursday evening. Sunny and hot today, a high of 98. I'm Jeff Moats on 104.1 The Blaze.
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2: Text messages, 877-931-4868. Cutting up the sex dolls, probably some sort of therapy. Maybe it helps erase years of shame.
0: There shouldn't be shame.
1: I don't think there's shame at all.
2: Okay, no. Good.
1: This guy doesn't care, you know.
0: We know that guy. He doesn't have shame.
1: I wouldn't care, you know, if I was single and bored and, you know, want some receptacle.
0: You had 2 years.
1: Why not, man?
2: I got a couple friends that work at the county landfill. They've had 2 sex dolls come out of the back of garbage trucks while they were dumping. Separate times.
1: Yeah, you can't just throw them away. It's legal, you know. They're not dead people.
2: They're inanimate objects.
1: Right.
2: Kelly's count is, she estimates, about 60.
1: Yeah. Would have been 61, but Nick's married.
3: That's 120 balls.
2: Very
0: good math. That's from a guy who dropped out 6 times.
2: Right? Would that offend some guys?
3: I'm sure.
2: Yeah, I'm sure a lot of guys would run away from that.
3: And some would just be like, oh, there's experience.
2: Yeah.
0: Yeah.
1: I don't even think I've never, the times I've been with promiscuous women, I don't think I've ever asked them.
0: No. Have they ever asked the promiscuous man they were with?
2: No, they don't care either.
1: I've never been asked either, no.
3: And it's really only one a day for 2 months.
1: Right. Yeah. Well, I'm sure it's just spread out, you know.
3: Lack of
1: a better word.
0: Yeah, that's it. It was a really good 2 months for her a few years back, and then nothing since then.
2: Yeah. Well, she probably didn't have a series of one-night stands. She wasn't me in college. You know, it sounds
3: carried around maps.
2: Yeah. It sounds like, you know, she may have had, you know, a boyfriend for a couple of weeks.
1: She didn't start really getting active to her late 20s, she said.
2: Right. And I don't think
1: she's not old, but you can tell by her photos.
2: The lifestyle, the open relationship.
1: Yeah,
2: until they were married for a while.
3: Well, that's really like, what, 3 a year for 20 years? It's not.
2: Yeah.
3: Right.
2: Not excessive.
3: What are you going to do? And,
1: she's a good looking woman. She could get she could pile those up.
2: Oh yeah. You know? She could easily have 600.
1: Right.
7: And there's no reason to keep score. You know what
1: None.
7: I mean?
2: Right.
7: Especially for yourself or others. It's just like, who cares?
1: Nobody cares. Yeah.
7: It's just a way to, you know, shame other people so they have to dismember a sex doll because they feel so bad about it.
1: Yeah, but the word body count happens a lot of younger people. They're using that word and they're talking about it. I don't think they're afraid of high body counts, but, you know, guys are still saying body count in early 20s. You know, we said just people we had sex with.
2: Yeah, we didn't have a term for it.
1: No, I know. But now it's body count. So just get a sex doll, you know.
0: And now you know how to get rid of it when you're done with it.
1: Yeah. I wouldn't sew it up either. I'm with Zach. I'd probably just, you know, make a coffee table out of it or something. Yeah.
3: Where do you keep that in your house?
7: I've seen,
1: well, he kept it in the spare bedroom.
7: Well, I mean, that's luxury in itself. It's so much space to have room for another person.
3: Mm. Yeah. A guy doing well enough to have a spare bedroom. You think maybe a real lady might be interested.
1: Yeah. COVID.
2: Right.
7: It's COVID.
3: COVID.
1: So, by the way, I'm not.
3: What about the glory hole?
1: Todd's
3: pretty safe.
1: Todd is supposed to know the guy, too. He's a normal dude, man. So this is nothing. We're not talking about anybody we think is a weirdo. It's a total normal dude. I'm glad he shared it with us. And it was COVID. And
0: would it be wrong to put it in a rocking chair in front of an upper window and, you know, just
1: have it sitting there?
0: Have it sitting there like psycho.
2: Oh, yeah. Like Norman Bates.
1: Yeah. Oh, by the way, speaking of that, because I show you the pictures of that doll, the cans look real, especially from a distance. if you put it up at your window, is that illegal? I mean, neighbor kids would be riding the bike by there.
3: Say
1: a lot.
3: From a distance, I'm just thinking about Bette Midler.
1: Yeah,
0: God, it is hereditary, isn't it?
2: Yeah.
3: Jesus, Dad, right? That should have been a sign with the whole family. If your entire
1: it's
3: family
1: mannequin boobs
3: knew
1: illegal.
3: The words to "From a Distance" by Bette Midler, your dad was probably gay.
1: Oh yeah,
0: and you may now be too.
1: Yeah. Would that be illegal? It'd be weird for your neighbors, but it'll be illegal.
0: Probably not illegal, but it's probably...
2: It would attract complaints.
0: Yeah.
1: Well, you would get complaints.
0: It'd be worth
1: It might be disturbing the peace a little bit.
0: It'd be more hassle than worth.
7: I know a lot of places it's not illegal for you to be naked inside of your house.
1: Right,
7: and if people see you, but that's not... Like we said, it's
1: not a
7: person.
1: But you're not standing there 24/7.
7: Exactly. and like, if you display like that, would that be considered a crime? I don't know.
2: Like if you're naked in your house all the time and always walking in front of the bay window.
1: Yeah. But this one, these stuck sex dolls don't walk, so it'd just be permanently standing there in front of the window.
7: Put it on a train, like from Home Alone.
2: Yeah.
0: You know, it would be useful in a Home Alone situation.
2: It would be. Every lap.
7: Yeah. Home Alone, but a different movie.
0: Home Alone and liking it. Yeah.
1: And then, Nick, some guy sent us a picture. We'll show you. It's on the email there earlier. Could we ask if there were guy sex dolls? And there are. And they sent us a picture of a ripped guy. Comes in a big box, you know. Shipped to you in a big box, I should say. Right?
3: Does the guy sex doll have a permanent boner?
1: I don't know, because it's blurred out in the photo he sent us.
2: Yeah.
3: Or do you have to, like, push a button from behind, and then it's like, whoop.
1: Like, well, that's what we got.
2: Maybe there's a pump. You got to pump it up.
3: Do you think you'd want some foreplay?
2: Boom rocks.
1: Yeah, that's true. That's true. Does the male sex doll come?
3: that's extra.
1: I didn't mean to pause there, puss. Sorry. But does it come and flash it, and then it gets excited, right?
2: All right.
1: Because you're right, the guy's going to want the whole thing.
2: Good morning, gents.
1: The warmer
2: from our buddy Boomrock. I think I'd actually really be into the idea of getting one of these sex dolls if they could include a feature that would likely choke me once in a while. However,
0: okay,
2: I'm also
0: Boomrock.
2: Terrified that the battery in the arm would die mid-coitus and I have a sex doll choking me out while I'm trying to call 911 and then end up as a news story on your show.
1: Yeah. Oh, it'd be on our show.
0: Yeah, it'd be a real weird way to be found dead.
1: Right.
7: It's like, I think this is probably what the Terminator started like.
1: Yes.
7: You know, like, what you don't know about Terminator is that, like, when they had skin and not just the metal robots, they all had huge racks.
1: They did. They did. Did you ever? We've seen video of, you know, of trade shows in Japan, and that just the head of a woman, and it's so real. They're talking, looking at you, and it's so real. That's the future, man. It really is.
3: Really. Yeah, it's here.
1: Yeah. Mm-hmm.
0: You sound hopeful.
1: If you're a young man, it'd be great.
3: I don't know about great. It'd be an option.
1: Mm-hmm. Well, that's what I mean. Yeah, yeah.
3: Just picturing you'd like...
1: It'd be strange.
3: Just picturing somebody filling up their male sex doll so it can erupt...
1: Oh, I got it. Yeah, I wonder if there is a,
2: or that feature.
3: You've got to order more juice. Yeah.
7: Yeah. It's sort of like the wet vac I have.
2: You got the wet dry shop vac.
0: Mm-hmm. Mm-hmm. There's some sort of like plunger you got to step on at one moment.
1: Or you fill it full of Jergens or something like that. Yeah.
2: Mm-hmm. Well. I think we're
1: way too curious about the guy's sex doll here.
2: Yeah.
0: I blame Nick.
3: Well,
1: so do I.
3: I think
1: Bette Midler.
2: We're just curious in general.
3: Right. If you tweak the right nipple, it starts playing Bette Midler.
2: Yeah. If you go back a couple hours, Nick, our buddy Gil sent a picture of the guy's sex doll, and it comes fully assembled.
1: Yeah,
2: it's just in a large box. A big, big box.
3: See, it's still like if your neighbor has like a coffin-sized box on their porch, then
1: I know. Because they're full size. You want to bend those things in half. Well, you do eventually. But yeah, it came in a big box. It was like three. That was like $3,000.
3: If anybody else, it's a couch.
2: He's a man in a box.
1: Yeah.
7: Ah. I think we're learning about the person with the sex dolls that they're doing pretty well financially.
2: No indication. Yeah. Yes, he was drowning.
1: Mm-hmm. That's true.
2: In his. Yeah. None of that.
3: Yeah, this isn't as sad as somebody that like draws a face and boobs on a body pillow.
1: No. No. You want to talk to us?
0: Yeah. That way you were late?
3: There's a handful of reasons for that. Yeah. Everything is in shape. Right.
2: There
3: in
2: always is.
3: Can we swear on here now?
0: No.
3: Okay, then I won't. But
1: off the air, you can
3: swear
1: if you want.
3: It's been some sort of show.
1: Yeah, we know that. We can talk about you getting stuck out of your house and sleeping in your car. That's pretty funny.
3: Yeah. So
1: how'd this happen? Well, you'd be somewhere late. That's to say
3: all the days are running together. Yeah. People that are close to me that are in the hospital. And
1: right. Yeah.
3: We thought we were going to be at the hospital, Monday night, overnight?
1: Right.
3: Turns out my wife and I, we left at 2 a.m.
1: If you spend all night in the hospital, Nick, there's no place to sleep. What'd you
3: do? There's chairs that they recline and
1: and
3: I was in a fairly comfortable situation. I mean, there's beeping and people walking into the room, but hey, you're the chair. It was you get to the.
1: I remember when we had kids.
3: Okay, this is what it is. This is where we're at. You're like fine, and then it's 2 a.m. So we're in it like. I don't know. We ended up it started with a situation where one person in the hospital, we have two people in the hospital.
1: Right.
3: And then my wife and I thought we were going to be there all night. And so we reached out to our only son at home, my youngest son, the only one that's still at home. We're like, hey, it's just going to be you at home tonight.
1: Right.
3: He's like, okay. And then 2 a.m. turns out that it made sense for us to go home.
1: Okay.
3: So we get home at 2:30. We've got the pad on the garage to get into the garage, do that, go like the, and then the door from the garage to the house is locked. And that's
2: normally that's not why that didn't work.
3: That's normally not the case.
1: Right.
3: And so we go to the front door and we've got a pad to get in there as well, but he had locked the glass
1: door. The storm door. That
3: door. Yeah, and then the back door is locked and also had a stick in it. Like, he really secured the house for him being the only person at home.
1: Yeah, but he's also, what, 6'2", 260, you know? He kicked ass. Right?
0: Have you thought about why he was so intent on securing all the doors well?
1: Yeah.
3: I think that we've just talked to him about, it's smart.
0: I just thought maybe he didn't want anybody to catch him doing whatever he was doing when he had the house to himself.
3: I don't know if he took the golf club from under my bed and put it under his bed night.
1: Yeah.
3: There was that.
1: And he couldn't get in the house.
3: My wife called him multiple times. He's sleeping.
1: Right.
3: It's 2:30 in the morning, and she's banging on the door. And, like, I was just exhausted. And the way that day had gone, I was like, this is what's next.
1: Yeah.
3: I'm like, this is how this plays out. And I mean, we have a little like a table in our garage. Like, do I just put my head down here and sleep? Right. And then I see the Ford Focus in the driveway, and I'm like, that's it. So just unlock it, then crawl up in the back seat. And,
1: curled up in the back seat. Now, what'd your wife do?
3: She chain smoked and drank beers.
0: This was not the first time you'd slept in the back of the Focus.
1: Did you fall asleep?
3: Well, not right away, because you're like, okay, the car. I just got in the car, then it's like, well, it's kind of stuffy. Like, I'll roll the windows down a little bit.
1: Right.
3: And then turns out, like, that's not enough. And the first time I went around the car to roll the windows down, and then so exhausting. Like, you know, I could just reach the ignition from the back seat. Like, I'll just roll them down from here. So,
1: how hot was it that night, overnight?
3: Brutal? Probably 75. With the windows down, it wasn't that bad. So then, I don't know, an hour and a half, 2 hours, I'm just in my driveway with my feet sticking out the back window of a Ford Focus.
1: When did you finally get in the house? When did your son wake up?
3: Like 4.
1: Oh, okay. Oh. You're lucky. Oh, you're lucky there.
3: Yeah. She texted him again, be like, hey, if you get up to pee or something, like, we're outside.
1: Right.
3: And I was comfortable enough that she came over to the car. She's like, hey, we can get in. And, like, I stayed for a few more minutes. It wasn't immediate. Like, we had a couple of blankets in there. There were just happened to be a couple of blankets that the key to sleeping in the backseat of a Ford Focus is to have something that can cover up where the seatbelt goes. Because
1: you were going to sell that thing. You were going to sell that thing.
3: Yeah.
1: It's treating you right now.
3: It's all meant to be.
2: Going forward, you should leave some camping gear in the garage in the event this happens again.
1: Yeah.
3: Yes.
2: Throw a tent down.
1: What happens again? He's an idiot. A
2: couple sleeping bags.
3: Yeah. Well, I still don't know where a key is. Like, we have a key somewhere that goes.
1: But you're right. That storm door, when that's closed, you're screwed.
3: Yeah. Like, I haven't carried I haven't needed a house key in years. Yeah.
0: Check all the windows and make sure one of them wasn't open. You could have crawled through the window of your own house.
3: That was nothing. If anything, I would have just considered using the ladder to climb off the roof and swan dive from there. But
1: I'm surprised you didn't chain smoke and drink. You're just done.
3: Honestly, if we would have had ice, it might have been a different situation.
1: Well, we know what's happening, and I hope everybody's going to be okay here in the future.
3: Oh, thanks.
1: So it sucks. That sucks. Zach's with us. Come on back.
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10: I'm Jeff Motes, a Lincoln's Pure Rock Alternative. 104.1 The Blaze. A passing train is being credited for helping stop a pursuit involving a man that fled from a traffic stop late Tuesday morning in southwest Lincoln. There's a lot of law enforcement activity in the area of Highway 77 and Warlick Boulevard. Once the man was taken into custody, deputies found drugs. More information from the Lancaster County Sheriff's Office will be provided later on today. Lincoln-Lancaster County Health Department confirming one person in their 60s infected with West Nile virus in the county has died as a result. This is the first West Nile virus-related death in Lancaster County and in the state so far this season. The last West Nile virus death reported in Lancaster County was in 2023. The number one Nebraska volleyball team plays at South Dakota State tonight with first serve at 7 o'clock. And Milwaukee recorded 23 hits, 4 home runs. The Milkmen defeated the Lincoln Salt Dogs 16-5 in American Association Baseball Tuesday night at Haymarket Park. With the loss, the Lincoln Salt Dogs have been officially eliminated from postseason qualification. Heat advisory from 1 this afternoon through 7 o'clock Thursday evening. Sunny and hot today, a high of 98. I'm Jeff Motes on 104.1 The Blaze.
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13: There's a mayor in a, I don't know if it's a small town, Olive Branch, Mississippi, who's causing a little controversy because he doesn't think the flag should be at half staff for Dolly Parton.
14: Yeah.
13: He does make some good points here. I don't really have a problem with it, but his points are, and he quotes it on the, we put something up on social media. First, there's no question Dolly Parton was a great person. She brought happiness to millions of people, has done tremendous things for others throughout her life. I have nothing but respect for her. He said, while he respects Parton, he does not believe flags should be lowered for her. Said that if every time a well-known or beloved person passes away, if you do that, the honor's diminished. I believe lowering the American flag to half staff should mean something very significant. In my opinion, it should be reserved for military heroes, fallen first responders, presidents, and other major and national leaders or events that have a tremendous impact on our country.
14: Yeah, I
15: Lindsey agree with Graham.
14: To a point, yeah, exactly. Yeah. There's some leaders that have been really bad people. Mm-hmm. That have been lowered the flag for. So, and obviously, Dolly Parton is not a bad person. She was a great person. So, listen, if you don't want to do it, that's fine. I don't care. It's like the national anthem. I don't think we should all have to stand up for that. And, I mean, I shouldn't play it all the time. I should say we shouldn't have to play it all the time. But I don't think there's been a lot of national leaders have been really bad people, but they lower him because, everybody thought he was in the government, you know?
13: Generally, if you see the flag at half staff, it's because some government official died.
14: Right.
13: Or a first responder.
14: Right.
13: Or, you know, an event like 9/11.
14: Mm-hmm. Now, what's the law on your, if a school, I mean, there's a school right there, ninth grade academy kind of near my house, and that's the only time I really see a flag like that lowered. And what do schools do it for? I mean, what's the law?
15: I think schools
14: do
15: it anytime they're told. Anytime everybody else does.
14: But they're not a government building. Well, they are a government building. They're a local government building.
15: I wonder, but I think
14: I haven't seen if it's down for Dolly Parton yet.

0: at Half Staff in Cloquet, Minnesota. This is why I think that guy might have tracked me down, because they had lowered the people that found my backpack or notified me because he had a fire and rescue T-shirt on. And I noticed that the flags were at half mast, so I looked it up, and they lost a firefighter from Alaska in the Boundary Waters fires. So they were honoring him, 41-year-old guy from Alaska.
1: Okay.
2: Sticking to the local flag.
0: Yeah. Mm-hmm. And then I would,
1: not just local and state flags, for
0: While
1: sure.
0: While we were conversing, I said, "No, I'm sorry to hear you lost one of your brothers in the Boundary Waters," and he knew about it. Mm-mm. So, you just look. A lot of times it is local. A lot of times it's statewide. It's not all over the country.
1: But there'll be a couple. I mean, Nebraska will have one. I mean, when the great Tom Osborne kicks, they're gonna lower flags in Nebraska.
2: Forever.
3: Yeah.
1: Forever.
2: Until
1: they have a winning record, Nick.
2: Forever. Okay, so forever.
3: if they decide it's, Dolly Parton did a lot, for a lot of people. And so,
1: She wasn't just a celebrity. She did a lot of things.
3: Exactly. Right.
0: But what level of iconic do you have to be to qualify for that? I think so.
1: That's the thing.
3: Yeah.
0: There's few that qualify as iconic as Dolly Parton.
2: Let's call it the Paul Stanley line.
0: Yeah, probably not for him.
2: And so that's unfortunate.
0: Right.
3: Yeah, I mean, she has a theme park. You know what I mean?
1: Yeah.
3: If you have a park completely dedicated to you, if you have wood behind your name and then, people call you on vacation, sure.
1: I think that's where she's wrong. He's wrong. Heads. You're right. Yeah. Because she is the level.
3: Right.
0: I think
1: other people aren't, other people might be just that particular state.
2: And she's,
1: I get it.
2: Nearly universally beloved.
1: Right. Well, they said, I saw an argument, not even an argument, people were trying to figure out who is pretty much has 100% rating that's known in to the American public. And it's her. And the guy arguing, one guy said it was Alex Trebek. I'm thinking, nobody really hated Alex Trebek. But
2: living.
1: Yeah, but they meant anybody in the past so
0: but
1: many
0: he's
1: years.
0: He's Canadian.
1: Yeah.
2: Well,
1: I don't think Alex Trebek was the right answer. I don't have an answer, though. I think it is Dolly Parton.
4: I mean, Mr. Rogers.
1: You're talking
4: Rogers.
1: 100%? Mr. Rogers was mentioned. You're right, Push.
4: When he died, if they had said, 100%. I'd be all right, cool. Yeah, that's fine.
1: Yeah, even if you didn't grow up or watch Mr. Rogers, you knew who he was. Yeah. He was a good guy.
4: Bob Ross.
1: Somebody mentioned Bob Ross, too.
4: Yeah.
3: Well, I think that, because they make such a cultural impact, a huge cultural impact to everyone across all differences and all that stuff. And to say that that's not impactful is wild.
1: Yeah, especially for a Southern guy. Mm-hmm. In Mississippi, too. Granted, she's a Tennessee girl, but give me a break.
2: Well, who living would be like that?
1: Well, Dolly was living, so we would have said her.
2: Oh, yeah, so not her now.
1: right.
2: What's it, Tony the Tiger?
1: Like, who dies next that we would think it's universally loved across the whole United States, not just your state?
3: Tony Hawk.
0: All right. Yahoo Lifestyle did a survey.
4: Oh, okay.
0: All right, and here's the people that nobody had 100%.
1: I guarantee you we could argue a lot of these, right.
0: But the highest ones were Dolly.
1: Right.
0: Betty White.
1: Yes.
4: Yeah.
2: Dead.
0: Mr. Rogers.
4: Dead.
1: Okay.
0: Keanu Reeves.
4: Ah.
0: Your boy.
2: Yeah. Hey. Puss's friend.
4: Yeah.
0: By the way, Keanu Reeves.
1: He seems pretty universally loved,
2: Keanu
1: right?
2: Who?
1: He's 62, by the way. He's turned 62.
0: He's having a birthday today.
4: Yeah. You do hear. He's just everybody loves Keanu Reeves.
0: Yeah.
4: Because he's that guy.
0: Did you interact with him at all?
4: Not much. It was just a quick high handshake.
0: Is he the kind of guy that would do radio interviews? Does he have a project coming up?
4: I tried like hell to get him on the air for this.
0: Yeah.
4: You know, the pet project
1: is
4: what.
1: About the band, right?
4: Yeah. But he was, you could tell he was trying very hard not to have the spotlight on him.
1: He's just a bass player.
4: He wanted to be about the band as a whole, and I respect that.
0: Right. Morgan Freeman also ranks highly up there.
4: Yeah.
1: Morgan's had some issues with some women in his car he shouldn't be with.
0: Yeah, there's that.
1: And I'm guessing in a lot of the situations, even with Dolly, it was one jackass. Who was that jackass?
3: Ricky Schroeder.
1: Schroeder was the only jackass that said he loved her and actually worked with her once. He was an actor in a movie about her life or something like that. And he brought up, I don't agree with her politics. What the hell? You know, it's Dolly Parton, you know.
2: She was never really vocally political.
0: Yeah. I don't even know.
1: She was pro-women. No, he mentions two things that she was pro. She's pro-LGBTQ, and she was pro- there's one other one he mentioned.
2: Reading?
1: She's pro-reading, right.
0: So it's just social politics.

0: Yeah, for him, that for Ricky Schroeder came out, and Ricky Schroeder was ripped up and down, you know.
1: Yeah.
0: Well, he's a nut job. You
2: like
0: know that.
2: People take offense to that.
0: Yeah.
2: Mm-hmm. It's like, man, she was.
0: And he loved her, and he worked with her. He knew her. He'd met her. There's a picture of him with her. Yeah. But that's about it. I didn't see anybody lean into any of her left-wing politics. They just said, we all love Dolly.
3: She also, like, funded a lot of the research for the vaccine.
0: Oh, that was it. The COVID vaccine, mm-hmm. One of the reasons we had it, the mRNA is because of her, right?
1: mRNA.
0: Right.
2: But she would give money to like people that were devastated by tornadoes and floods. Right. Yeah, she was amazing.
0: Yeah, I think the guy picked the wrong one. I think the next time they call that guy in Mississippi and say, hey, we want to lower this, he should pick another person. Well, exactly. I don't think that guy's that famous. Yeah. Everybody loved Dolly. She had cans. Like a sex doll, the ones I said.
4: Okay, if we're going to go, people that are still living who might have this, you know, like
0: national.
4: Right. I'm thinking the two of the highest picks on the Deadpool this year are Dick Van Dyke and Mel Brooks.
0: Good point.
4: And
0: I think
4: there's an argument to be made for both of those guys.
0: They're 100%.
4: You know.
0: Yep.
4: As close to universally beloved as you can get.
0: I think so.
4: You know, just
0: Dick
4: never,
0: for sure. I think both of them actually
4: never had any sort of scandal around them. Always just. They entertain people for their entire lives, you know.
1: Oh, Dolly was pro-vaccine, too. Ricky might have had a problem.
2: That's right.
0: That. Oh, he was. He was against the vaccine and gays.
2: I thought she was great until the vaccine.
1: Right. Yeah. Mm-hmm. Interesting fact, you guys are using half mass and half staff interchangeably. I know there's a difference. Okay. And he explained. The technical difference is half mast. Refers to naval.
0: Oh, we're not talking
1: vessels.
0: About wieners now. We're talking about flags. Okay.
1: Half staff.
2: Also known as a little blood in that bear.
1: To land based. And then he does address that, referring to dongs. Both is correct. Or both are correct.
0: Yeah. Little blood in that bear. Yeah.
2: Hey, so, Dolly's every day. Like, after my son's football game tonight, they played 9-5. Like,
0: did it really?
2: When Dick Van Dyke dies, they're not. You can't like just turn on some Dick Van Dyke.
0: Mm. Yeah, actually, bang, PA. Bang. You know?
4: Yeah. Wasn't he in Mary Poppins?
0: He's Mary Poppins, right? He's in Mary Poppins.
2: Do some tap dancing. Yeah. Where'd all the tap dancers go?
4: It is hereditary, isn't it?
2: There used to be, like, tap dancing seemed like it used to be a thing.
0: Yeah. It did.
2: Be like, let's watch this guy tap dance. Yeah.
4: They went out with Gregory Hines.
1: Did the driveway band learn a Dolly Parton song? For the occasion?
4: No.
1: Or did they just go to the same, Bush's daughter did the driveway band tour with the rest
4: it's
1: of
4: a
1: the
4: fundraiser they do
1: high
4: every
1: school
4: summer.
1: Band they do. They play in people's driveways.
2: The whole band?
4: No, it's like a fourth of it. They split it up into four different groups.
1: And do they
2: That's
1: got to
2: be a bunch of kids.
1: Are they playing the same songs over and over? It's
4: like a 15-song set list, and you get to choose three. So the what three get chosen at each stop can change.
2: It's like Love Gun.
4: No.
1: Yeah. So those were your choices?
4: Yes.
1: Okay.
4: Yeah.
1: We heard Crazy Train, and we heard, was it Tusk?
4: Tusk.
1: Yeah.
4: And Seven Nation Army.
1: That's right.
2: You saw this too, Todd?
1: The White Stripes. I was
0: Love
1: there.
0: Gun. Love Gun.
2: Wow.
1: I was in the driveway.
2: That's how you get Todd out of the house. You have to have a quarter of the marching band show up in the driveway. Todd will be there.
4: Yeah. On a Saturday morning.
1: Right.
4: Yeah.
1: I believe that's two consecutive years.
4: I think maybe three.
1: Yeah.
2: What time do they do this?
4: This was at 10 o'clock Saturday morning.
1: So it was a reasonable
2: I think
1: hour.
2: Anything before 10 would be egregious.
4: Right. I think they started at 8:30. There was one every half hour.
2: What?
4: For the entire day.
2: I think that's a dick move to have a marching band show up in your neighborhood at 8:30 in the morning.
0: I told you that story. I was home from college. It was Memorial Day, whatever Memorial Day was, but it was always on a Monday.
4: Always on a Monday.
0: And my town always had Memorial Day parades. And with a bunch of bands and, you know, Cub Scouts and Boy Scouts and the fire trucks, whole bit, you know.
2: Fire truck.
0: And we're about four blocks from the main street, my parents' house at the time. And I'm in the basement, and I'm sleeping. I'm 21 or 20 years old, out partying all night. And I'm sleeping, and it's in the morning, and I just hear, bam, bam, bam, bam. And it was like a movie. I sat up, I go, what the hell was that? And I run upstairs, I look out the kitchen window. My high school band is right in front of my house, standing in line, ready to... they started some of that. They started... It was like...
4: They
0: it
4: were
0: was
4: lined
0: like
4: a, up?
0: It, they were lined up, and they were practicing right out there. And it was like, what am I doing? Where am I at? What was that? I'm thinking, it was hilarious. So I remember being woken up by a high school band.
4: It is funny to watch, you know, they're standing on the driveway, and we had probably 20 or 30 people there.
0: Right.
4: And... You see the neighbor's heads start popping out like meerkats.

0: Yeah.
1: Is that Todd?
2: What the hell is going? Why? Why do I hear snare drums?
1: Well, that's cool.
2: But they make like 10 grand in a day on this thing.
3: That's a good fundraiser.
2: Yeah. They play three or four songs and then they move on to the next one.
1: I'll tell you who's not going to be on the University Loved is NFL legend Emmitt Smith. He's been accused of conning Native American investor out of $2.5 million in a part of an alleged solar project Ponzi scheme.
2: Oh.
1: Don't know the details.
0: That sucks.
1: Yeah.
2: Come on, Emmett.
1: Guess he needed some cash.
0: He always just seemed like an innocuous guy.
1: Yeah. Bad broadcaster, but a hell of a running back.
2: Yeah, terrible broadcaster.
1: I don't know what he's saying. He had a partner, a business partner. Who knows what's going to happen with this?
3: But, did the guy who hired him get fired?
2: Jerry the business Jones?
3: Partner? No. Is he a broadcaster?
1: Yeah, if they fire bosses for hiring crappy broadcasters, they'd be firing a lot of bosses.
0: Yeah, see you later, Jim Sucks.
3: Was he on ESPN?
2: Yeah, he was on like Monday.
1: Jim said yes to Nick.
2: He was on like Monday Night Countdown for one season.
3: Okay, well, if he worked for ESPN, pretty good chance that guy is fired.
2: Yeah,
3: probably. Because nobody works at ESPN anymore.
2: Yeah, but I mean, it was like 1 year and they went, nope, this is not okay. We got to find somebody better.
1: Yeah. Isn't that Project Exit. Yeah, it's just some big Ponzi scheme he's being accused of. Yeah, now that's going to work out,
4: He probably has the money to pay him back if you really wanted to.
1: You're right.
2: You would think.
0: Yeah.
1: Just pay the guy 2.5 to make it go away. Yeah.
4: For a professional football player, you can do that.
1: Yep. Emmitt's got cash.
3: Oh, well, there's a civil suit coming for sure.
1: Yeah, sure. So he's not on there. But I agree with Dick Van Dyke for sure. Dick Van Dyke and also Mel Brooks,
2: I think.
0: But he's like, my kids knew who Dolly Parton was.
1: True.
0: And my kids are like, Dick Van Dyke.
1: They don't mean fame. They meant universally loved.
0: Yeah.
1: That's what I meant. That's what I meant. Oh, yeah. Everybody knows who Dolly Parton was.
4: I'm still hanging strong with Tony Hawk.
1: I know. You can do that. I don't think anybody hates Tony Hawk.
2: I'm not arguing.
1: Maybe some other skateboarder, right?
4: It's the video game.
2: He landed the 900.
4: Yeah. Exactly. Yeah.
2: You know?
4: Maybe Johnny Knoxville. People love
1: him. With Johnny.
4: Who doesn't love Johnny Knoxville?
1: Yeah. I love Johnny Knoxville. I'm with you with that one. Let's lower for Johnny Knoxville.
3: Right. Fabricio suspects that if we lost Kid Rock, the flags would go at half mast or half staff.
1: Well, he's joking
3: because he knows who's in charge.
1: He knows Kid Rock's a douchebag too. Exactly.
0: I would just pretend to be a cowboy in his honor.
3: Yeah. I do that all the time.
1: Come on back.
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8: I'm Jeff Moe. It's a Lincoln's Pure Rock Alternative 104.1 The Blaze. A passing train is being credited for helping stop a pursuit involving a man that fled from a traffic stop late Tuesday morning in southwest Lincoln. There's a lot of law enforcement activity in the area of Highway 77 and Warlick Boulevard. Once the man was taken into custody, deputies found drugs. More information from the Lancaster County Sheriff's Office will be provided later on today. Lincoln-Lancaster County Health Department confirming one person in their 60s infected with West Nile virus in the county has died as a result. This is the first West Nile virus-related death in Lancaster County and in the state so far this season. The last West Nile virus death reported in Lancaster County was in 2023. The number one Nebraska volleyball team plays at South Dakota State tonight with first serve at 7 o'clock. And Milwaukee recorded 23 hits, 4 home runs. The Milkmen defeated the Lincoln Salt Dogs 16-5 in American Association Baseball Tuesday night at Haymarket Park. With the loss, the Lincoln Salt Dogs have been officially eliminated from postseason qualification. Heat advisory from 1 this afternoon through 7 o'clock Thursday evening. Sunny and hot today, a high of 98. I'm Jeff Moats on 104.1 The Blaze.
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1: Oh, the other day, Puss and I took a, it was a Bleacher Report sports quiz. Right. And we struggled getting number six.
2: Yes.
1: But there are apparently six teams in the NFL that are not named after a city.

0: Oh,
1: I've heard this one. Yeah. I've heard this one.
2: You know this one?
1: I don't know. I might have forgot one of them, but I heard this the other day on a podcast. Somebody's talking about
2: it's been bouncing around the social media.
1: Well, it's Carolina, it's Arizona,
2: right?
1: It's New England,
2: right?
1: Oh Jesus! Oh yeah, because a couple of them are confusing in a way.
3: Minnesota.
1: Yeah.
0: Minnesota.
1: That was the most confused. Yeah. Minnesota.
0: Two more.
3: Yeah. Tampa Bay.
2: Bingo. Is a region right. And not a city.
1: That's right. That was the one
2: that stumped us. You know,
0: the city is not named Bay.
2: Yeah.
0: And then there's one more. And it's very obvious. You're going to kick yourself when you don't get it.
2: I think we talked about it a lot last week. Or at least mentioned them a few times last week.
0: Going to talk about them next week, too.
2: Are we?
0: Well, they're playing a pretty big game next week.
1: Well, the first one of the season. Seattle and New England. I said New England. I already said New England.
2: You did. You said New England.
0: Oh, I didn't hear you say New England.
1: Oh, yeah. I said New England.
2: Well,
1: we're still missing one, right?
0: Oh, there's one. Oh, okay.
4: They're all big games.
2: You didn't say Tennessee Titans.
0: Oh, Tennessee. Yeah.
1: That was
3: Tennessee.
1: It.
3: Tennessee, right.
0: Tennessee.
2: That's all.
1: Tennessee. Oh, Nick.
4: Yeah.
1: In our continuing effort to make you feel good about your team, you know, I always do that for you. I saw this yesterday, the other day. Colleges, now they just did the 53-man cut
4: down. I thought you were going to talk about Mahomes beating at the Backstreet Boys.
1: 53, really, was he?
4: Yeah,
1: 53.
4: Wearing a Backstreet Boys jacket.
1: That tracks.
4: Yeah. I love everything about that, dude. That's the only thing I've ever really seen where I'm like,
0: he's disappointed you know the words to Bette Midler.
1: He's a young guy, man.
3: He's very family-friendly.
1: Post 53-man cuts, all the 53 schedules, colleges with the most NFL players. The number one is playing on current rosters, which are 53-man cuts. Ohio State's got 61, Alabama's got 61, Georgia's 57, LSU 49, Notre Dame 47, Texas 46, Michigan 45, Oregon 42, Florida 42, Penn State 40. How about the Huskers, Nick?
4: Oh, maybe two, three.
1: Well, I don't know, because this list features a bunch of teams, but it only goes down to nine. You're not on the list.
4: Not even on it.
1: Either's Iowa, by the way. Not on the list. Iowa State's on there, though.
2: Arizona State wouldn't have made it either.
1: They're not on the list.
2: They only have a handful of players in the NFL.
1: Yep. So I saw this retweeted by some Husker fans, and they were blaming Riley and Frost. And I said, "You've had a guy there for 4 years.
4: Let's just blame Biden."
1: That guy, exactly. You could have put a guy in the NFL in the past 4 years,
4: right?
1: Or past 3 years, right?
4: Okay, maybe the guys that are there
1: Nebraska does have some on there. It's just lower than nine.
4: It looks
1: the
4: like
1: list,
4: eight.
1: The list only goes down to nine.
2: Yeah. Okay. There are eight of them.
3: I mean,
1: okay,
3: who's
1: there? You go.
3: Emmett Johnson, and then
4: Ty Robinson,
0: Liam Juergens.
1: Yeah. You had me a Juergens.
3: I mean, does Wandale Robinson count?
0: Yes.
1: All right.
3: Okay.
4: Taking everything we can get.
1: What about
4: what about visiting teams that have played with Memorial Stadium?
1: All their sports news. Tiger Woods just about an hour ago had his driver's license suspended 5 years Wednesday. That's today. After striking a plea deal in a DUI case, Woods pleaded guilty to reckless driving and refusal to submit to a lawful test in Martin County Circuit Court in Florida.
0: You can plea down to reckless?
4: Right.
2: Yeah.
0: That's the first I've heard of this.
4: He needs a mic.
1: But he lost his driver's license for 5 years.
0: Well, that's probably a good thing.
1: Well, it's good for him, too, because he can still party and do pills and have somebody else drive him.
4: I don't know if what he's doing would be called partying.
3: No. Okay. Or a slow descent.
0: You're getting drunk, you're partying. That's the definition.
1: And he parties hard, too.
4: I think he's more active addictioning.
1: Yeah, you're probably right. But in just case he has a few beers somewhere, that way you don't have to worry about driving anymore.
3: He should always have a caddy.
1: Right.
0: Yeah. Right. And by caddy, we mean driver.
1: Yeah.
4: Do you think he'll think about this every time he grabs a driver?
1: Hey-o.
3: That's funny.
1: Why'd you quit?
4: We'll never know.
1: Zach, he'll use
0: you
1: that.
0: You got extra sleep this morning.
4: Well, yeah. I wake up about every 20 minutes.
3: Screaming.
4: Yeah.
2: He's not a drunk, is he? He's just a pain pill guy.
0: Oh, I think he's.
1: But
0: a
1: he had. I think he was drinking too.
2: Okay.
1: Yeah. Yeah.
0: Why would you? Why would you refuse the breathalyzer?
1: Yeah.
2: Yeah. But
1: why wouldn't you mix it up a little bit?
2: Yeah. It's just the pills on top, you know, that makes him drive his car on the side.
0: But I mean, the last DUI, he was very clearly hammered.
1: Right.
2: Yeah.
1: Right.
2: But
0: we
2: I
0: saw
2: think
0: the body cam.
1: That's why it's 5 years. Right. It's the second DUI, isn't it?
0: Yeah.
2: It was
0: yeah.
2: alcohol and pain pills.
0: Yeah.
2: I'm pretty sure he's had a steady diet of pain pills since his surgery.
3: That's pretty scary stuff.
2: It is.
0: Oh, yeah. Mm-hmm. 15, 20 years. I bet that guy's been on pain pills pretty much constantly.
2: Yep. Mm-hmm. And I understand they don't interact well.
3: No.
0: No.
2: Your alcohol and your pain pills.
1: Did you ever do pain? You do a lot of pain pills, Zach, back in the day?
3: I had dental surgery.
1: Oh.
3: And I had a lot of dental surgery over a course of, a summer. And it was, that summer was.
1: Was it Valium?
3: Oh, it was Vicodin.
1: Okay. Well, okay. I had Valium and I had dental surgery, too, but I only just went through the. I fell asleep while they were drilling my face. You know?
3: Yeah.
4: Right. Well,
3: this stuff's powerful. It's powerful. It's opioids.
4: Right. Oh, slack jaw.
3: And that stuff's not, pretty addictive. And
1: but I didn't, I never kept taking
2: it. I have a bit of an addictive personality, and what? I'm going to donate my body to science to find out why I never took to opioids.
1: Mm. Well, if you were offered them, you would have took one.
2: Oh, I had a bunch of that after surgery.
1: Yes, that's how I had surgery.
2: I had piles of them. Yeah. But I really didn't like them. For some reason, I did not become addicted to them. And I don't know why.
4: Maybe you have some sort of survival instinct.
2: Yeah, maybe.
0: The guy who shoots his own floor.
1: Yeah. And this lady, by the way, I look at the picture of her face. She might need some pain pills. She was attacked by a river otter.
0: Oh,
1: you see
0: yeah.
1: her face? You see her face?
0: I saw this lady on the news this morning. She said
1: it felt like a human was attacking her.
0: She was swimming in Lake Tahoe.
1: Right.
3: That sentence did not go where I thought I was going to go.
2: Oh. Oh, so you had no control over this. As king of the river, you would think you'd have a little bit of...
3: No, I'm...
2: Over the river
1: otters.
2: What do
1: you think I was going to say?
2: Once the river otter left the river, he was no longer under your jurisdiction.
3: Yeah, yeah. Well, I mean, they don't listen to me anyway. I mean, but I didn't think you were going to say river otter. This lady needs pain pills. It's like, okay, well, what's going to happen? River otter.
4: A Hall of Fame segue.
1: A river otter.
2: This thing must have been rabid. This must have been sick.
1: Well, look at her face, man.
2: I don't think they attack you unprovoked.
0: She did. I think when I saw the story this morning, they said
1: aren't they attacking more now? We see a couple of stories about otters attacking people.
0: It ripped the goggles off my face, got me by the temple, on my cheek, my nose. You can kind of see claw marks here, full bite marks on the arm.
1: 38 stitches, man.
0: Her foot is over 22 stitches in her foot, and I think it did say she had to go through rabies shots.
2: Like you were quoting Fergie for a second.
1: Yeah,
0: she had
2: my humps.
0: Oh,
2: my face.
0: Well, it grabbed her and pulled her under.
1: I know.
0: Okay.
1: She felt like a human attacking her.
2: How big is this thing? The river otters I've seen are, they're just tiny and cute.
3: Right. Completely unprovoked. She was just, in a river. Like, what was she doing?
0: She was swimming in Lake Tahoe.
1: Her tongue in a one or something like that. Right?
3: And then you saw, can you imagine, an otter coming your way?
1: No.
3: And you're like, what do I do here? You know, because they're delightful.
1: They're delightful.
0: I think they were talking to this lady on the news this morning, and she said she started screaming for help, and then she realized I'm out in the middle of Lake Tahoe. Who's gonna help me?
3: Right.
4: She has horrible luck.
3: Yeah.
0: Yeah. It says they can be 35 to 54 inches long and 11 to 35 pounds.
1: And they're delightful.
3: Yeah.
0: Unless they're attacking you.
3: Right. I mean, they're like a razor missile if they're angry.
4: Razor missile.
1: It said it was the attacker felt like it was human. It was so intense, she says here.
4: I could prefer a human.
1: Yeah. Because they're not going to gnaw on your face like that.
4: Right. They can't slap you with the tail.
2: Oh, yeah.
4: Right.
2: They don't have the big claws.
1: Yeah.
3: They don't want to hold your hand.
4: Right. Yeah. Yeah, they're not as accustomed to the water.
1: Right.
0: They can be up to 5 feet long.
1: Wow.
0: What?
1: A 5 foot long otter attacking you?
3: Well, now here's a new thing I have to be afraid of.
1: Me too. Where are they indigenous to, river otters? Every river in the country?
4: The zoo.
2: Yeah. I've seen them in the rivers of the western part of this state.
1: Uh-huh.
2: So, I think their range is probably over most of North America.
1: Are they in creeks too?
0: Most waterways across North America, ranging from Alaska to Canada down to the Gulf of Mexico. So, everywhere.
3: Yeah.
0: They're everywhere.
2: I would defer that to the king of the creeks.
1: Yeah.
2: Maybe I'll take that title.
3: King of the tributaries.
2: Yeah. Mm-hmm. Can I be the king of the trip?
1: I don't know. Yeah, I have a creek right by my house.
4: King of the tributaries.
2: Yeah, but technically they're rivers.
1: Yeah.
3: Yeah.
2: Are you? But you're king of the river?
3: Yeah.
2: Okay, and then I'll be king of
1: Let's go with that.
2: The tributaries.
3: Yeah, you can be a viceroy. You can be whatever you want.
1: Sure. King of the river. Peach.
3: A lord.
4: Right. Prince of the banks.
1: Yeah. The Sultan of Zach Peterson, with the King of the River Peterson, is the socialist for all this stuff coming up.
2: Would you say Sultan of the Sandbars?
0: Yeah, Sultan of the Sandbars.
2: I like that.
1: That's pretty cool.
3: Duke of the Deltas.
1: Yeah. I'll keep it going, but mainly off here. Hang on. Be right back.
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2: Otter attack.
3: Oh, yeah. They will apparently attack you if they feel threatened.
4: Yeah. Yeah.
3: They're territorial. And if you get close to their, I don't know if it's a nest or
2: what are otter cubs? Yeah. They don't lay eggs, do they? They're mammals, correct?
4: Yes, do they make dams?
3: Yeah. No, the beavers make the dams.
2: Yeah. What do otters do? Mess with the beavers?
4: Go around attacking people, apparently. Yeah. Yeah. Are there teams with the mascot of an otter?
2: That's a great question. Are there anybody called the Otters out there?
3: There's
2: got to be a high school team called
4: like
2: the Otters.
4: A minor league team.
3: Minor league baseball team.
2: The Fighting Otters or something like that.
3: Oh, and they don't like dogs either. Huh. Many attacks involve dogs that trigger an aggressive defensive reaction from groups of otters.
4: An otter is the official brand ambassador for the Seattle-Tacoma International Airport.
5: But Cal State, Monterey Bay, Lewis and Clark College.
2: They're called the Otters, both of them?
5: Lewis and Clark College is specifically the River Otters.
2: Oh, hey. Yeah.
5: Eastern Iowa Community College, the River Otters. Okay. And before they were the Nordiques, apparently the Quebec NHL team was, they had an otter as a mascot.
2: Well, mascot, they weren't called the Otters, though, were they?
3: Yeah, and there's a brand of clothing called otter. Is that what you're referring to? At the Seattle airport?
4: No, it's just they say it's a brand ambassador. Mm-mm. I know a guy named Otter.
3: Yeah.
5: Ew.
3: Yeah. Well, I think I have an otter box. Yeah. On my phone. that's what they call.
6: I mean, isn't an otter like a smaller bear in the gay community?
3: Oh.
4: I don't puss.
2: He looked at everybody. he looked at Nick and Nick said puss. So it's funny, you mentioned by the way, that is one of those Mandela effects. But is that what we call about when we think something existed, it didn't?
6: Yeah.
2: Is that what
4: I think that's called religion.
2: Yeah. Well, I think
3: it's
2: the
3: Menendez effect. Lean, slim, or athletic build combined with noticeable body hair or facial hair. That's an otter.
6: Yeah,
2: there's an otter in that gay community stuff. Yeah,
3: gay, bi, or queer.
2: Right.
3: Mm-hmm. I don't know what the difference between.
2: So otter is obviously Tim Matheson's character in Animal House.
3: Oh, yeah.
2: And we always say, I don't know, I think otter's kind of cute.
3: Ew.
2: It's not said. You know why? I'm watching it with Michelle the other day, which is on that particular scene when they go to Dickinson College, pick up those chicks, and they leave, and they take them to the black bar, and they get kicked out, blah, blah, blah. And the girls are walking back to their dorm, and they go, I don't know. Those guys are so gross. I don't think, why would she hang out with somebody like that? She goes, and we all thought the character, she ends up in the back seat with Tim Matheson. He feels her up a little bit. She goes, that character goes, we think she says, I don't know, I think Otter's kind of cute. She didn't know him as Otter. Remember, he faked his name. He was Frank.
3: Oh.
2: She goes, I don't know, I think Frank's kind of cute. And I went, boom.
4: Whoa.
2: Head exploded. Oh. Head exploded.
4: That's a big explosion.
2: Big time, Nick.
3: Yeah. Was this the one that was used? Oh, no, it was the other college girl. The one that was using the rubber glove on him.
2: Yeah.
3: Was from Faber.
2: Yeah, yeah.
5: Well, that was one of the other.
3: Oh, was it?
5: Yeah.
2: That was Greg Marmelade.
5: That was the preppy.
3: Oh, yeah. That's Greg Marmelade. That's right. That was Greg Marmelade. That was Greg was getting the glove.
2: The glove, right.
5: Are you even trying?
2: Right. So, yeah, that was one of those Mandela things. That's what it's called, right? We all think it's something else.
3: The Mandela effect, right?
2: Right.
6: Yeah, it's also referred to as common misconception.
3: can call it that.
6: Yeah.
2: Hey, well, why is it, I forget, we said this a zillion times. Why, it's called the Mandela effect because everybody thought he was dead.
5: Yes.
6: Yeah.
5: Memory that he died in prison in the 80s and he, in fact, did not.
2: He was actually released, right.
6: Yeah. You know who didn't believe that? People that lived in South Africa.
3: Right.
6: Americans thought that because they hardly notice what's going on, like, outside of America.
2: But that's true.
6: I'm sure
2: it's getting worse.

0: Right.
1: I'm sure that no one in South Africa was like, Mandela dead? It's like, yeah, sure. You know, but it's like the Berenstain Bears, stuff
0: That's
1: like that.
0: Right. There's a common misconception.
1: Well, I just hate it because I think people...
0: The term sucks.
1: Yeah. Well, yeah.
0: It makes no sense.
1: And they're like, it's a cosmic rearranging of reality. It's like, no, you're wrong.
0: No.
1: It's just you being wrong. It's not the world rearranging. It's you being wrong and not being able to handle it.
2: It's a cute name for all of us being real dumb.
1: Yeah. Yeah, we can be dumb. That's fine.
0: I wasn't upset when I heard her say, I think Frank's kind of cute. I was just pissed that I said Otter's kind of cute for 30 years on the damn show.
3: Trey Crowder was talking about that the other night. Zach Killed, by the way, opening up for Trey Crowder.
0: Cool.
3: He was talking about, it's called the Dunning-Kruger effect, where there's some sort of baseline where some people are just too dumb to ever realize that they're dumb.
4: Right.
0: Oh, God,
4: they're always going to think they're the smartest person in the room.
3: Yeah.
0: And they're tough to deal with, man, you know.
3: Yeah.
2: But he's a hell of a quarterback, isn't he, Mike?
3: He said, too, that, like, his dumb friends are the happiest.
0: Oh, yeah.
3: What did he say? That, like, you have a friend at the, you run into him at the fair, they're like, they've got corn dogs. They're just thrilled. And your smart friend's like, well, what about the cholesterol and your diabetes?
4: That is also known as blissfully ignorant.
3: Yes.
1: Be nice. It's funny. It's like, what if I'm sad and dumb? You know what I mean?
0: That would suck.
1: Yeah, it's like I'm too dumb to know that I'm not smart, but also just sad in general.
0: Right.
1: It's like,
0: right.
1: Wow.
0: Right.
3: I feel like I'm there.
2: No one's arguing.
0: No, I think you're too smart to be dumb.
3: Sad and dumb.
0: Yeah, you know, right.
2: It's no way to go through life, son.
0: Sad and dumb?
2: Yeah.
0: Yeah.
3: But I do think that, like, you've got to be some level of smart to realize that you're dumb.
1: Right. Right.
2: Oh, man.
0: All that's true. Ignorance is bliss.
2: Deep.
0: Ignorance is bliss, though, right.
2: How smart do you have to be to realize that you're dumb?
0: Right.
3: Yeah, you're just not being able to realize that you're dumb.
0: I think we all have somebody that we know in our sphere over the years that you don't bring stuff up in front of them because you don't want to have to explain everything. You might like them. They might be just fun people, but it's just a subject. It's not even an argument thing. It's just I just don't want to bring it up because it's going to be long involved, and they're going to So I think that's just the fun dumb people.
3: That's when you're that breeze is nice.
0: Yeah. You want a hot dog? That's what I always say. Yeah,
3: like, yeah of
0: you
3: course.
0: Want a hot dog? Yeah. There was a 100-year-old lady earlier, Nick, that eats a hot dog and a Diet Coke every day.
3: Perfect.
0: Yeah. I know.
1: Yeah.
4: She doesn't.
0: We don't know how long she started that though.
4: She actually drinks the Diet Coke.
0: Yeah. Yeah.
3: All right.
2: No, she eats the can too.
0: Yeah. Right,
3: Did it say what she puts on the hot dog?
2: Mustard and onions.
3: Okay.
0: Yeah.
4: And the diet drink is just an 8-ouncer. She doesn't go the full 12.
0: And then we were talking about this, too, when it happened. I brought the story up, and Push is right about that. Nobody could eat one hot dog.
2: Yeah, that's my biggest question. How do you stop at one? I thought hot dogs came in pairs.
1: You get a longer hot dog.
0: I think you're right. Because when you finish one hot dog, you might not want a whole other one, but you want another big bite.
2: And once you start...
0: Yeah, so I like the longer hot dog bit, right? Mm-hmm.
3: Maybe that's what's keeping her alive. She's living for the next hot dog.
2: Or she's all full of preservatives.
0: Yeah.
1: At that point. She's encased in a very small skin around her.
2: She has her own natural casing now.
1: Yeah, that's right. That's right.
3: Mike, the way you only eat one hot dog is you just make one hot dog.
1: Yeah.
3: I've done that on the roller.
0: Yeah.
3: And it does kind of suck when that hot dog's done because you do want another hot dog.
2: Doesn't it look lonely on the roller?
1: Yeah,
2: there?
1: That's a sad sight. One hot dog on the whole roller.
2: There's nothing more sad than one hot dog.
0: When's the last time you've been busy during a lot lately, obviously. So have you had a hot dog on your roller recently?
3: It's been a couple weeks, and I eat two. There's a guy that was kind enough to come in and get some insurance with it. And he brought hot dogs.
0: Oh, yeah. I love that.
3: He brought hot dogs and buns and mustard. And I was like, do you want one of these on the roller? And he's like, no, those are all yours, man. You should be king.
2: 17 minutes.
1: One hot dog on the roller just says, this Christmas isn't going to be great.
3: Dad got laid off.
2: We're splitting this.
4: A couple of weeks ago, I ate just one hot dog, but that's because...
0: Were you at a game or something?
4: There were also other entrees. You know, so I had a hot dog and a hamburger, a hot dog and a piece of chicken. Yeah.
2: That is true. If it's one hot dog in and accompanied with one hamburger at a barbecue, then that's, I'll give you that, Todd.
4: Then you can do one hot dog.
0: Man, I want a hot dog.
3: Zach, have you heard about the mini Chicago dogs that Todd had at that wedding?
0: Todd is still orgasming over these things, man.
2: They live rent-free
4: in his
2: mind. They
4: were like made to perfection, you know, with all the proper ingredients of a
0: but miniature, right?
4: Chicago dog, but they were small. They were bite-sized. It had the celery salt. It had what else do you have to have in there? It's got to be
2: the green relish.
1: Sports peppers.
2: Sports pepper.
4: And it has to be a certain kind of hot dog, right?
2: Oh, all beef.
3: And bun. Yeah. The seeded bun.
4: Oh, yeah. The poppy Vienna seed beef. Bun. Yeah. It was to perfection. But they were small, and I just followed the lady around who was, distributing, had the tray.
2: Actually, now that I think of it, when we were in Chicago earlier this summer, I had one Chicago dog.
0: Well, they're pretty big.
2: Yeah.
0: No, there's a lot of groceries on those, though.
2: These weren't like super big hot dogs, but I was trying to exercise some self-restraint and I could have smashed another one easily.
1: Yeah. Man, I'm putting some dogs on today.
0: I bet you are, Nick.
1: Usually
4: did you have it in the city or did you get it from those miserable pics at the airport?
2: No, I had one when we were in downtown.
4: Okay, yeah. I have some Chicago dog place in the in Midway, and they're never friendly.
1: No.
4: Mm. Next time I have a good encounter with those people will be the first time I've had a good encounter with those people.
0: All right.
3: Yeah, at the insurance office, when I ask if I'm going to put a hot dog on the roller, I'll be like, anybody want a hot dog? And
0: sometimes the answer is no initially.
3: But then once you get into the process and they hear you lift the lid open and everything, they're like, you know what? I'll take a hot dog.
0: Does it smell like a nice cooking hot dog in the office when the roller starts moving?
3: Yeah, it's like we work at Quick Trip. We start calling everybody boss and chief.
1: You know, there's like that weird, like, sort of older guy trope where they collect old signs from gas stations and everything. They're focusing on the wrong part of the gas station.
0: They are.
1: Right? Yeah. It's like the gas part. No, the best part's the pizza and the hot dogs.
4: Not the pump.
1: Yeah, exactly.
3: I do think it's egregious. The hospital I've been hanging out at, they have there's like a little basically like gas station set up in there.
0: I've been hanging out there.
3: $4.19 for a roller hot dog.
0: Wow.
3: Insane.
0: That is insane. Yeah. But it's a captured audience, though. If people leave the hospital, mama might die.
3: Yeah, but they've got other food that's reasonably priced. Like, you can get, they make, fresh sushi all the time, and that's, $10 for,
0: That is a rip-off, then.
3: Hot dog.
0: How about the chicken salad sandwich?
3: I would never.
0: What's a hospital cafeteria, man? They know how to cook
3: They've got a couple cafeteria.
2: Yeah, and if you get food poisoning. You're already at the hospital.
0: Right. Right there.
1: Well, I live in Chicago. You could get a full-size Chicago dog and fries for $4.50.
3: Man.
0: Really?
3: Let's go.
1: Yeah.
2: I went to one of those places when I was in Chicago. And they served it in a paper bag.
1: Yeah, exactly.
2: Yeah.
1: Nice. Yeah.
2: I think I got two of the combos just for me.
1: Yeah. And everyone working there is mean as hell, which is the best part.
2: And was it like a place where you couldn't really eat inside? There was just a counter, and then there was picnic tables outside if you wanted to.
4: Oh, when I was in downtown Anchorage. God. I had one reindeer dog.
2: Mm. Oh.
4: Just one.
2: How was it?
1: Yeah, talk about sad Christmas.
3: Rudolph?
0: All right. Zach Peterson, King of the River Peterson, for all his gigs everywhere. Check him out. And all his socials. Got a bunch of podcasts and everything.
4: Well, you got the arguments and grievances. Yeah. That's on YouTube. Mm-hmm. And so is Stop.
1: Stop It? Yeah.
4: Stop It.
3: Mm-hmm. And is there a show at the Funny Bone on the calendar yet?
1: I think it just got on yesterday, the 28th of January.
0: You're recording your special,
1: recording
0: right?
1: My next album, yep.
3: That's going to be awesome.
0: Congratulations. That's very cool, man. Zach will be back soon, I'm sure. Tomorrow, Puss?
2: Tomorrow, Fresh Comedy Meet. Dustin Nickerson.
0: Anybody know him? You know him at all, Zach?
1: I saw him live. I know he's funny. I've seen videos.
2: He comes with the Greg Warren seal of approval, so that's all I needed.
0: We love Greg. All right. No way he's going to join us on Friday, and also Craig Peters, right?
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0: All right. 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
0: no.
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0: Tomorrow.
4: Yeah. We'll be back tomorrow.
0: If Thursday was Monday, we'll be back tomorrow. Whatever. I'll see you then. Bye.
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Aerosmith on 104.1 The Blaze. It's Lex. Today, I'm going to tell you about how you can have your chance at winning two tickets to go see Linkin Park's Unshatter, the movie at Lincoln Marcus Grand Theater. Stick around. I'll tell you how to get entered for that. Plus, I'm going to tell you where you can hang out before the game this Saturday, where maybe the Blaze staff might be, and you can have some fun before kickoff of the season opener game against Ohio. 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All that and more coming up on 104.1 The Blaze. 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

104.1 The Blaze. The Warning will headline the halftime show at the NFL's Mexico City game. This is the first international game for the league for Sunday Night Football. So this is going to be a big one. And you may be asking, why The Warning? Well, The Warning are from Mexico, so that would make a whole lot of sense, first of all. And then their hit Kerosene is still sitting at number one on the Billboard Mainstream Rock Airplay chart. So their new album has been getting them quite a bit of airplay. That is their fifth album that just came out like a couple weeks ago. Everything's Falling is the name of that. I am super excited for them. It's the first for a Mexican band. It is also the first for an all-female band. This is going to be a big deal. So if you want to watch The Warning play live, I think you know what halftime show to tune into. 104.1 The Blaze. Let's listen to some Linkin Park.

Bumper Cars, Corn Dogs, The Ferris Wheel, and Shine Down. Saturday, September 5th, Nebraska State Fair. 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Your hot September Saturday night.

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This Saturday, you can hang out with the Blaze Army and huddle up at Hooligans before the Nebraska game versus Ohio. We will be hanging out over at JJ Hooligans at 925 P Street. And we've got all sorts of goodies from Budweiser, Modelo, Nebraska Lottery, and Triple B Screen Printing. 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

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Do you want to get entered to have two tickets to go see Linkin Park Unshatter? That is going to be playing at the Lincoln Marcus Grand Theater. If you want two tickets to go see the documentary, all you got to do is email me right now at Lex, L-E-X, at KIBZ.com. Now, we're going to do the same drill as yesterday, but you're going to give me Linkin Park in the subject line, and in the body of the email, you're going to tell me your favorite song by Linkin Park. It's not too difficult. It's all you got to do. No right or wrong answer. Just get yourself entered so I can pick someone to win those tickets. Nirvana next on The Blaze.

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Smashing Pumpkins on 104.1 The Blaze. Last night, I went and saw the new horror movie called Buddy. That's about a children's TV show. And the main guy on it, it's kind of like, it's a little bit of a Barney lookalike, you know, guy in a big suit plus a bunch of kids. And they're, you know, singing songs and doing things. But something seems a little bit off. And it is very off. Buddy is not as nice as he looks. He's a big orange unicorn. And I'm not going to give away the whole plot of the movie, but it's worth a watch. I was very skeptical going in. I did not think I was going to like the movie, to be completely honest. And boy, was I surprised. What a creative movie. It's the first one I've seen in quite a while that left me saying, yeah, I'm going to absolutely watch that again. I think it's not quite up there with Obsession for me, but it's a really close second. That was a really good movie. And it's more a psychological thriller, really, I would say, plus a little bit of horror sprinkled in, but it's a horror comedy. So, you know, it's not too serious. You can definitely watch it, and you should, even if you don't like scary movies. 104 on The Blaze, Papa Roach.

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104 won the Blaze. It's Lex doing my last check-in for the day as I am heading out. But thank you for hanging out with me on your Wednesday morning. We've got Animal coming in next, so don't you go anywhere. Plus, just a reminder, come hang out with us at Huddle Up at Hooligans this Saturday starting at 9 a.m. We're going to tailgate before the Ohio game. And we got special little goodies and giveaways from Budweiser, Modelo, Nebraska Lottery, and Triple B Screen Printing. JJ Hooligans is over at 925 P Street, so don't forget to be there. 104 Win the Blaze. I'll be back tomorrow morning. Have a great rest of your Wednesday. Peace.

Breaking Benjamin, I see. And also White Zombie as we get the show rolling. Ready? You're here. Come on. We got this. We made it to Wednesday, and I know you're feeling that smile on my face. I got a big smile on my face. I can't deny it. I'm in a good mood, and would love to hear from you, animal@kibz.com. I hope you're having a spectacular afternoon, and if not, well, maybe we can take that frown and turn it upside down, even if we have to literally, physically turn you upside down. Godsmack. We'll talk about that and give you a Godsmack track here in just a second as we get ready for our birthday bash next month. Good gosh. It's already September. I know. We got some birthdays to celebrate today. One of those funny notes in history. And Iowa Man will join us today. And we have Leanne to thank for Iowa Man. Animal@kibz.com. 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

0: said would never happen. 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

of Lizzie and Company. It seems like it's been forever since we've seen Hailstorm, and I've always dug that song myself. It's just, she's just on top of it, right? All right, so stuff you should know about the Blaze. We have a show tonight. Chad Gray is in town. Hey, Chad. Chad Gray of Mudvayne and Hell Yeah fame, playing a show tonight at the Bourbon Theater. He's doing 30 years of madness, and you can still get tickets at the door. You can get them via KIBZ.com. But it'll be an amazing show this evening, and the Butcher Babies will be the opening band for what will be a warm night at the Bourbon Theater, but the beer will be cold, and we will have a great time. And, you know, tomorrow's Thursday, so, you know...

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0: Well, we are giving you, hopefully, what will be a break this weekend, being Labor Day weekend. So we are putting our bands into triple shifts this Friday, Saturday, Sunday, and Monday. What's a triple shift? Well, I mean, you could call it a block. You could call it a three play. But we're calling it triple shifts because we're putting the bands to work this weekend. Friday, Saturday, Sunday, Monday, you'll hear threesomes from a band about every hour as we roll through the weekend, and we'll start Friday at noon. So something different for your Labor Day weekend. New rock right now. This is Autumn Kings and Gone, Gone, Gone on the Blaze.

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1: This is the anniversary that Ozzy tried to kill Sharon.
0: Oh, yes. Well, we'll have the... I'm only humorized by this because of the fact that it's Ozzy and it's Sharon, and we both know their personalities and how Sharon could have sounded a bit like a nag and that Ozzy was a complete crazy person. So you have this combination. So this is the anniversary of Ozzy attempting to kill Sharon, and it went to jail. Oh, yes. It was a big deal. And how Ozzy got out of that, but then it actually started the healing process between the two, and they kind of came together. More on this in just a bit. A Perfect Circle, the new song Starless on the Blaze.

0: 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Huddle up. Our Big Red Game Days kick off at JJ Hooligan's 826 P Street. 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
1: All right, Blaze Army, let's get together this Saturday morning at 9 a.m. at JJ Hooligan's as the Big Red take on the Ohio Bobcats. Ram! 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
0: After 30 years, we've all got some history. This track is right out of the library via the Blaze by Odd Rock Feed.

almost apropos, Smile Empty Soul out of the Blaze Library, the self-titled album from the band. Bottom of a Bottle. All right, so it's 1989, and Sharon has, this is Ozzy and Sharon we're talking about. Sharon has just put the kids to bed. Ozzy had been on a bender for almost a week. Think about a week. She noticed that Ozzy was uncharacteristically calm. God only knows what combination he was on, but he frightened the S out of me. She put the kids to bed. She was reading. Ozzy, under the influence, walked to the room, sat on the sofa, and said, "We've come to a decision that you've got to die." Ozzy pinned Sharon to the floor, attempted to strangle her. Luckily, she was able to reach for a panic button, which they had, on a nearby table, and the police showed up. So they took Ozzy to jail that night, and he woke up, and he was unaware the next day of what had happened. He didn't even know why he was in jail. He was out of jail. When asked if he was, he thought it was a joke. The police said, no, I'm not joking. You're in jail because you tried to kill Sharon last night. So there was the whole thought then, here's where Sharon's like, well, I got to divorce Ozzy. And she's like, no, I think we can work this out. So this is actually the beginning of when Ozzy started putting his life back together. He said, I've got to stop doing this. This is not going to end well. So again, it doesn't give excuse for Ozzy to do this, to turn his career around. But Sharon saw this as an opportunity to, Ozzy, we've got to do this. We've got to be a couple. We've got to be a mother and a father. Let's do this. And Ozzy went to rehab, turned his life around. Then it wasn't long after that, the Osbournes is on TV. Ozzy's career really took off, and No More Tears happened. So, yeah, this is the anniversary of that. And Ozzy, he did not go to prison then because of the fact he said, I'm going to go to detox. I'm going to clean up my life. I want to save my marriage, and I love my kids. So, yes, this was all on this day in 1989.

0: 3 days grace and apologies from Alien Nation. 3 days grace down in Kansas City here before too long. And playing at the T-Mobile Center, man, playing the Big House. Blur and also Linkin Park in that set. Your place Rock Buzz. All right, if you're a baby metal fan and you're a zombie fan, well, it was announced that the Japanese metal band Baby Metal will join Marvel Zombies on a limited edition variant cover to celebrate the release of Marvel Zombies Warzone number one. And if you're a Starset fan, you're obviously excited for the Breaking Benjamin Chevelle show that's up at the Mac. And Starset existing at that intersection of music and sci-fi. Here comes their new single, Paradoxic. It is a very dark, synth-driven alt-rock track. You can check out the video now. Triple H's Rock Bus.
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Question of the day. Have you ever been scammed? It is not about making you feel dumb or stupid. That's not what this is about. It's about us teaching each other and learning from each other as well. Rachel, unfortunately, I have been scammed out of a chunk of money, but not a lot enough for it to be a problem. I was strapped for cash, and I tried one of those quick loan places. I gave them way too much info, and they were able to take advantage of me. And yeah, the quick loan places, they're there for a reason, and it's for their advantage. We'll just go with that. Yeah, Rachel, we get it. Animal at KIBZ.com. Have you ever been scammed out of some money? Give me your answer. Iowa Man makes the show today. You can thank Leanne for Iowa Man. Bill Murray, Data Remember, The Blaze.

Soundgarden on the Blaze from Super Unknown. All right, a couple of birthdays to celebrate today. We'll do that with some delicious little tracks later in the show. A little tasty, little tastiness. Also, a cringe moment in rock history to go over. The band President are playing down at Kansas City on the 25th of this month. It is a sold-out show at a place called The Warehouse. Possibly see you down there for that. The new album is called Blood of Your Empire. The first single officially from the band is called Sleepwalker, and we will have it this Friday. I actually had a chance to listen to it this morning about 10 times. It's really good. And until then, I give you Dark Heaven. This is President on the Blaze.

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Five-finger death punch and nails in the coffin, the new track from Legacy. Birthday to celebrate today. He's no longer with us, but you know what? We're going to play you a track. We lost Samuel Robert Rivers, a.k.a. Sam Rivers of Limp Bizkit, in October of 2025, so not even a year ago. But he was born September 2nd, 1977, and we celebrate the birthdays and not the loss of them. So it would have been Sam's birthday, September 2nd, 1977. It's crazy how the band Limp Bizkit came together. As Sam was a tuba player in a band at middle school, he got into music initially because of his friend John Otto. John Otto on the drums. Because John liked to play jazz-style drums. And then Sam meets Fred Durst while he's working at a Chick-fil-A at a mall in Jacksonville, Florida. They started talking. They found they shared several interests, including skateboarding and music. And so they decided to get together for a jam. Yeah, there's other things that happen after that, but let's just focus on the fun and some of the great songs that Sam Rivers wrote, including Nookie, Break Stuff, and Rearranged. We miss you, Sam. It's Bizkit on the Blaze.

0: It's time to get your scrambler and funnel cake on.
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Green Day on 104.1 The Blaze. We're not in the G alphabet, but I do have another G band here in just a second. We tailgate this Saturday. What's that? 9 a.m., you say? Well, Animal, we're going to be downtown, so let's stop in. All right, 9 a.m., we'll open the doors at JJ Hooligans and get our fun rolling. Game time is 11 o'clock. We'll have our own pep band, the Nebraska Red Rooters. And it's all about the goodies from Budweiser, Modelo, Nebraska Lottery, Triple B Screen Printing. JJ Hooligans, 925 P Street. Love to see you down there. Come down, have some fun with us, and yeah. Then we've got night games for the next couple of weeks after we get past our morning game this weekend. Love to see you down at Hooligans. Always a great place. And yeah, again, we have our own pep band. Again, from the letter G, it's from Green Day to Greta Van Fleet.

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Happy birthday to Keanu Charles Reeves, a.k.a. Keanu Reeves. Born September 2nd, 1964. Canadian actor, musician, and I had the opportunity to hang out with him this past Monday. He is exactly as he has been reported. Super kind, humble, funny, and everybody knows him. It's crazy. I can't tell you. I've met so many people in my career, but this is one of those ones that's like, I'll never forget that. He ate some extremely spicy soup, and we drank beers, and it was fun. It was fun. Happy birthday. And you probably have a favorite movie of Keanu Reeves, whether it's, you know, Bill and Ted's Excellent Adventure, or the John Wick series, or even my favorite, Constantine. Evanescence, tell me when you've had enough. It's the new track on the Blaze.

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Beartooth here in just a couple of months. Got the

0: voice of Mudvayne and Hell Yeah, Chad Gray. 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

Metallica news is coming. That is all I can say. What's that you say? I said what I said. There is Metallica news coming. It's all I got. You tell us anything more? Nope. It said nope. It's not going to happen. I'm not trying to interrupt you, which, by the way, I'm teaching my five-year-old the interrupting cow knock-knock joke, which, as you know, the interrupting cow knock-knock joke, it's all about timing. Oh, yes. And teaching a five-year-old timing on a joke is, well, it's fun in itself. Because she'll say it just a bit too late. I go, nope, you got to back it up. Back it up. You got to interrupt because you're the interrupting cow. Everybody knows the knock-knock interrupting cow joke. Yes, animal, we do. It's the things you teach your kids. That my dad taught me timing on a joke. There it is. Motionless and white. Rest in peace on the blaze.

Hey, what's up, everyone? This is Brent Smith from the band Shinedown, and you are hanging out with Animal right here on Lincoln's Pure Rock Alternative 104.1 The Blaze.

Shinedown and the Crow and the Butterfly. It is our cringe date in rock history, as Shinedown on this date, 2009. Lead singer Brent Smith is fat shamed on the Today Show by Kathy Lee Gifford, who says, "I thought he was meatloaf." Now, this would have been the time before Brent slimmed down. He had long hair at the time, by the way, as well. As they get through their performance of Second Chance, but is obviously hurt by the comment, but then he uses that as motivation. He quits drinking, he starts an intense fitness regimen, and puts him in good health. It was on this date, 2009. Again, they were on the Today Show. By the way, you can still find that online. Oh, yes, it's on YouTube. And it is a cringe. Oh, Nickelback, the new song, Rattle the Cage on the Blaze.

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Ice Nine Kills and Twisting the Knife. Baby Metal and Marvel Zombies next hour on the Blaze Rock Buzz, and also Star Set, who we'll see with Breaking Benjamin and Chevelle here in a couple of weeks. Iowa Man makes the show thanks to Leanne, which actually it stretches from Iowa to Oregon because a man accused of scamming dozens of women after posing as an NFL player for the Niners. Niners, dude. And another dude posing as his financial advisor. They've been arrested, charged with wire fraud in federal court in Oregon. So Dejon Love, Mr. Love to you, and Taylor Chan, charging criminal complaint filed in Portland with conspiracy to commit wire fraud and wire fraud. All right. So what does this have to do with the Iowa guy? Well, guess what? There's a guy in Iowa whose name is Dejon Love. Yeah, right? Spelled just a little bit differently. So the guy in Iowa is like, I have received more than enough, let's just say, unpleasant emails and messages thinking I'm the guy who is scamming all these women, which, by the way, the guys in Portland scammed 26 women out of $1.5 million posing as this pro football player and this financial advisor. The guy in Iowa is like, wait a minute, I'm not the same dude. So Iowa Man makes the show innocently today. 26 women. And by the way, they did it via dating apps. If you invest this money, I could turn this money right around. You probably heard that before. And then, of course, the phrase after that is, and it's gone.

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Alice in Chains on 104.1 The Blaze, Lincoln's Pure Rock Alternative. Animal, great to be with you. We tailgate this Saturday, you know that, right? 9 a.m. for that 11 a.m. kickoff for the Big Red. Taking on the Ohio Bobcats, and we would love to see you at JJ Hooligans. 925 P Street, Budweiser, Modelo, Nebraska Lottery, Triple B Screen Printing, all along for the ride, and our own pep band as well. We would love to see you, so if you can make it, please do. Night games for the next two games after this weekend. Those will be, those night games are always pretty crazy. So either way, hope to see you sometime in the next couple of weeks. Come down and we'll have a beverage together. 3 days grace.

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on the Blaze. Today is Calendar Adjustment Day, National Blueberry Popsicle Day, Pierce Your Ears Day. I'm good. Spalding Baseball Day and World Coconut Day. Oh, maybe a coconut drink for you. It's also Chad Gray Day. That is at least Chad Gray of Mudvayne and Hell Yeah, who is in town tonight playing at the Bourbon Theater. 30 years of Chad Gray literally doing a best of the best of the best set list with the Butcher Babies tonight. Yeah, hell yeah, Mudvayne. You're going to get, yeah, all the good stuff tonight. You get tickets at the door. We're excited to see Chad in town, and we had a great interview with him on Facebook just a couple of weeks ago.

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Van Halen on the Blaze. Another one of our birthdays today. Happy birthday to Dino from Fear Factory. Guitarist, one of the co-founders of Fear Factory. In fact, Dino met Burton Bell in 1989. They started the group under the name Ulceration. Then they renamed it to Fear Factory the following year. They brought in Raymond on drums, and we give you one of their more popular tracks. They have so many great songs. In fact, they just released a new song last week. Fear Factory, this is Cars. Happy birthday, Dino from The Blaze.

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1: 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Yep, it's true. They will do a limited edition variant cover to celebrate the release of Marvel Zombies Warzone number one. Inspired by Baby Metal's connection to Marvel Animation's Marvel Zombies on Disney Plus, their track From Me to You is featured in the trailer for the show. Starset fans, we'll see them with Chevelle and Breaking Benjamin here in a couple of weeks at the Mac up in Council Bluffs. Their new single, Paradoxic, you've probably heard it. You can check out the video for it as well. It's your Blaze Rock Bus. Breaking Benjamin.
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puddle mud on the blaze. One last recall as the animal does his scoot out the door. The company Everything Sprouts, which they're linked to salmonella and E. coli outbreak from alfalfa sprouts. Don't eat a lot of alfalfa. Sprouts, that is. They've now voluntarily expanded their recall to include radish sprout mix due to possible contamination there. So if you're thinking about dinner tonight and your alfalfa sprouts and your radish sprouts, well, might want to check the label on that. This E. coli thing seems to be, quite the thing in the news lately. And yeah, you don't want that any more than you want salmonella. I do not recommend. I give salmonella 1 star since I've had it. I do not recommend. Blackstone Cherry, it's deep on the blaze.

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5: My book club president says reading is, quote, not a competition. Well, I finished the book in one night anyway, so I win, Patty. 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